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1: 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Good night, good evening. All right, let's get back to this requested song. For those people who are just tuning in, let me say welcome to the Sunday Evening Storm, which I'm taking all your requested songs up until about 10 o'clock, New York City time, Jamaica, 9 o'clock. Let's go. This is Chuka Requests.

Something from Mr. Beres, of course, One Dance. And that was Chaka Request. 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Click on Listen Live and that will take you to the chat room. And please to send me your song that way. Later on, I'm going to be opening the phone lines and take a few callers. But for now, may I drink some ginger tea? May I drink some ginger tea right about now? You understand? So please bear with me. Okay? So please just go over to iristomino.com to send me your request. All right? So, Brother Earl, if you want to hear something from Marian Hall, I'm going to drop it right about now for Mr. Brother Earl. Let's go. All right. Hold on. All right. Yeah, man. Turn it up. Turn it up. Turn it up. 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

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Let's go.

0: Let me show the man like Tonto from Brownsville. Yeah, man, Tonto from Brownsville listening tonight. Big up Tonto from Williams Gully, Brownsville. Big up to Tonto every time, man. This is for Selena, mom.
1: He has taken all my sins.
0: Good night, Miss Bev Dixon. Good night. Anika, you want a song? Anika, you want a song? Anika, tonight we're taking a request, Anika. Big Willie, Wagwan, Big Willie. Yo, Big Willie, Wagwan, sir. Happy pre-4th of July. Or post-4th of July. Anything or anything, all right? Enough respect to man called Big Willie, man. Williams Gully, man.
1: John saw him on the shore, the lamb forevermore. Christ
0: the man signed up on the slave, you know? Big Willie working tonight. And listening to Harry Storm. Yo, Big Willie. Tonto. I listen tonight, you know.
1: He was taking all my sins. Place the Holy Ghost within. I love that man.
0: Lady Kim from Olaba, good evening, good night.
1: Well,
0: Easy Martin. Tree of Life family man, Brownsville. He's in my light juggies, the cook shop from Maca Tree.

Right about now, may I drink some tea, you know? Yeah, man, may I drink some tea right about now, and have a little horse. Later on, I'll be opening the phone, but for now, may I deal with the chat room people, yes? Alright, Lady China, you say I want to hear the group Lost, Just As I Am. Let's go. Let's go. Taking requests. Yo, Tanto, if you want your song, please send me the message through the chat room. Alright, Tanto?

0: Miss China Request.
1: I know I'm hard to be around, but you never leave.
0: So we play a Chaka song, we play a Jill song, we play a Better Earl song. Now we're playing Miss China song. We play a Riley song. We play a Miss Loretta song. We play a song for Sugars. Now we're playing, you know, Miss China song. Lost. Request Sunday. First Sunday. The 5th of July.

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I'm seeing that Anika, she wants to hear something from Sanchez, which is called Amazing Grace. 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Amazing Grace, Sanchez.

0: Sanchez, come on! But the program flow nicely. Right about now, we're playing Anika Request. Amazing Grace, Sanchez, Anika, this is your song.
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0: Good night to Pastor Wilson. Out of the Browns Hall, United Bethel Church.
1: Let the rain
0: Pastor Wilson, good night. Browns Hall, United Church, Bethel. Also, good night to Pastor Joe. Out of the Maketree Church, Pastor Joe, big up. Good night to Robin Malcolm in Canada tonight, alongside Sunil Zuko.

0: So I'm looking at some more requests. Tina wanna hear Hero, Myra Carey. Tracy wanna hear Goodness of God. CC, Trevor wanna hear Storybook from Gregory Isaac. Tamara wanna hear Because You Love Me, Celine Dion. And Yvonne want to hear Play All Kind of Happy Things, Remind Me of You. Bye. Dana. That's what Yvonne. May I tell you? All right, so let us jump and pay two bills, all right, quick and fast. And then we're going to get back to those requested songs that are in the chat room awaiting from me to play, all right? So let's get into these reminders. Please don't go anywhere. The only way you need to go is to go and get some ice water or get something strong, okay? But if you're in your home, you're allowed to drink, okay? If you're going to a bar or you're driving, we against that, all right? So let's go and pay these bills. We're gonna be right back.
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0: Welcome back. As we continue these requested songs, this one is from Tracy.
1: From the moment that I wake,
0: Tracy, right? Can you play The Goodness of God? Tracy, this is your request, Tracy.

This is Tamara Request, Because You Love Me by Celine Dion. After that, let me see if we can find Tina Request, the man, Ira, Mariah Carey. Tina, your song is next.

Something from Mariah Carey. Hero, come on. Ladies and gentlemen, if you look in the chat room, you can see that I am not really playing the song in order. I am playing it by the BPM, which is how you mix songs, all right? So everyone will get your songs, okay? But I'm playing the song by a thing that they call BPM, which is beats per minute, which tell you how you can mix songs. So the songs can flow nice and easy, okay? So everybody will get them song tonight, all right?

I cannot play naked because that's a little bit too fast. So say Kimberly, want to hear Luther Vandross here and now, alright? Tracy, I see you want your two song, but later on let me see what I could do, alright? But for now, I'm gonna play Kimberly's song here and now by the great Luther Vandross.

first Sunday of each month, we take all your requested songs. Yes. What about now? Kimberly requests is Here and Now by Luther Vandross. Yo, Tanto, you don't want your song, Tanto. Tanto, you don't want your song. Tanto in Spanish Town is listening tonight.

0: and Father God tonight. Lady Nikki, down in Old Harbor, good night. 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
0: Mullins, I gotta check.

Boy Tracy, you really want to get a song to Tracy? A three-time Tracy right now chat room for a song by Michael Bolton. All right. All right, Tracy, don't worry. I'm going to squeeze it for you, all right? Kimberly! All right, right about now, the Tree of Life Old Seal family is listening tonight. And Martin have the big speaker in him shop. And I'm a blast it tonight. So big up all the customers tonight. And Martin said that he want to hear something from Boyz II Men. And it's kind of slow. The beats per minute is kind of slow. It's called Doing Just Fine. So this is for Martin and the Tree of Life family. All right? Martin, who knows? This is your request.

What All right, Martin, enjoy, man. Come on.

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0: Wanna say a special good night to man called Ladrick Downey in Georgia, right? Condolences, man, the passing of your sister Martha out of Willem Scully, yeah, man. Wagwan Bigley. Once again, good night to all the Tree of Life OLCL family, man. Send fate right next to Browns Hall. Eyes in Browns Hall, yes. So this is Michael Bolton. I know Martin loved this song. Derek loved this song. And this song was requested about 3 times tonight. All right, Tracy. All right.
1: Best music.
0: Okay, let me see what I go on this one.
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0: All right, let me just go back here. Tamara, right, please play Celine Dion. That's already played. Ivan, I'm going to play Ivan's song yet. I was searching for that song there. And you can get Amazing Grace. Big Willie, what I go on DJ Keep me there. Pan the sleeve all weekend. Where's it, Big Willie? If it, they check fat, eh? Why, Big Willie, you need a wheelbarrow to bring that check to the bank. But big up yourself every time. Yeah. All right, Miss China, she want your loss just as I am. That already played. Brother Earl want to hear anything from Minister Marion Hall. Me play one song from her. Chuck, I want to hear one dance that already play. Jill want to hear which song did I play for Jill? Okay. All right, Time to Rescue by Reverend F.C. Burns that already play. All right, and let me just continue scrolling and see here. Tamara get her song. Trevor is waiting for him sing. No, man. We have to play a Trevor song, man. Look how long Trevor is waiting for his song by Gregory Isaac, the cool ruler. Storybook Children. Trevor! Hey, you know what I'm saying now? We have to respect Trevor, you know, because Trevor in Florida and the man have a big speaker by his gate. And the man make sure that the whole block in Florida are listen to Irish Storm. So big up to Trevor. And Trevor say 1 year story book children. So Trevor, hold the wine, Trevor.

Okay. Nice. Okay. Mr. Code Ruler. All right. So there are some requests that are in the chat room. So let me just pay two bills real quick. And after that, I'll be getting to the rest of requests that I'm seeing. All right. Let me just make a notation here that Anna, Jasmine, okay, or Dina, that's the pronunciation, Dina, all right, and Marva out of Atlanta, okay, all right, and Daniel. Okay, all right, okay, good, all right, so let's jump and pay two bills and then we get back to some more requests.

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1: All right, ladies and gentlemen, welcome back to the Sunday Evening Storm and Irish Storm. This is the first Sunday in the month of July, and today's date is July 5th 2026. It's about 20 minutes past 9 o'clock, and if you're in Jamaica, it's about 20 minutes past 8 p.m. All right, so at this time, ladies and gentlemen, we have about 40 more minutes in the building. So we're going to be getting all these requests out of the box very, very quickly. All right. So right about now, let's get back to these requested song. And also, Ivan, she had requested this song from earlier. I mean, I'll make sure I'm going to drop it right about now before it slip I and I. Ivan, this is your song.

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0: Say what?
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0: 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Yeah, man. Very nice song. Okay? Alright, so right about now, ladies and gentlemen, let's get back into some more requests. Mr. Kingston wanna hear this song from the I was on the cool ruler, but Gregory. It's D Brown, man. It's called Funny Feelings. Alright? So Mr. Kingston, this is your request. Mr. Kingston, request a D Brown, yeah.

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Well, Big Willie say, well, you're D Brown. All right, so since me a player, D Brown from Mr. Kingston, me go look for Big Willie D Brown, all right? People, no worry about nothing. Everybody get them song tonight, all right?

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We need some more Twitter upon that. Yep. 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Because we need some more Twitter. All right, that one sound better. Big Willie, that one sound better.

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Did Miss Fuller request a song yet?

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Lady Dina, Dina, your request is coming up next, all right? I'd Rather Be Alone by Karen White. Dina, your song.

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I'd rather be alone. Dina, request.

Keisha White, it's called A Week. 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Keisha White. Okay, alright. We have some more song to play. I say Jasmine wanna hear something from New Edition. It's called Stand in the Rain. Marcia out of Atlanta. Now rush me, man. You soon get your song, my friend. Alright? Right about now. 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

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Okay. 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Let me just drop it quick and fast for you, Aaron. All right. Let's go. All right. This is Marva's song out of Atlanta. All right, let's go.

All right. May I tell you, ladies and gentlemen, it's Irish Storm Radio, the first Sunday in the month of July, and we're playing your requested songs tonight. Don't forget, each and every first Sunday of each month, I take all your requested songs. All right? So, just go in the chat room and send the songs to me. All right? Yeah, and I'll play, do what the best I can. I want to show that man at DJ Mackey. Mackey say, I want to hear something from Benny King. It's called Imagine. So, Mackey, me soon play that one for you. All right? DJ Mackey, pick up yourself every time. Someone requests Boyz II Men, End of the Road.

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0: Requests.
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0: Boyz II Men. 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
2: 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And you know.
0: Big up to Kimberly, Jasmine, Dina. You get your song right about now. It's Daniel request. Lady Anna, you're next, Anna, then Michelle.

Senator Anna want to hear anything from Boyz II Men. And I click record when I just came to America. You understand? And this Boyz II Men song, which I'm going to play right about now, back in the days, every minute you used to hear this song a player upon radio. Yeah, man. Boyz II Men. Anna, this is a song from Boyz II Men. Because you say anyone, I may draw the one, yeah.

Testament and Brandy and them think they're running things around. Yeah, man. When Brandy have a song, yeah, wanna be down. Every minute, them song a player. In the 90s.

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1: You say you've been
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Next request. Request Elton John. Who requests Elton John? Lady Donna. Donna, this is a song, Donna.

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Yeah, you that sugars. Tony the Dancer. We're gonna ask Tony the Dancer to go around and pick up your people just for a small price, alright? Big up man like Tony the Dancer, man. Every time, respect. Booker, you know a bit of Irish Town Party. TJ Sherman, you have not been to an Irish Town Party. Jill, you have not been to an Irish Town Party. Michelle, you have not been to an Irish Town Party. Miss Loretta, you have not been to an Irish Town Party. No, sir. You can roll around the globe. I don't sure about Valerie. And never find a warmer soul tonight. I don't remember even around here. I know Lady C. I know Orintia. Let me see if I can remember some more people. Like yeah, we'll look on the video. The human heart, the captive in the snow. On that key. Easy tall man, man of art. Keith Song, big up yourself, man. I don't know sure about Big Glass. Big Glass, you have been to an Irish Town Party? Riley, you have been to an Irish Town Party? I think Derek Douglas came on here now. Nikita, I need you so. I can recall, I cannot remember Mr. Kingston. I don't remember Mr. Kingston. I think Chaka. Yeah, Chaka. A long time Chaka listen with the rider. Yeah, man. Chaka might be. Yeah, I think Chaka came to our Irish Town Party already. Yes. When Riley was alive and Truett was alive. Yes. Lady Sharon, you have not been to our Irish Town Party. A lot of your people. You are newcomers.

You are come to whichever. Mr. Roderick, you'll be there. Mr. Dennis, you'll be there. Mr. Victor. Mr. Ronald. Teacher Sherman, what do you say? Lasco the Barber, what do you say, Lasco? You have been, you know, I never see Lasco at the Irish Town part yet. Yeah, no, sir. What do you say, Booker? Yeah, come out.

Let me show that some people from Bronze are listening tonight. Man like Tanto, Williams Goleman, Tanto in Spanish Town listening. Man like Juggis are listening tonight. Juggis Cook Shop. Martin, GF Life Wholesale, he's listening. Lady Kim from Old Dabber, she's listening. I'm not sure who else listening, because I'm not gonna text.

0: Okay, all right. Let me see if we can take two callers real quick. Let me see if I could take two callers. 718-841-9957. 718-841-9957. 718-841-9957. 17 minutes past 10 o'clock. All right? Yes. And I get a little brother tonight. Since it's a holiday and he has no school tomorrow. Okay. All right. Let me just go and read two flyers. I'm kind of hostile, but it's okay. All right. Saturday, July 18. Errol Shaw, All White. Look out for that one, people. And this is going to be at 1092 Utica Avenue. DJ Arville, Street Ruler, and Fire Lion playing the music. All right. So look out for that one. Also, Gunman alongside Munchie. They're going to be having their Run Robin. And it's going to be Saturday, August 1st. At 894 Madagascar Boulevard, and music gonna be by Fire Global Fire Sound alongside DJ Keith from Irish Storm. Okay, all right, so and then you have the Brownsall Primary School annual fish fry. This is gonna be August 8th, 6 Park at 4th Street. DJ Keith is also on that one. And I have tickets on sale. Also, you can link up Derek Douglas to purchase your tickets. All right. Tickets are only $35. All right. Let me see who is this. Good night, Connie Alive.
1: Keith?
0: Good night.
1: Hey, you there?
0: I'm still here.
1: And what's the matter? You have a sore throat?
0: Something like that.
1: Oh, my poor baby.
0: Okay.
1: So what are you taking, hot tea?
0: Ginger.
1: Ginger, very good. Very good. And I like that other song you played.
0: I figure out that you will enjoy that song.
1: Yes, I'm glad you played it twice. I talked to Bev Dixon today.
0: Nice.
1: Yes, we had a nice conversation, and she may not know it, but she's a strong lady.
0: Mm-hmm.
1: She is a strong lady.
0: Okay.
1: You know, it just gets you down, you know, I know that. But all you can do is your best.
0: Mm-hmm.
1: Give it your best shot.
0: Mm-hmm. You're right.
1: Take a deep breath. Take a deep breath, and tomorrow's a new day, maybe a better day.
0: Mm-hmm.
1: And you just take it one day at a time, like the song says.
0: Right, definitely.
1: Put one foot in front of the other.
0: Mm-hmm.
1: And she can walk. She goes out shopping.
0: Yeah.
1: She goes out with her walker, and she goes out shopping, and she can cook.
0: Oh wow, okay.
1: Yeah, so she's, you know, she's holding her own.
0: She's not that bad, right?
1: No, not that bad. You know, we all have different areas where we're not good.
0: Mm-hmm.
1: But she's holding her own.
0: Okay, all right.
1: She's holding her head above water, and sometimes we just need some encouragement from somebody.
0: Right.
1: You know, a kind word goes a long way.
0: Okay.
1: Yeah.
0: Sugars need to answer her phone because Marcia Akins called me and she was trying to reach Sugars and she was unable, and I tried calling Sugars and I didn't get her also.
1: Oh, yeah, it's her phone. She doesn't know how to operate it or the volume, right?
0: I don't know what's the issue, but I know that she's okay because our aid show up.
1: Yeah.
0: All right.
1: Yeah, the aid will take care of her. So shout outs to Marlon, and of course Marlon. And the weather's going to be cooler, so whenever you get here, bring Marlon over.
0: Right. Yeah, Marlon say, what's too hot?
1: Yeah, you're not going to melt Marlon. none of us melt. Go out, you know. The sun is good for you, but vitamin D.
0: Okay.
1: Vitamin D. So,
0: all right.
1: Shout outs to Brother Earl and Sugar and I forget.
0: Okay, all right. Okay, so everyone are getting ready for the Irish Town party.
1: Oh, very good.
0: Yes.
1: Very nice.
0: Mm.
1: Okay, I'll see you in my dreams. in my, oh no, I can't say it on the air.
0: You have a wheelchair, right? You have a wheelchair.
1: You know my train of thought, where it's going.
0: No, okay, all right. You have a wheelchair, right?
1: Right.
0: Okay, so I think we could make some arrangement for you to pass through for your hour.
1: Well, honey.
0: I think we can make some arrangement for you to come to the party and you stay like 1 hour.
1: Oh, I don't know.
0: In the wheelchair.
1: I'm taking it one day at a time with a new agency. The girl I had yesterday that came in about 5 o'clock because the other girl got sick. She was vomiting all over the place.
0: Oh,
1: this is what they send me.
0: Oh,
1: so the girl that came last night to cover and put me to bed just recently left now 10, 15 minutes ago because she came on too strong, asking me a lot of questions, things that are none of her business, and she wants to be my friend, and all I need is an aide, not a friend.
0: So hold on. So you and her follow tonight?
1: No, yeah, I'm solo tonight.
0: No. The aide that you had, right? The aide that you had who just left. You and her fall out?
1: We had
0: a disagreement.
1: Right.
0: Okay,
1: and,
0: let's say disagree.
1: I called them and they talked to her I said, resolve this for me because I'm not a professional. But, and I dumped it in their lap and they told her, be quiet, don't disturb her and just do as she asks.
0: But Miss Loretta, what's going on? You're too strict with these people or what's going on? Why you and them can't get along?
1: I think you're trying to blame me.
0: No, me can't do that. I'm always on your side, baby. I'm blaming you. You must be mad.
1: Well, they don't want to fill 12 hours. They want the money, but they don't want to fill 12 hours. And they take the shift, and then they complain to me.
0: Oh, okay, I'll complain to you. Okay. And you're not...
1: The sick girl that came in... last Thursday, she says, you know, I came in from Manhattan. I said, I don't know.
0: Lord.
1: I'm not supposed to know where you live. You're
0: right.
1: Supposed to know where I live.
0: Right. So
1: you take the shift, you look on your phone.
0: Right.
1: You see how to get here and how long it takes you, and it's up to you to decide.
0: Right. You're right.
1: And that's the girl that got sick and left yesterday, vomiting all over the place, diarrhea, all this beautiful, wonderful stuff.
0: Jesus.
1: And I don't need her making me sicker than I am.
0: Yeah, you get rid of her. You're right.
1: So the girl that came here to cover came on too strong.
0: Mm-hmm.
1: She sat near me when really the dinette set is where you need to sit so I can have my space and you can have your space.
0: Mm.
1: She moved a big fan to suit her needs. And you're not supposed to, you know, if I don't say you could do it or if you don't ask me, you're not supposed to take matters into your own hands.
0: Right.
1: And she was pushing the envelope tonight. I said, lady, you're pushing it. Leave me alone.
0: Okay,
1: they told you to leave me alone.
0: Right.
1: And I said, I can say whatever I want in my house. You can't tell me what to say, what not to say.
0: Right.
1: And she's telling me what to do with regards to the girl that left a mess in the bathroom.
0: Oh, Lord Jesus.
1: And I said, why don't you tell her? Oh, I don't have her phone number. I said, neither do I. I mean, it gets ridiculous.
0: Oh, Lord. Okay.
1: They act like babies.
0: Oh, boy.
1: You're supposed to be taking care of me, not adding to my grief.
0: Right.
1: And she's negative, this one. I'm not taking her negativity. She... looks for problems where there aren't. She actually asked me for a key yesterday, her first day here.
0: Mm.
1: I said, I don't give out keys.
0: Well.
1: She took a picture of my lock. This is weird.
2: Whoa.
1: This is no special lock. Maintenance put this up here. You can go in any hardware store and pick out anything that's pleasing to you. Why do you need a picture of my lock?
0: So, I guess you're going to be changing agency soon again.
1: I don't know. I don't look ahead. What she wanted to do was sing and hum, and she knows I don't tolerate that because you're interfering with my enjoyment on my radio shows, right?
0: So she sing and hum in your place.
1: She was humming. She says, oh, I'm praying to the Lord. I said, do it quietly. Do it in the kitchen. Otherwise, don't do it in here. Go out in the hall and do it.
0: She was doing what?
1: She's BSing me.
0: Right, she effing with you. Okay.
1: Yeah.
0: Effing
1: so
0: with you.
1: She's pushing
0: okay.
1: the envelope, and I said, lady, you're pushing it.
0: Lord. So, you know? So what she was doing, she was praying, or what you said she was doing? She was praying, or she was singing? What it was?
1: She was humming, and I said, no, you can't do that. You're interfering with my enjoyment here at my program.
0: Lord.
1: And she said, to the Lord, I'm to the Lord, and all this kind of, because she heard me talking to Bev Dixon. But really, she's breaking my you-know-whatties. I can't tolerate that. You're acting childish. And I talked to my niece. My niece called me today. She reminded me of something my mother told me. She remembers Grandma. My mother said, tell your troubles walking. This girl dumped all her troubles in my lap. Her mother died at 10. She never knew her father. She's one of 7 siblings. And meanwhile, I don't tell her. I don't have a family left. I don't have nobody.
0: So hold on. The day when I came there, that girl that was there, how many days she's with you?
1: Only since yesterday, 5 o'clock.
0: No. The day when I came there.
1: She's with me 8 months.
0: No, so how many days of the week she's with you?
1: She's 3 days.
0: Oh, you need more days with her, man.
1: She's doing what she can, Keith. I can't push her.
0: Okay.
1: She has a 5-year-old. You saw her picture.
0: Okay.
1: She has a life of her own.
0: Right.
1: And she gets me, you know what I mean?
0: Right.
1: She does for me.
0: Right. She understands you and you understand her.
1: Yes, and you heard her English. English is her second language. So, this girl asked me, because I told her you were here. I said, request Sunday, right? And she says, is he coming this week? When is he coming? And blah, blah, blah. And I said, here you go again, being nosy and asking questions that are none of your business.
0: Okay.
1: My husband's older than me. How much older? I said, older. How much older? I said, older. She doesn't get it. Leave me alone. You can't force it.
0: Okay. All right. Okay. you're getting
1: that's
0: sick.
1: Okay. I'm not ready to die yet.
0: Okay. All right. So somebody is... it's after 10 now. It's after 10. Okay. All right, so I guess...
1: I want you to feel better, because we need you at the helm.
0: Right. Yeah.
1: You are our guiding star. You are the voice of reason. You know, you keep us together.
0: Yeah. Thank you.
1: When the whole world is falling apart.
0: Right. Thank you. I'll take care of the voice during the week. But, all right. I guess that's it. So we'll talk
1: that's
0: in a week.
1: It. I guess that's it. We'll talk later. And get yourself better.
0: Thank you.
1: There's a change of weather now. It's getting cooler and damper, and we're going to get all kinds of rain maybe. So, you know, be careful.
0: Okay.
1: And don't get sick on me.
0: All right. Thank you, Miss Loretta, for caring. So we'll talk in a week, okay?
1: Yes, baby.
0: All right. Good night.
1: Good night, honey.
0: Okay. Okay, let's get back to some more requests. Benny King for DJ Mackie.

0: Alright, so right about now, let's take a break. Play two bills. Yeah, man. Just pay two bills real quick and fast. You understand? It's Irish Star. You understand, people? So let's pay two bills quick and fast. Alright?
1: Get ready for reggae in action. 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
1: 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So like all this year, two cruise. If you get left off on the boat, you have no excuse. So get your ticket now. Sunday, August 2nd. White out. I get the flags number ready. Make me jump on, go on crazy.
4: Alright. Ricky Genius, have you seen us? Derek Douglas, I know say, boy, I reach you right a little bit late tonight, but I play a song earlier for you. Know I love you. You that song there? But you never hear it. All right, but I'll play one next song that you like listening to. All right? And this is by The Temptations.

Wow, lovely song, Kenny Rogers alongside Annie Murray. Okay, If I Ever Fall in Love Again. What a wonderful song. Ladies and gentlemen, as I'm about to pack up my corrosion and get the hell out of here, I want to say thank you so much for listening to Irish Storm tonight. 6 minutes approaching 11 o'clock. You people get an hour what a brata. You understand? In Jamaica time, 6 minutes approaching 10 o'clock. All right? So once again, ladies and gentlemen, I want to say thank you so much for tuning tonight. I'm sorry I never get a chance to take those callers on the phone. All right? But next month, God's willing, we shall return once again. All right? To the next big bang show. Marlon, I'm going to see try calling you now, Marlon. Yes? Marlon, give me a call, Marlon. Marlon, I stopped calling my phone all night. Give me a call, Marlon. 718-841-9957. I cannot take no more requests for the night. All right? But if you want to call and shout out somebody, ladies and gentlemen, you can, all right? 718-841-9957. May I have a request on my turn? I'm drop it real quick and fast. The Chief Life family, man. Time to big up yourself, man. Thanks again. Riley, big up yourself, man. My like Juggies, thank you Juggies. All of my Irish Storm family, my Guyanese,

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All day special for $5 any chicken. 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

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Yeah, you're that DJ, Mackie. Yeah, man, all right, people in God dance, son. We don't got Dino anymore, you know? 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

Go placidly amid the noise and haste, and remember what peace there may be in silence. As far as possible, without surrender, be on good terms with all persons. Speak your truth quietly and clearly, and listen to others. Even the dull and ignorant, they too have their story. Avoid loud and aggressive persons, they are vexations to the spirit. If you compare yourself with others, you may become vain and bitter, for always there'll be greater and lesser persons than yourself.

No doubt, the universe is unfolding as it should. Enjoy your achievements as well as your plans. Keep interested in your own career. However humble, it is a real possession in the changing fortunes of time. Exercise caution in your business affairs, for the world is full of trickery. But let this not blind you to the virtue there is. Many persons strive for high ideals, and everywhere life is full of heroism. Be yourself. Especially do not feign affection, neither be cynical about love. For in the face of all aridity and disenchantment, it is perennial as the grass. Take kindly the counsel of the years, gracefully surrendering the things of youth. Nurture strength of spirit to shield you in sudden misfortune. But do not distress yourself with imaginings. Many fears are born of fatigue and loneliness. Beyond a wholesome discipline, be gentle with yourself. You are a child of the universe. No less than the trees and the stars. You have a right to be here.

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0: 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Yeah, man, King Jammy's production, the heavy list rhythm scene. 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

0: three host countries, one champion. 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
3: It's festival time again, and we go in search of the soundtrack for our independence celebrations, the Jamaica Festival Song. 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

wild to me, I tell you. Say good night, going out to Crazy Glue right now. If I'm on a Hartford, Portland right now, big up yourself, Crazy Glue, Clears the Glue, Rock and Commune right now on Crazy Glue.

family them check in. Also we say bless up going out to the Shaka Warrior from Mother Delphi Center and on the check in. Rayhead family, you know them there. Yeah man, you know some of the people them.

Oh, me no here. Yeah. Side gun, people. My side gun. I know say I saw the game say it's all about I saw the game set. You understand? When you reach them stage at the World Cup, you know, look out for anything, you know, anything is

0: Dandy Shandy and them sitting there, you know. Yeah, man, but ask them about TikTok and that, them know. And this one is saying, good night, my friend, DJ Smurf. I would like to say happy birthday going out to my dad when it comes. That's Mr. Gooden, a.k.a. Fudgy R. Creamy from Jericho District, Lindsay, St. Catherine, who will be celebrating his birthday on the 6th of...
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0: We'll take you way back in time right now with the Sling Tang rhythm. Talk about 40 years ago, you know, about 40 years ago, or probably like about 41, 42. Yeah, man. Since the origins of this rhythm came about, you know, we are talking about 4 decades ago, you know, people. Still sounds like just the other day. For me, as at least, I mean, for me. I can't remember the first time I heard this rhythm still. I was in high school.

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That's 41 years ago.

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Wayne Smith. He's the creator of the Sleng Ting rhythm. Yeah, but hear the stories, you don't know. We sit down and we hold the reasoning with the elders, them and all of them things that we hear about the history of the creation of the Sleng Ting rhythm. I mean, how them come back from foreign with a little keyboard and you don't know them in the studio and them buck up on, you know, that preset sound. And then, you know, them kind of slow it down and, you understand? And the rest is history. King Jammies is the executive producer for the rhythm. But Wayne Smith is the creator of the Sleng Ting rhythm.

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On TikTok is Irie FM 107. And also on YouTube is Irie FM Jam. All right. Yeah, those are some of the Irie FM social media handles.

that buzzy buzzy check in all the way from out of Canada right now on the TikTok live. Make us see what's going on over here, so now. Yeah, so we say big up going out to David Green right now on the check in. Big up going out to Buzz.

0: DJ Jeff on the check-in. 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Yo, people, me, I tell you, you know. 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You just a weird panda. That moment,
1: yes,
0: right?
1: Yes.
0: Forget like a company. Wait, so you pack up long time on a wait. All right. Well, that's how it thing go. But me not tell no license, you know. Today we are play like we not play no ball neither. No, we don't play like a ball still, but you understand? Today the man them not play like them new. You know? As he says, he's waiting on Argentina to itch that ride. Wait, a little space left in our plane. All right, my boss. Pick up yourself, DJ Acid, the pass through from Shirley. Yeah, but you don't know, DJ Acid, check in at 2 o'clock, see? The bridging, make sure you say roll in from Shirley, yo, just to say, yes, Murph, you're giant, we know. Desmond, the AC boss, from on a Silverstone. Wagwan, well, Desmond, where you dealing? On the check-in. Vita right now from on the St. Peter's. On the check-in.

One Brazil same way, you know. What you mean, brosy bros? One Brazil was the same way, you understand? 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We're not working this. One Brazil will say, yeah. Mill Joop on the check-in all the way from under Manchester. DJ Rasta say, yeah.

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Kingston 13 once again for the check-in. Big up yourself, Kirk. 7 minutes after 11 o'clock is your time right now. See, Whippademus, Wagwan. Bubblish. You know, we're streaming live right now. We're on TikTok, DJ Smurf JA, all right? Live on TikTok, DJ Smurf JA. So in the meantime, I'm going to tell us that 80s dance, all the thing going on. That's the thing there, though.

0: Arabia, I tell you, music from the 80s right now, people. May I tell you. Hey, there be some classic, you know, people. I can remember, you know, back in the days when we used to go to high school, we used to ride the buses just to hear the music, yeah. Yeah, but we used to just ride the buses, like, you know, I ride the bus from, like, Duane Park to downtown, back to Duane Park, back downtown, just to listen to music, you know. In a real life, I tell you. So our Calabar music was still, so we used to go on the boulevard right around here, so we used to just jump on a bus on the boulevard, ride go out town, pay the fear, ride come back all the way back to Duane Park, pay the fear, ride again. Just to listen music, may I tell you? No, well, you know, it was a fool who did fool or what? That's all we did, you know. Just the music, you know. It wasn't nothing else. I'm nothing to do with no girls or no like that. Just music we want to deal with. Just music we want to listen. Me and my friend them. Azan? All right, people. We're going to take a break right now. It's now 11:15 your time. Stick and stay. Don't go nowhere. We're so forward. When we return, it's all about some more 80s dancehall. All right? We're so forward.
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with six exciting white ball matches between the West Indies and Sri Lanka. 3-1 the international gets the excitement going, followed by three T20 internationals and then two test matches in Antigua from June 25 to July 3. The Sporting Choice IRFM's Daily Match Summaries with the star commentator of the Caribbean, Andrew Mason. 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

0: 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Everybody love Irie.
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2: 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I want to say big up going out to Christine right now from Mother Frankfield. 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

I'm gonna send you go to Ochiara St. Thomas Bay. Send you go to Ochiara St. Thomas Bay and don't send you go to Ochiara St. Thomas Bay and don't send you go to Ochiara St. Thomas Bay and don't feel no way. Oh, get a passport for my baby. Lord, and get it stamped tonight. 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

people, this song came out like 90 or 91, right after so. 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

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Yeah, Nadine is referring to when I said I used to ride the bus just for listening.

Earthquake right now. 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You don't know, big up all the crews. 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And the person I said, one Smurf, one DJ Smurf, and nothing else. That's it.

0: the Lucy family right now. Big up the TikTok family right now also. DJ Max Vibes right now on the check-in. True Vibe Sound Crew from the Brunswick Spanish Sound. Bless up, bless up, bless up. Also want to say big up going out to Dapper as the regular lion from the York Street, Linstead. Bless up also going out to Nika.
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0: 12 midnight. You know we do at this time. What we do again?
1: Brothers and sisters, this is Charlie. Join us with respect for our national anthem. Let us stand and defend this one. Peace and love.
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0: Ladies and gentlemen, your DJ for tonight has spent hours setting up his lights. He spent ages performing sound checks, and he's refrained from touching the buffet. Yet, he's keeping reasonably sober and is prepared to play just about anything you care to ask for. Get ready for a very special night and party celebration.
1: 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Don't expect the boop boop and the bop bop. Just expect some smooth groove. 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

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Different gear we are drawing right now. Yeah, man, you know, we are going to drop some sweet, sweet reggae music right now. Reggae music.

little anyhow chipping on the live, and I said, wait, oh, that rhythm that sound like LT body, sir. 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People, you know, we're gonna drop some sweet reggae music and the Irene mellow rhythm.

0: J, Jesse Royal and Kabaka Pyramid. This one is called The Calling. You know, it's the title track for the Grammy winning album The Calling, now courtesy of Kabaka Pyramid. It's now 12:15 your time. We're gonna take another break, people. Stick and stay. 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We're so forward. You hear?
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I'm Richie Stevens. This one is called Trapped. 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Makai and Prominent. 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
2: 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A different kind of juggling going on tonight. Don't expect the boop boop and the bop bop. Just expect some smooth groove. Reggae music, we say.
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5: 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So I call this year two cruise. If you get left off on the boat, you have no excuse. So get your ticket now. 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White out. I get the flags. I'm ready. Make me jump on. Go on crazy.

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groove. Right now, we're just gonna drop some Lover's Rock right now. Some of those old school classic. You know them artists here, yeah, sing over in a reggae style. Feel like I wanna drop another one from Sugar right now.

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signal. This one is called Give Thanks. I mean, you know, we have to give thanks and praise every time. See, you know, we have to give thanks to life. We have to give thanks to good friends. We have to give thanks to family and all these things. You understand? And we have to kind of give thanks to Reese of Iron Eye World Cup, too. I mean, you don't know. Up next, you know, we got a man called DJ Acid. I mean, I tell you, Acid feel good right now. He have little company now, because, you know, him did kind of feel sad for no same side gone home, and you know, the other colleagues them side still in the World Cup, but him feel good, you know, for no say Brazil gone. Cause, you know? Yeah, me and him can power back again. All right, people, hope you enjoy the vibe, hope you enjoy the music. Check that again. I will be back in the building Saturday. We do it all over again inside the Blitz. All right, leaving you with this one. This one is called this is Sweet Reggae Music, all courtesy of Swagger Boss. Peace. I'm out.

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0: Yeah, I want to say top of the morning to all the beautiful listeners locked in across the globe. You know what I mean? DJ Acid checking in for y'all right now. So, you know what I mean? Before we even go no further into the show, you know it go. I want to say big shout outs going out to Father Smurf every time. You know what I mean? As the boss saying, we can power again because it's always side gone home now. A long time I wait upon them, you know? Yeah, a long time I wait upon Brazil for forward, man. You know, a long we pack up the airplane. I wait upon them for forward.
1: Left only a space.
0: Yeah, we left only a space again, too, you know, because we are wait upon Argentina now, you know. I don't care who I'm vexing, you know, waiting on Argentina right now. Yes. So people, you don't know, I feel like I want to start this segment a bit different, you know what I mean? I got a salute to all the real Jamaicans. It's been a while we haven't blazed some real fire around here, you know, because up till now, we get the understanding, say, the hurricane money, you know, start spending it, you know. So, you know what I mean? That topic, they meet up on the night, you know. I don't care who I'm vexing, you know.

0: there, people, at different segments, you know what I mean? Yeah, man, we'll take time burn a fire around here. We'll take time and warm it up, though.
1: If you stand up for those down on their knees.
0: Hey, top of the morning going out to Nadine from Harris Road.

0: people, I want to say top of the morning once more, you know. I want to tell us, I swear, if I didn't know that's a father Smurf real, you know, I wouldn't bother pray for Brazil drop out, you know, man. 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One Germany, you know. Brazil said we big up Brazil team in our real life. Where's the father?
1: Yeah, man.
0: All right. 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

0: Them song, yeah, them song, yeah. 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
1: Dead body not walk.
0: Yeah, you know what I mean? Big up to the people them who still a fight the fight, you know.
1: But we not lose
0: them. You know what I mean? 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

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We have to be optimistic. Right? I feel like I'm going to draft for something of a Yaxta new album, you know. Yeah, the microphone saved me. I think I'm going to draft for something new from that one. I don't know, you know, this Friday, you know, DJ Acid will be in Crossroads. Yeah, hosting the album launch. For Yaxta show, all right? Yeah, so I'm gonna draft for something new off of the album, people.

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Hey, top of the morning going out to Lady Myrna over there in Cascade, Portland. It's okay. Hey, people, this is a brand new one from Yuckster album, you know. 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
1: Them little fool that try copy them fish. Stop it.
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I shall Mary Isaacs, Igenoa, Aisha Shrass, Newton G, MC Stallion Bowers, and Ron Mouchette at

0: 1st, June 11th to July 19th, the entire world will be focused on the USA, Canada, and Mexico. 104 matches, 48 teams, 3 host countries, 1 champion. 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
1: Too far for Ronaldo to think about it. 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
0: The football spectacle is brought to you courtesy of Kendall. 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
4: Come forward from the commercial break. Hey, it's up in the morning going out to Yan Yan. Where are you, Lady Anik?
5: The rain came down, the wind did blow.
4: Yeah, Lady Myrna checking in once more. Inside your Cascade, Portland. Yeah, I'm playing some songs for the people who are affected by the Hurricane Melissa and still haven't gotten any help as yet. Oh, the other day I was in Black River, you know, Black River Primary School, you know. Yeah, you know what I mean? I'm still some holy patapal and cover some roof. Only by roof, not put on bucket and all these things. Hey, Mr. Government, do the right, you know.

So peeps, after the next commercial break, I'll turn to the WhatsApp line, do some big ups, some shout outs. So in the meantime, you can keep sending in your messages, sending your big ups, your shout outs, birthdays and everything, all right? And do remember, 876-838-2405 is the WhatsApp number. That's 876-838-2405.

Come on, keep those messages coming in after this commercial break. I'm going to turn to the WhatsApp line, do some big ups, some shout outs. You know what I mean? Yeah, man. I'm going to fire up on it. You know what I mean? Pony wicked them, you know. Yeah, man, they know, so we will rise with or without them, you know.

want to say another thing that really bothers me though. I swear. After Hurricane Melissa come and devastate the islands and devastate so many homes and lives and livelihood of so many people. I mean, some people really go out and say them a help on a video, if you put it on media, for clout, for likes, you know what I mean? They really grieve me, you know, I swear. Hey, people, I know every help I help, yeah? Sometimes some people come and say them a help, you know, and if you just tell them, say, yo, you're good. You know what I mean? Father God help those who help themselves, you know. Sometimes it takes some help from some people and they send you back further down in the depths and all kind of thing. And every help if it takes sometimes. Sometimes you just roll out upon some people and say, yo, we're good. Yeah, some people that come video on one, you know what I mean? Send them my help on a video on them. I don't like them thing. The NG, talk to them about that.

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Once an injustice you deal with, we're not in it with you. 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Hey, let me tell you something else. Watch out.

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4: 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Hey, must be 18 years or older to drink, and remember, drink responsibly, no weapons allowed. Hey, so I want to say big shout-outs going out to Jan. Grand Rising to you as well, Jan. Yeah, all together we are one. The system just corrupt. Politics all for themselves. Yeah, man. Yeah, Jan, so if we burn out the corruption, you know. That is it, you know, Jan. Yeah, you know what I mean? Take time and read some of their message up on the WhatsApp line now, and then we'll go back in at the juggling. Hey, BK locked in. Lilliput says, blessings, DJ Acid. Blessings, blessings to the entire Lilliput crew locked in right now. Yeah, this other one says, good morning. One Brazilian, win, lose, or draw. My side till landslide. It's a firm ground. Big up in a real life, hear that? Yeah, man, this other one says, good morning, DJ Acid. Bruce from Windalco. Happy Monday, my boss. Me just reach home from work and check into the 107s. Brazil, me say, for life. Can't change, my boss. Can you pick up my wifey, Lady Rose, out of Texas, USA? Can you also bless up the D-Shift family out of Windalco, Yorton, please? More blessings, DJ Acid. Blessings to you as well, Father Bruce. You know what I mean? Always locked into the 107s, you know. Yeah, man, Socks and Slippers family, you know, Bugs Royal, Conrad, Sansu, you know what I mean, Jolie, Top George's Lane, you know, downtown Kingston, you know. Oh, nah, deal with Kingston. Big up to the entire West Kingston, too, you know. Hola, TG, you know, oh, nah, deal with. Yeah, man, you know it come down, don't. Yeah, man, this one is coming from Paula. Paula says, play it again, my G. See him, sir. Good morning. Hey, top of the morning to you, Paula. Just read a few more messages and then we'll just dive straight into it again, all right? Yeah, man, this other one says, good morning, DJ Acid. Welcome forward. It's a joy always listening to you. You're blessed. Lady Dawn here. Big up to the entire Port Antonio crew locked in right now. And Lady Dawn, I haven't seen or heard from you in a while. What's going on? Yeah, man, this other one says, blessings, Acid. Sergeant Harris, Portmore Police Station, 100 women. We're putting in Acid to run the country. Acid, big up yourself and all the staff of Irie FM, the world's best radio station. Thank you so much for making it the number one radio station. Thank you so much for making it Irie FM. Yeah, it's always a pleasure, you know, Sergeant Harris. Yeah, and I know where you're going. So the people, them say they want to vote for Acid, you know. So since I don't want to vote for Acid, here we go. Hold that up later.

0: Nadine, if you careful what kind of message you send me right now, you know, Nadine.
1: When the storm come down like...
0: Remember, so I take time and run for the politician business too, you know. Yeah, and the people them have vote, you know. So you can vote there, you can vote and say one acid. Yeah, you know what I mean? So she send her next message there. Say Nadine, corrupt. LOL. I swear, you know, right now the message what we are sending in her real life, you know. I don't feel like I want to do no smooth transition right now with them song, you know. I want the message reach on, you know. Yeah, so if I ever stop one song for play the next one for to get the message, I go and do it. Yeah, Bob Marley telling you, you can't fool some of the people some of the time, but you can't fool all the people all the time. Yes, I'm here representing for the less fortunate. I don't want to see that voice or the voice, listen on. I will not push them agenda where they're pushing on. See them sex marriage and them something. We not push them agenda there around here, you know. The depopulation agenda, we not depend on that, we don't know, you know.

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Eluid, Lido, Lido, Empress Janet, Wagwan. Yeah, man, it's a pleasure to wake up, you know. 11 minutes after 3, inside the Gospel Rock. Hey, you're locked inside the Gospel Rock with DJ Acid. Hey, big shout-outs to the entire Lucky Valley crew, you know. Yeah, man, Penn District, you know, Riversdale.

two-time champion Jackie Radish Roman, a.k.a. Keyman. The entire Central Village crew locked in. Life is so rough sometimes. I realize that all the people them not check in, you know. I realize that I'm not Brazilian, you know. So I go still, you know what I mean? Yeah, you know what I mean? So I go, now watch no fear.

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Music. Yeah, peeps, so welcome back, welcome forward, as a matter of fact, from the quick commercial break. I swear, I played a cartel a while ago, so God is the greatest, and you know, it's a cold bomb full of my skin. I almost break down in tears, you know, especially this a specific part in the song where it's say, far away I come from. You know what I mean? There are some people that go through it in their life, you know, and them just hold it and I go through it, you know, if them not tell you certain things you can't know, you know. So I feel like I want to play another one, another vibes cartel as well. This one is very powerful as well.

Hey, people, if you live good for real, you know. I swear. Yeah, when me said that, you know, memories flashed to me a while ago, you know. Yeah, remember in the last couple of years ago, we gave Brazil, Germany gave Brazil 7-1. And I mean, DJ Smurf, they said I'm going to give you about that, you know, in a real life. Because you know, get we happen this time around, you know, if Father Smurf, though, the boss pack 7 East Indian mango. 7 of the best East Indian mango you can find and put in a back here, come give me. So, give me back the 7. Yeah, me appreciate it. You see how we live good.

0: want to say happy birthday shout outs going out to Lady Myrna over there in Cascade, Portland. Happy Queen Day, Myrna. Yeah, man. From a government, Chance Smurf, give me 7 mango. Everybody don't pa mango, mango, mango. I want to go on and load the mango, them here.
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enough blessings going out to Lady Myrna, you know. Happy Queen Day for you today, Lady Myrna from Cascade, Portland. Hey, people do remember, you know. Yeah, man, Yaxta album launch, you know. This Friday, you know what I mean? This Friday, the 10th of July. You know what I mean? Crossroads, Kingston. Come on, IDJ Acid will be there as the host for the album launch, all right? It's starting at 9 p.m. until 12 a.m. I need y'all to roll out early, you know. If you're going to buy the album yet, make sure you do so right now. Yeah, man. I don't know, that's the Friday, you know, in Kingston, all right? I don't know, the Saturday, you know, Portland, me, you know, but Myrna place, you know. You know what I mean? Celebrating Myrna's birthday in Portland. Yeah, man, this Saturday, you know, peeps. Everybody in, you know, the Portland side, Port Antonio side, can link up, you know. All our vibes, don't.

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1: All right, so the next track I'm about to hit y'all up with. That song you may have to play it, you know. You're gonna realize, you know, there's not a program on this radio station where no big up Lady Myrna out of Cascade, Portland. One of the most loyal supporters of IRA FM. I said it, one of the most. One off, all right? There's a lot, but she's one off. Myrna always a check in by IRA FM, always. So I'm going to play a song for Lady Myrna right now. Lady Myrna.

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1: Hey, people, I don't want to no play with me. 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Hold the next song, yeah.

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Hey, people, Nadine from Harris Road says, I wonder what area we'd pan for you some daytime show. Hey, a time on God. We're not rushing nothing. We're not rushing nothing. Hey, maybe take my time and go on foreplay with the night shift, them, all right?

Man, this message says, good morning, DJ Acid, my general. Thanks to Father God for today. And please, pick up everybody alive today, you know. Hey, it's a come from Run Road Boss himself, you know. Froggy from Brownstone.

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Big up to all independent females, all right? Yeah, nah, they hold your big up, you know. Big up to all the ladies on the Iron Nation side.

each and every time. Everybody yes. don't know, you're locked into the Gospel Rock Show on the number one radio station, Irie FM. You're locked inside the Gospel Rock Show with DJ Acid. Yeah, we're going straight up until 6 a.m. So after 4:15, we take that commercial break. I'm going to turn you all over to the Gospel and we hold our vibes there, right?

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Big up to East London crew locked in right now, you know. Hey, we're not wasting no more time, you know. We dash with that song, you know, all right? I don't want the female them getting out, you know what I mean?

0: 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I did lick that.
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wanting better bite with them gum. How you a go walk with God on that great day? Yeah, man, this is Minister Kokodo, and you're listening to Gospel Rock with DJ Acid. Don't change that dial. Keep it locked.

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you know, so I realized something with that WhatsApp thing you do. Hey, I realized I have about 4 different set of people on that WhatsApp line, you know. I have one set to listen out for the early dancehall. I have a next set to listen out for the you know what I mean? The reggae music. I have one next set to listen out for anything at all I play. I have a specific set we only listen for the gospel. So I see the people that were checking in from earlier. I don't see not one of them are checking in now, you know. I be a people who are checking in for the gospel. They are freshly checking in right now, you know. And I know. I see Shaka Warrior alone, Mr. Check in where they are from early, you know. We are some of them are ungodly, you see. I love slackness. I don't know about God, I don't run. Remember, if you run from the preacher, you know, 6 months ago,

0: Message now from me say, yo, if you run from the preacher, 6 man bringing you back.
1: Lord,
0: a month of them start send back message. 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
0: Hey, one Nadine, but if I watch you, I wonder if I see me a true word, pan. Hey, my big and that, you know, we pass the true word stage, you know.

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5: Top of the morning to Miss Junie Cookshop. I'm from Darlington, West Milan. Big up Mrs. Norma Cookshop as well, you know.

On tira au crew. Yes, Yann. I see you, Yann. I see you, I see you. Hey! Hey! This other message says, getting ready to leave out of work. Hey, Monique, safe travel, all right? Jesus Christ, it's a 114 Mountain View, fully up, same way. Hey people, so watch, you know, earlier I said, yeah, if you run from the pastor, you know, a six man I go bring you back. I want to tell us to send the check in and send a message, say, I will go bring the preacher. Yeah, I will go bring the preacher. I will go bring the preacher. Six man I have to bring him to, you know. I mean, I'm the only one who are going to skip that six man business there. Yeah, I say cremation. I mean, I don't know six man I can't me. I'd rather to be

Remy's from Mavis Banker. Biggie from Content Gap. Reno from White and Sign. White and Side, Portland. Gary from Guava Ridge. Wiggy, we run bus from St. Peter.

Yeah, it's a nod from Sav. Because me say me no want no man carry me when me dead. No 6 man I go carry me. I'd rather still be cremated. Hey, not come up with a different suggestion. Hey, the female in love as the man. Oh, yes, Nad. A woman I go carry me. This one says, bless up DJ Acid Radio Load. It's coming from Shaka Warrior in Philadelphia, Santana. The boss said, bless up Shakira and Camille and Crystal. It's coming from Shaka Warrior, the entire Philadelphia crew locked in, you know. St. Anne's be a crow. The entire St. Anne crew. It's only love, you know. All St. James crew, you know, locked in, you know. Westmoreland crew. St. Mary crew. Kingston crew, Portland crew, St. Thomas crew, you know, outer east, and the whole island, you know, whole Caribbean, you know, everyone in the UK, everyone in the US of A, everyone over there in Canada, you know it, God don't, all continents, all right?

So this message is coming from Julian. It says, Acid, are you one to go in at the vestry? And I can't get a half cue. Hey, if you and Culture Piano family something wrong,

Culture P, 2 weeks now. Them, I wonder if I run him run off with the church money. You want to tell us him run off with two white church sister them, you know, not the money.

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Hey, Carol from Montego Bay, I was sweet, yo. The amount of laugh anymore, just she has said. Usher them out.

Mr. That Church, I mix up is a shame. 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Hey, another person texting and said, that's a true. That's a true, because me not hear. Me not hear Shernet either, you know. Culture P and Shernet. What a combination.

Julian, remember I read them in the band. I can't read them the message there. I can't read them the message there. I don't know him over carry, all right?

Let's make a joyful noise unto the Lord right now. And we can also do some aerobics class, you know. Come on, get up and stretch, man. Stretch off your laziness. Stretch off your brokenness. Come on, all the curse, everything where you block the blessings. Get up and stretch, man.

Yeah, so big shout outs going out to Lady June over there in Canada, you know. Yeah, man, still representing for the hometown. Great Pond, Warwick Mount. Yeah, man, Lady June always locked into the number one radio station, iRFM.

Hey, people, I saw no give me the message. Just saw me a give you it back, all right? Yes, Primrose, me, you know. Hey, people, to a church, nice, and a Primrose texting and say, good evening, DJ. Locked in, have a lovely day. Hi, evening, I heard of a Primrose, and I wonder which part in the world she did. Empress Janet on the check-in. She says, up and giving thanks. Please bless up Shaka Warrior. Always locked in. Come on, big up to Queen Ivory Muma, locked in from Canada as well.

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6: I'll be hosting the album launch for Yaxta album launch, you know. Yeah, the microphone saved me. A place to be on this Friday is Crossroads, you know what I mean, in Kingston. Gates open at 9 p.m. You know, go straight up until 12 a.m.

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Let me see the flames them quick and fast. I wanna see some more flames than that, you know. I see about 20 something flames come in quick a while ago. I wanna see more flames than that. 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More flames, more flames, more flames. I'm gonna send the flames them quick.

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Mm-hmm. 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Mm-hmm. IRFM on Wednesday. Mm-hmm. IRFM on Thursday. Mm-hmm. On Friday is IRFM. On Saturday is IRFM. Mm-hmm. And you have an next day?

0: On a listen. On a listen. All the people I know say them never go there. Make me see some more fire emoji. What if I emoji then there? Come the man, come the man, come the man. Lady Myrna, I see you. Happy Queen Day to you, Lady Myrna.
1: Yeah,
0: Shaka Warrior, I see you, you know.
1: But if you know you're working, keep your side.
0: Empress Janet. Empress Tanya as well. Hey, what Irie daughter there? Irie daughter, check in. Irie daughter, check in. Shelly Thunder, check in. Big respect to all the taxi drivers, Charleston, Three Hills. Big shout outs to all the taxi drivers from the exchange route. Yeah, man, big shout outs going out to Lady Jackie, you know, from exchange, you know, Canopy Street. Hey, Lady Jackie at the little shop, you know what I mean? Big up to Rasta too, you know. Hey, Patrick, where you deal with bad coach? Yeah, man, big shout outs going out to Mooney.
1: Yes, sir.
0: Exchange, you know. Yeah, man, you know what I mean?

Gloria Johnson from a Booker in a St. Anna. Clocking into early Irie. It's coming from Rowan Johnson, you know. The Atlas Ocherius family, you know, in Dawson, Irie. To the fullest, all right? So.

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just turn to the WhatsApp line and give you know, the big up them, the shout out them. I'm giving you like a minute to continue sending the messages. I see a few so far. Just read out a few flyers here. I mean, then we turn straight over to the WhatsApp line. All right, so people do remember. Little Ochi Seafood Carnival, Sunday, July 12, 2026. 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And do remember, please drink responsibly. All right, so back to the WhatsApp line. The WhatsApp line says, good morning, Pastor. You know what I mean? Going good this morning. Church, you know what I mean? Church going good this morning. I mean, says I want you to shout out happy birthday to her husband, Franklin Irons. I mean, greetings coming from his wife, you know, Caroline Irons in St. Anne's Bay. Hey, big up to the entire St. Anne's Bay crew, you know. I mean, happy birthday, shout outs going out to Franklin Irons, you know, big up yourself in a real life, you know what I mean? Coming from the entire Irie FM staff and your beautiful wife, all right? Yeah, man, that is it, you know. You know where you're going, you know? Rasta Tasha, I walk one over August Town, everything good? Yeah, man, Courtney from Philadelphia, say, acid, you have me dancing, can't do any work. I say, come on, the music hits, you feel no pain. I mean, let's make a joyful noise unto the Lord. Yeah, man. Yeah, man. Courtney in Maryland says, I'm out work. I'm out. Work time. All right, you know what you're going to see? Safe travel out there, you know. Yeah, man. Happy and productive day to everyone who is out for work right now. This other message says, good morning. Please send congratulations to my niece, Josonia Samuel. She passed her PIP. She's going to Glenmuir. Keep up the good work. Big up Bella from Auntie in Mandeville. Auntie Dell in Mandeville, rather. Yeah, man, this other one says, big up yourself, DJ Acid. Long time in a text, yo. But still, I listen. But just I tell the families, them, for just keep strong. On the passing of my brother, Alfie. He will be laid to rest this Saturday over there in Bamboo Ridge. Mount Industry, St. Catherine. You know what I mean? Yeah, just come out and support Myrna out of Lucky Valley District, you know. Yeah, man, little sister, all right? Yeah, this other one says, good morning. Jella check-in, you know, out of Polygrown, you know. Shout out to Lady Vivs out of Clayland, St. Mary, and Mrs. Shirley Weir out of Mount Rosser, and Princess Kaylee, a.k.a. KK, in the U.S. right now, and Mr. Trevor Weir out of Connecticut. Man, this other one says, good morning, Courtney Max. How is that? Hey, listen, man. DJ Acideas, all right? Yeah, man, I'm not going to further out your message right now. Make it pause right there, so. Yeah, man, this other one says, bless up the people in Sophia Yard, you know, Brayhead listening, you know, man, like Gerald, Shelley, and Dalton, Davian, Abigail, Ali, and Alex. They all have it locked in right now. Yeah, man. This other one says, big up the domino players over there in Fenton Shop, Canaan Heights. Man like Shartman in a full block and rocket. It's coming from the original gas man, Panicamon. The whole Canaan Heights massive, large up, you hear that? Love and love alone, you know. Yeah,
Yeah, man. Hey, Charmaine checking in. Charmaine, how go on? Everything good? Yeah, man. This other one says, DJ Acid, I'm getting ready to go to Portmore. I'm on my way. I'm on vacation for 3 weeks. Many thanks for the gospel to take me on my journey. Blessings. That one is coming from Caroline Sweet Sweet Montego Bay. Yeah, man, it's only love, you know. Ivory daughter checking in. Hey, Froggy, big up in a real life, you know. Yeah, man, you know what I mean? Every time, every time, every time. Yeah, Pepper checking in once more. All right, people, so let me just give you the rest of the song, them, you know what I mean? Because time is against us. So I just give you a few more messages, but I swear the message I'm coming rapid. I can't go no more right now. Just go and hold it, all right? Yeah, man, I could juggle the song them now.

I want to say top of the morning to all the beautiful listeners once more. Grand Rising, kings and queens. You got it locked to the number one radio station, iRFM. You know what I mean? You're listening to DJ Acid inside the garden.

the entire Bridgeport crew, you know, the whole Portmore Massive, you know, the whole St. Catherine, you know. Yeah, man, the whole of Kingston locked in as well, too, you know. Yeah, you know, the market, them, you know, how not they led? To the members of me, I big one up in the market, them, you know, especially Ochi Market, you know, and downtown Kingston, you know. Yeah. Anytime when you see me pull up, you know, just know some more of the best discount, them, you know. Yeah, come here, promote on the business on radio, too, all right?

Alright, so let me just read a few more messages before we close off the show, alright? Alright, so this one says, wonderful service, Pastor Acid. Lickety boss. Pastor. Hey, Nadine, me done with you. Hey, Nadine say, hey, Acid, me no lose my sleep for nothing. You turn my darkness into light. You have a fantastic and productive week ahead. Thank you so much, alright, Nadine? Nadine, I want you to take time though, alright? I don't want you to talk about me, you know what I mean? You don't lose your sleep for nothing. And me, I turn your darkness into light and them something. I don't want your partner see me a road and fling stone off of me, you know? Yeah, you have to be careful, alright?

the boss of One France. Big up to the people them down there in Plowden, you know. Manchester crew locked in, you know. Well, Plowden family locked in right now, you know. Hey, this one says acid, you're rooted.

Always a pleasure listening to you, Acid, especially my mama. I'm sure she ever clock in. All right. Hey, that one is coming from Shana. Yan, I'm sorry. Hey, big shout-outs going out to taxi driver Garrett, you know, from Roadside to Kellett's. Got it locked in. My big shout-outs to all the taxi drivers, you know. Big love, big energy, rich blessings. Yeah, man, big ups going out to Jaden, Eula, Cassandra, Jamar, and Kashia.

This other one says, Tonks the DJ, aka Pasta Acid. You made my morning worth it. Yeah, man. Hey, Nadine say, remember, I'm single. You don't believe me? No, I'm not believe you, Nadine. Go on and leave me alone. Go on and leave me alone, Nadine. Remember at church today, you two mix up. Hey, Simply Charm. Says, always listening from Toronto. Big up to the whole six, you know. The whole Toronto family locked in, you know. Canada, what not deal with? Finch and Jane. Hey, top of the morning to the world, you know. Grand rising to you all, kings and queens. This other one says, one Irie never told. Thursday is my birthday. One acid, you know. Hey, Shernet, big up, you know, the whole Portmore crew, you know. You know what I mean? Happy birthday when it comes, you know, Shernet. You know what I mean? Oh, yes, Shernet, my mom loves.

powerful, we're mighty. Yeah, man, nobody asks, you know, what to do today. Just look upon them and tell them, say, you're highly blessed, black, and favored, all right? Yeah, man, this other one says, good morning. Yeah, man, DJ Acid Apple, all right? Yeah, man, this one is coming from Sandra in Three Hills. Sandra, what go on? What Visha go on with? Yeah, man, Sandra, big up yellow, you know. Yellow, we run taxi from Three Hills to Ocherius, you know. One love every time, all right? Big shout outs going out to Mrs. Melva down there in Carlington. Always have it locked in, you know. All right, so people, that's it. I ain't going to take no more messages right now. You can still send them in, but time is against us. Let us play some more songs, all right? So thank you so much. Big love, big energy. Rich blessings, all right?

0: I say, I'm a Brazilian, you know, what do you when me lose, you know, be a call them, call me and deal with me, away, you know, I be a mock and jeer and laughing, you know, I swear. Yeah, somebody glad for reach our work early so I could assist Murph and make you know. 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I want to see one DJ Brian walk in. Yeah, man, I want to see DJ Brian walk in. 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Yeah, I want to play in the whole of we left, man. I want to hear about it.
1: 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Yeah, man, I could do with this, and I mean, say hi.

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0: A pleasant morning to you all. Yeah, man, happy Monday, happy Monday. You know what I mean? Happy birthday shout outs going out to everyone celebrating a birthday this month. Happy birthday shout outs going out to everyone celebrating a birthday today. You know what I mean? Big shout outs to all the Leos, you know.
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0: A very good morning to you. I'm Tawna Thomas. Coming up in the news at 6 for this morning, Monday, July 6, 2026. Prime Minister Dr. Andrew Holness and opposition leader Mark Golding headline tributes to legendary coach Stephen Francis. Storage levels at both Hermitage Dam and Mona Reservoir fall amid declining inflows due to a lack of rainfall. Bunbrook Urban Center in Port Antonio, Portland, on track for completion in February 2027. In regional news, Trinidad launches review of diplomatic passports. In international news, latest Russian attack on Ukraine capital kills at least 12. In sports, the FIFA World Cup round of 16 continues today with Spain against Portugal and United States against Belgium. And in business, ITV selling media and entertainment divisions to Sky. The details after the break.
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2: Now to the details. Tributes continue to pour in for legendary track and field coach and co-founder of the MVP Track Club, Stephen Francis. Francis passed away on Saturday night at the age of 64. His cause of death has not been released, but he was ailing for some time. In a statement on Sunday, Prime Minister Dr. Andrew Holness described Stephen Francis as an iconic coach whose contribution to Jamaican athletics and the country's international reputation was immeasurable. Dr. Holness says Jamaica has lost a remarkable son whose impact will be felt for generations. Opposition leader Mark Golding says Francis revolutionized the track and field by proving that world-class athletes could be developed in Jamaica. Sports Minister Olivia Grange lauded Francis as an excellent coach whose groundbreaking work helped to build the MVP Track Club.
3: I was really shocked at the news of his passing. Stephen Francis, an iconic coach who also understood the business side of sports. Part of Stephen Francis' legacy is his commitment to contribute to improving the lives of multiple generations as he positioned his athletes to dominate on the global stage and also encourage them to give back to their families, to their communities, and Jamaica on a whole. Stephen was not merely an excellent coach. He played a pioneering role in the formation of the MVP Track Club.
2: Olivia Grange, a sports minister. And the Prime Minister of Barbados, Mia Mottley, says that the Caribbean has lost a man whose work gave the region reason to stand taller. In a social media post on X on Sunday, Mottley said Stephen Francis helped turn talent into discipline, promise into excellence, and the Caribbean speed into a language the world could not ignore. She said Barbados also benefited from Francis's work through their own athlete, Seda Williams. According to Mottley, Williams' journey at the MVP Track Club helped carry Williams to historic heights for the country. Mottley noted that for many boys and girls across the Caribbean, the work of Stephen Francis proved that small islands can still shake the world. She has extended condolences to Francis's family and friends. Now, the storage level at the Hermitage Dam has fallen to 61% amid declining inflows due to a lack of rainfall. Data from the National Water Commission, NWC, showed that last week the dam was at 65% of its 393 million gallon capacity. The NWC says that capacity has now fallen to 241 gallons. Meanwhile, the Mona Reservoir has also seen a decline in its storage capacity. According to the NWC, the reservoir is now at 82% of capacity. It comes as Jamaica continues to experience rising temperatures and worsening drought conditions. Several communities in St. Andrew are now subject to water rationing measures implemented by the NWC. The restrictions began on Friday, July 3. There is no indication when they will be discontinued. The NWC says the measures will impact customers served by the Constant Spring Water Treatment Facility. Several communities will receive water between the hours of 6 p.m. and 6 a.m. Others will receive water between 6 a.m. and 6 p.m. The Commission says because of their location or elevation, not every community will receive water delivery at the same time during the scheduled times. The Bonbrook Urban Center in Port Antonio, Portland, is 58% developed and is on track for completion in February 2027. That's according to Prime Minister Dr. Andrew Holness, who toured the project site last Friday. The project is being undertaken by the Factors Corporation of Jamaica, FCJ. It's set to accommodate multiple shops and offices across five buildings, occupying about 148,000 square feet of space. The total development cost is $4.2 billion Jamaican dollars. The budget for the construction phase is estimated at $2.7 billion. Once complete, the mixed-use commercial development will serve as a one-stop location for government services, retail, food and beverage outlets, business and professional services. It forms part of the government's strategy to establish urban centers that integrate public services with commercial and professional activities. The development is expected to generate significant economic activity in Portland and create up to 3,000 jobs during the construction and operational phases. Prime Minister Holness says that the Bonbrook Urban Center reflects the government's broader plan to modernize infrastructure across the island. He noted that the project, along with the Port Antonio bypass, will make the town more functional while driving economic growth in Portland. Over 150 people have been killed in confrontations with the security forces over the first 6 months of 2026. That's according to the latest report from the Independent Commission of Investigations, Indicom. It says between January 1 and July 2, 159 people were killed in fatal encounters with the security forces. The figure is six fewer than the 165 killed in the corresponding period in 2024. Since the start of July, no fatal shootings have been recorded. Indicom says 66 police personnel have been charged following investigations into fatal shootings between 2024 and 2026. The state-owned Jamaica Urban Transit Company, JUTC, says, based on its investigations, none of its employees had anything to do with an illegal gun found on one of its buses in Walkerswood, St. Anne, last Saturday. Reports elsewhere in the media said a man sitting in the driver's seat of a JUTC bus was reportedly seen by the police with a gun in his hand. The police say the man threw the gun out of a window when he was approached. The weapon, a Sig Sauer 9mm pistol with a magazine and one round of ammunition, was retrieved by lawmen. But a corporate communications manager at the JUTC, Chantal Thompson, says that the incident has nothing to do with the JUTC.
4: The incident did not involve the Jamaica Urban Transit Company or any of our employees. We also wish to remind our media partners that before reporting incidents as involving JUTC, it is important to verify the facts with the company. Fact checking helps to ensure accurate reporting, prevents the spread of misinformation, and also to protect the public's confidence. The individual referenced in the report by the media houses is not a JUTC driver, and the matter is unrelated to the JUTC operations.
2: Chantal Thompson, corporate communications manager at the JUTC. Commanding Officer for the Public Safety and Traffic Enforcement Branch, PSTEB, SSP Lloyd Darby, says the police are aiming to cut the number of motorcycle fatalities in half for the remainder of the year. He was speaking on the Jamaica Constabulary Forces, a Force for Good podcast on Sunday.
5: Like 30 to 32% of road fatalities are contributed by motorcycling.
6: Right.
5: And if you check the pillions who sometimes are killed, it is even more. And so we have embarked on the focus deterrence strategy to use that as a tool, focusing on the motorcyclists to reduce the overall road death. So our aim is to cut motorcycle deaths by 50%,
6: right,
5: and then the other vulnerable categories by 10%. And in fact, we have been trending down from 2021. 2021 had 166 motorcyclists being killed. 2022, it went down to 142. 2023, it went down to 137. 2025, it went down to 111. And that 111 is what we want to cut by 50%.
2: According to the Island Traffic Authority, ITA, motorcyclists and pedestrians account for the majority of those killed in road crashes since January 1. The ITA says 38 motorcyclists died in road crashes up to July 3. 37 pedestrians were killed. Overall, 148 people have been killed in road crashes since the start of the year. SSB Darby says the police will continue to educate motorcyclists on the importance of wearing helmets.
5: So far, it is going good. We are doing a lot of work with the motorcyclists, from enforcement to public education, public awareness. We are partnered with other entities to ensure or to encourage motorcyclists to wear helmets. We have a culture in Jamaica of motorcyclists not wearing helmets. And so we want the motorcyclists to wear the prescribed helmet, because it is the single only protection that a motorcyclist has in the event of a crash.
2: SSB Lloyd Darby, commanding officer for the Public Safety and Traffic Enforcement Branch. Meanwhile, operations officer for PSTEB, SSB Winchester Watson, says legislation needs to be strengthened to ensure motorcyclists conform to the rules of the road.
6: Definitely, legislation changes can even strengthen what we are doing. Right now, if you stop a motorcyclist without a helmet and you prosecute him, it's not automatic that the motorcycle must be seized. We should get there. As a matter of fact, we know the ears that are giving us the problem. The yes. Western side is where most of our incidents are. That is why we tend to target those areas. But if you reach a stage where whenever you stop a motorcyclist without a helmet, he should be prosecuted and the motorcyclist should remain with the police until he comes forward with a helmet to say, this is my helmet, before the vehicle is released. If you are just going to prosecute him and he continues to commit the breach, it doesn't make any sense. So we have to strengthen that area before this thing continues.
2: SSB Watson is calling on legislators to revise the age limit for motorcyclists to obtain a driver's license.
6: We could look at age group as well. As we speak, you have 17 is where you can get a driver's license, definitely.
7: Right.
6: Maybe we should move it to 21 for motorcyclists. The fact that it have more risk involved, it takes more control, more concentration. We should increase the age at which you can get a motorcycle driver's license to maybe 21. And maybe definitely we will see some changes. I think so.
2: SSB Winchester Watson, operations officer for PSTEB. He was also speaking on the JCF's Force for Good podcast on Sunday. The Ministry of Education has allocated over $319 million for post-Hurricane Melissa rehabilitation works at Knox College in Clarendon. The funds will go towards the repair of classroom blocks, boarders' hostels, and electrical works. State Minister of Education Rhoda Moore Crawford made the disclosure at Knox College's graduation ceremony held at the institution in Spalding last Friday.
8: During my presentation, I made the announcement that $319+ million has been awarded to Knox College. And these funds are strictly for the post-Hurricane Melissa rehabilitation. So it will be used to repair several classrooms, hostels, and to see to much needed electrical work. The program has been done through NET, the National Education Trust, and this is an agent within our ministry. We expect to commence and advance works over the summer holidays.
2: Rhoda Moore Crawford, State Minister of Education. Knox College sustained extensive structural and electrical damage during the October 2025 hurricane, impacting classrooms and other facilities. The damage resulted in the temporary closure of the campus. And that's it for the local segment of the news. Up next, regional and international.

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1: Authorized under Section 58 of the Betting, Gaming and Lotteries.
2: Regional and international news. Regional news: in Trinidad and Tobago, the government has launched a sweeping review of diplomatic passports and is set to claim one belonging to former Prime Minister Dr. Keith Rowley. Former Prime Minister Stuart Young was previously asked to surrender his diplomatic passport. According to the Trinidad Guardian, the move by the Kamla Prasad Besesa administration was triggered after international partners raised concerns about the issuance and possible misuse of diplomatic passports. Prasad Besesa says a review found that hundreds of people were in possession of the travel documents without meeting the required criteria. She said an internal probe found that 985 individuals held diplomatic passports, the majority of whom did not qualify for them. International: Russia launched waves of missiles and drones at Kyiv early Monday, killing at least 12 people. Six others were killed in the wider Kyiv region. A further 60 people were wounded, according to President Volodymyr Zelensky, as emergency workers combed through rubble looking for survivors at residential high-rises in two locations that suffered direct hits. It's the second large-scale Russian attack on the Ukrainian capital in a week. Days earlier on Thursday, a Russian strike killed 31 people in Kyiv, the deadliest for the capital this year. And that's it for regional and international news. Up next, sports.

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0: Time now for your morning sports. The FIFA World Cup round of 16 continues today with the two matches. 2010 champion Spain will face neighbors Portugal in the opening match at Dallas Stadium with kickoff set for 2 p.m. United States take on Belgium at Seattle Stadium in the day's second match beginning at 7 p.m. The Americans have received a major boost with striker Florian Balogun cleared to play after FIFA suspended his automatic one-match ban. Balogun was shown a straight red card in the clash with Bosnia and Herzegovina during the USA's 2-0 round of 32 victory. FIFA said the suspension was imposed under a rule that allows disciplinary sanctions to be suspended, but did not provide any further explanation. In yesterday's action, Norway defeated Brazil 2-1 to book their place in the quarterfinals. Meanwhile, England held off co-hosts Mexico 3-2 in a thriller at the Azteca. England, in the process, became the first team to defeat Mexico at the Azteca in a FIFA World Cup encounter. The tributes continue to pour in following the news of the passing of legendary coach Stephen Francis. Francis died in hospital late Saturday night. Alric Swaby tells us more.
1: In a statement, the Jamaica Athletics Administrative Association described Francis's passing as a monumental loss to Jamaica and the global athletics community. The J3s hailed Francis as a visionary whose leadership transformed a Jamaican track and field through the MVP Track Club, producing Olympic and World Championship stars, including Shelly-Ann Fraser-Pryce, Elaine Thompson-Hira, Asafa Powell, Bridget Foster-Hilton, and Melanie Walker. The association said his legacy extends far beyond medals, remembering him as a mentor who inspired generations to pursue excellence. Fraser-Pryce said Jamaica has lost more than just one of its greatest athletics coaches. She said, "We have lost a visionary, a mentor, and a man whose influence transcends the track." She said the sudden passing of Francis is a loss that is difficult to put into words. Meanwhile, President of the Jamaica Olympic Association, Christopher Samuda, described Francis as a study in complexity.
2: Stephen was simply Stephen, a forthright heart that spoke transparently, a mind that was cultured, very cultured in academia, and steeped, well steeped in athletics, and our soul swift in flight. As we iconize his landmark sporting achievements, let us reverence the spirit of a man that was true to himself. The Jamaica Olympic Association respects the man who stood his ground and has left indelible footprints in the national soil.
1: And Ulmer's Trust Chairman Milton Samuda paid tribute to the distinguished alumnus, recalling his academic brilliance and describing him as arguably the greatest sprint coach in the history of the sport. He said Francis's commitment to excellence leaves a legacy that will inspire athletes and coaches for generations to come. Alex Ribby reporting for Nationwide Sports.
0: Finally, in your morning sports, Australia dashed England's hopes of a first women's T20 World Cup win in 17 years and a second overall as they romped to a 7-wicket victory at Lord's to secure a record-extending 7th title. England captain Nat Skeever-Brown, 58 not out of 53 balls, and Freya Kemp, 44 not out of 28 balls, shared an unbroken stand of 80 from 55 balls as the hosts, who lost the toss, posted 150 for 4 after being reduced to 70-4 in the 11th over. However, Australia reached their target with 17 balls to spare in front of nearly 29,000 spectators. The Aussies extended their winning streak over their rivals to 9 matches across formats and denied England a first global title since the home 50-over World Cup success in 2017. Final scores: England 150-4, Australia 153-3. And that's it for your morning sports.
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business this morning, ITV is selling its media and entertainment divisions to Sky in a £1.6 billion deal the company says will create a strong rival to global streaming giants. The sale includes ITV's broadcast channels and its ITVX streaming service. It's one of the biggest takeovers in British media history, with American-owned Comcast, which owns Sky, having started takeover talks in November last year. ITV's studio arm, which makes popular programs such as Love Island and I'm a Celebrity, Get Me Out of Here, is not included in the deal. Sky Chief Executive Dana Strong calls it a defining moment for British media. Sky Group said in a statement that the UK media market is undergoing a profound and rapid transformation, and as competition for audiences intensifies, scale matters more than ever. The firm said there would be no immediate change to popular shows. EasyJet has reached an agreement in principle with a U.S. investment firm over a potential takeover offer worth around £5.2 billion. The no-frills Luton-based airline has previously rejected 4 takeover offers from Castlelake, which owns a stake of about 2.14% in the carrier through the funds it manages. EasyJet is one of Europe's largest airlines. It employs more than 19,000 people and flies around 1,200 routes across 35 European countries. When rejecting the previous offers, EasyJet had accused Castlelake of trying to buy it on the cheap. However, on Sunday, the two sides said they had agreed in principle on a proposal put forward on July 4 worth nearly £7 per share. This does not mean a deal has been confirmed. Castlelake now needs to get regulatory clearances and the approvals required for the transaction to go ahead. In foreign exchange trading now, the Jamaican dollar opens against the benchmark U.S. dollar, selling for an average $159.36. Against the Canadian, the Jamaican will open, selling for an average $112.49. And finally, the Jamaican will begin trading for an average $211.33 against the British pound. That's it for business this morning.

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5: You know, I'm a general Dutty birthday celebration, and Dutty's a youth to show straight love. 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

0: Kitty says, good morning. Good morning, Dion and DJ Stan. Hi, good morning to you as well, too. Barry says, good morning, Dion and Stan. Hi, Barry. Gone home, Brazil. God, what Brazil? Oh dear, oh dear, oh dear. For everyone else from Brazil as well, we certainly hope that the heart can lift up with the music we got for you for today. Blessed morning, families. Stand hype. Lady Mattis, give thanks and praise for another day above ground. Happy Monday, I believe that as well too. Thank you so very much, we share that with you. Carol from Granville, St. James. Lots of microphones and fire blazing. Good morning, DJ Stan Hype and Dion Mattis. All right, listen, we now speak bad English when we say M-A-T-T-I-S, becoming I have no nature at my name. There was a big singer named Johnny Mathis. Unfortunately, we're not related to him. It's M-A-T-T-I-S, Mattis. So good morning to you. Good morning, Rhythm FM. It is coming from Floyd Cardwell from Kendall, Manchester. Good to have you, Kendall, Manchester. We're in the mix with you as well, too.
1: Sister Mattis, Rhythm family, DJ Stan, and the gentleman I talk to you. DJ Stan, our golden text was taken from St. John 3, verse 16. For God so loved the world. Sister Mattis, you know, so the cow, what me a plan for Kiagwa Dembi, them thief the cow. But Sister Mattis, tell the person who thief the cow, say, make sure them care about the rope, because the problem is within the rope. The rope has some sentimental attachment to me now. England, me get the rope from. If you don't care about the rope, it will be all in the bosom, though, great Satan here. Did you stand? Tick lantern in a me way. Play me good now, me boy. The gentleman I talk to you. Big up all passengers who travel from this Caribbean to Falmouth and Duncan's. Cooper's Pen.
0: All right, so if you're traveling with gentlemen today, please carry a box of tissue for him because it's a tickle and turn in him. Where? I've never heard somebody say, keep the cow, but give me back the rope. You understand me? Boy, I tell you. Good morning, Rhythm family. Blessed Monday morning. Rise and shine. Give God thanks. More life and more blessings up. That's coming from Dennis in Lottery St. James. Thank you, Dennis. Win some from Antigua Bay. Says, I'll win Brazil. Gone home. I still my team. One Brazil, me say. As some say, girl, stick to your team. You understand? We know, say, so it go. Carol of Granville St. James. Good morning to you. Oh, well, gosh, they're pouring in. Just a couple of more for you. Morning, Dion and Stan Hype. Cunis from Balaclava locked in. Good morning, Cunis from Balaclava. Dennis from August Town says, good morning, sister. Morning, Stan Hype. Morning to you, too. Where else are we going to? Sexy Millie is where we're going to drop it off right here. Good morning, Dion Madison, Stan Hype, Sexy Millie. Sexy Millie, I certainly hope that you give everybody a little bit of your sexiness as well too, that we all feel sexy going up the hill, down the hill, across the plain, whatever it is we're doing. Again, it is 6:45 in the morning, so guess what, folks, we got the music for you to rhythm up when it's dancing time. Get your feet on the floor
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0: Now the news. The number of Jamaicans holding ownership stakes in companies listed on the Jamaica Stock Exchange, JSE, has nearly tripled over the past 10 years, according to JSE's Chief Executive Officer Livingston Morrison. At the end of 2015, the Jamaica Central Securities Depository at the exchange held over just under 150,000 accounts. Today, that depository holds 427,000. This growth, Mr. Morrison says, reflects the continued interest of persons to build wealth, not only for themselves, but also for future generations.
5: The rate of growth highlights the fact that more and more Jamaicans are choosing to participate in the formal economy. More and more Jamaicans are building wealth through share ownership. And of course, more and more Jamaicans are making their contribution in driving this country forward.
0: He notes that the majority of these new shareholders are under 45 years old.
5: And there is almost an equal distribution between men and women shareholders. These are investors who may hold their shares for decades, or they might have other wealth creation and portfolio management objectives. The market we build today will serve them long into the future, whatever their objectives are.
0: JSE's Chief Executive Officer Livingston Morrison. With Jamaica projected to experience higher than normal temperatures this summer, nationals living in the United States are appealing for citizens back home, especially children and the elderly, to protect themselves. Jamaicans living in the U.S. are grappling with an extreme heat wave, which has caused major health emergencies, severe agriculture damage, the cancellation of America's Independence Day parade, and resulted in over 182,000 homes being without power. Despite their struggles, they are hoping that persons in Jamaica are doing what they can to keep hydrated.
6: Go outside if you really have to go outside. But on Long Island, closer to the beach, bro, I live in fire out as a weather. Like, because like, I have to change my life. I'm there, everybody want to go hell again, you know.
7: It's crazy. You can't know how outdoor. Sick.
0: Jamaicans living in the U.S. appealing to Jamaicans back home to protect themselves from the heat. Another call has been made for the government and society to do more to provide better access for the disabled community to buildings. The call has come from Managing Director of the Jamaica Charity for the Homeless and Disabled, Cleon Porter. It follows a recent video which has gone viral on social media showing a disabled student being lifted by persons to collect her certificate at a graduation ceremony. Commenting on the matter, Mr. Porter said, Jamaica is still behind as it relates to catering for the disabled community.
8: When you travel to different places, different countries, and you come back to Jamaica, you see that we are far behind. It's like we are still at the stone age. So the different municipalities, the different leaders of government and who are members of parliament in their different communities must all come together and ensure that we not only have things on paper, but let us move from the paper stage to a working stage.
0: He called on the government to take further steps to equip buildings with the features to grant easier access to members of the disabled community. He also pleaded with the government to invest more in improving access at the island schools.
8: It's time now to set aside, because it's high time now, to remodel the school and the classrooms so that children with disability can gain some access. You understand me? It's high time now. We've been a long way, and as I said, it's like we are in the stone age, and it is rough for those young people to have to go in through these things, after climbing these hurdles, and other persons have to lift them. It's not nice, and it's time now for us to go forward as a society, invest in modernizing our community, in modernizing our school and the workplaces.
0: Managing Director of the Jamaica Charity for the Homeless

0: Anthony Thompson said the clarification is necessary to prevent misinformation and protect public confidence in the company. According to Ms. Thompson, the company recognizes that the initial reports may have caused some confusion. As a result, the company is assuring the public that this incident did not involve JUTC nor any member of its team. She encouraged commuters and stakeholders to verify information through official sources before drawing conclusions. JUTC said it remains committed to upholding the highest standards of safety, security, and professionalism, and will continue to work closely with the relevant authorities to ensure a safe and reliable public transportation service for all Jamaicans. Prime Minister Dr. Andrew Holness has reiterated that the National Reconstruction and Resilience Authority, NARA, will work closely with the National Housing Trust, NHT, to locate lands near new road infrastructure that will be assessed for housing. He said this is part of the strategy to offer more low-income and affordable houses in Jamaica. The Prime Minister explained that he gets periodic updates from the NHT about plans to accelerate housing developments, noting that this fiscal year, over 10,000 housing solutions will be started, but he admitted that these efforts are not enough to meet the local housing demand.
1: So they will start 10,675 in this financial year, and they will bring, meaning close, and bring to the market, of which these units are a part, 5,673 solutions. Now, will that be enough to meet the demand? The answer clearly is no. So what we intend to do is, through the facilitation of NARA, working closely with the NHD, is to identify lands that will become developable along the corridors that we are going to be turning into highways. And that will ensure connectivity and infrastructure being brought to those developments, which will reduce the cost to the eventual homeowners.
0: Meanwhile, the Prime Minister reiterated the call for greater participation in the National Housing Trust Small Developers Program. It supports developers constructing between 5 and 25 housing units or developments of up to 50 rooms. Mr. Holness said, through this initiative, the NHD will support small developers through monetary support. He noted that these units are low income or affordable structures which cater to working Jamaicans. He is urging the NHD to promote the program across the country, as it can be utilized to bring many more affordable housing units to the market.
1: I'm sure there are many homeowners who are seeking to diversify their residential assets. Some people are looking to sell. Others may have inherited a property. They don't live there, and they are trying to figure out what to do with it. Of course, you must pass planning approval. You must be within the development order. And so we believe that we can crowd in development by supporting the small developers, those who are doing between 5 units and 25 units. And I believe that if we were to do more of this, we could bring many more housing units to market and moderate the price of the units.
0: Prime Minister Dr. Andrew Holness. CARICOM Secretary General Dr. Carla Barnett is urging member states to intensify efforts to strengthen regional integration, warning that external challenges continue to threaten the region's progress. Speaking at the opening ceremony of the 51st regular meeting of CARICOM heads of government, Dr. Barnett said, while global factors and external influences pose risks to the regional integration process, the long-term economic benefits of deeper integration far outweigh the challenges. She said CARICOM has learned important lessons from its past efforts and must now redouble its commitment to implementing the outstanding elements of the CARICOM Single Market and Economy, or CSME.
2: But while we can acknowledge positively the work we do together as a region, the challenges we face call us to redouble our efforts. We have to do what is necessary to implement key outstanding aspects of the CSME, such as capital market institutions, payments and settlement systems, and expanding movement of persons. This requires greater focus and action, not only at the regional level in the ministerial councils of the community, but also at the national level to ensure necessary consultations, parliamentary approvals, and any other actions necessary to ensure national implementation of regional decisions.
0: CARICOM Secretary General Dr. Carla Barnett. Prime Minister Dr. Andrew Holness is attending the conference in St. Lucia. The conference will be held from July 5 to 8. And to end this newscast, here's a recap of the main points. Jamaica Stock Exchange says Jamaican shareholders

0: nearly tripled over past 10 years. Another call for government and society to do more to provide better access to buildings for disabled community. JUTC says illegal firearm discovered on bus in Walkerswood, St. Anne is not linked to company. That's news.
1: That was news from IREFM, Jamaica's non-aligned news.

0: Make home yours.
1: Tributes continue to pour in this morning for the late legendary track and field coach and co-founder of the MVP Track Club, Stephen Francis, the influential master sprinting tactician who guided several athletes to Olympic and world titles and helped turn the small Caribbean island Jamaica into a sprinting powerhouse, died on Saturday night in hospital at the age of 64. The MVP Track Club, in a release on Sunday, confirmed the passing of Francis but did not disclose a cause of death. Prime Minister, the Most Honorable Dr. Andrew Holness, offered his condolence, stating on X that Jamaica has lost a remarkable son whose impact will be felt for generations, while World Athletics, the sport's global governing body, said it was deeply saddened by Francis's death, describing...
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6: Have a two-goal advantage now, and Kane sprints away, having scored his sixth goal at this World Cup. Mexico 1, England 3 in the Azteca.
7: Then Raul Jimenez pulled one back for Mexico in the electrifying atmosphere, where the penalty after Harry Kane was penalized by VAR for a foul.
8: Jimenez in the D, directly behind the ball, sets out to the left, a little delay, another delay, then right foot scores. Down past Pickford to his right, and it is 3-2 now. And England right under pressure again. Mexico 2, England 3.
7: So England win, set up a quarterfinal clash with Norway on Saturday. That was Football Scoreboard. It came to you courtesy of Bad Dog, the bigger, better, badder sausage and bacon. 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Any bet, your best bet. Red Stripe, get in the game with Red Stripe and win. KFC and Digicel, turn off your winnings this summer with Digicel. And finally, a resurgent Naomi Osaka defeated world number one Arina Sabalenka yesterday in a brilliant performance to qualify for the quarterfinal of the Wimbledon tennis tournament for the very first time. Japan's Osaka outserved, out-hit, and out-thought her fellow four-time Grand Slam champion to win in straight sets, winning 6-2, 7-6 on center court. In other matches, American Coco Gauff made progress to the next round after a 4-6, 6-3, 6-4 win over Belinda Bencic. Gauff will now play fourth seed Jessica Puegla in the next round after Puegla scored a 4-6, 6-3, 6-1 triumph over Iva Djokic. On the men's side, Novak Djokovic claimed the all-time record for most men's singles match wins at Wimbledon, but he had to overcome moments of visible frustration to beat qualifier Roman Safulin and advance to the quarterfinal. Djokovic had matched Roger Federer's record with a third round win on Friday, and the 39-year-old earned his 106th win by beating the 132nd ranked Safulin 7-6, 6-3, 3-6, 6-3. This achievement is second only to the 120 wins by nine-time women's champion Martina Navratilova. World number one Jannik Sinner qualified for the last eight with a 6-3, 7-6, 6-3 victory over Shintaro Monjisuki. Sinner will next play Germany's Jan Lennard Struff in the next round. This sportscast came to you courtesy of course, bringing value home. From the iRhythm Sports Desk, I'm Joy Fraser.

0: All right, thank you so much, Dwight, for sports. 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
0: As we welcome you back and say good morning, if you just locked in for the very first time, welcome, welcome, welcome. As we yawn and stretch and welcome Monday, we make it a productive day, and of course, we also use the opportunity to give thanks for life. Despite whatever situation, you're holding on.
3: Things get better.
0: Things will get better if it is that it's not at this moment in time. Ezra.

0: we can take it here, yard style, all right, for how to do what we're doing as we do things where entertainment and reggae is concerned. So you ready for the rhythm up? Me ready for the rhythm up? Because let me tell you something. Last week, Seka Stanai, me have to take out needle and thread. Yes, me have to take out needle and thread to sort my waistline. Yeah, one of my trousers, I'm going to put them on it and drop off, look a bit of me have to pull up on myself. Wow! One Stanai, I'm my body to get right. Oh boy. All right. Stan Hype and Dion. Barry says, Mash Brazil gone home. You can't tell the people him that, man. Can't tell the people him that. All right. We're going to have some fun with each and every one. We have got our traffic updates for you coming up next. We're on the road, people. Rhythm FM is on the road with you right now. Here's our traffic update report.
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0: All right, we're on the road with you as well, too. Taxi Junior, good morning, good morning, good morning.
3: Hey, good morning, good morning.
0: All right, Taxi Junior, give us the update. What's happening on the road in Manchester City?
3: Thanks for God, be the glory, great things he has done. We are up and we are running. However, this road is not that bright and sunny. What we are encountering is a calm, open, quiet on the morning. I don't know if it's because of the sound that passed yesterday, because I myself is a Brazilian fan and my team has gone home. However, I am keeping courage. And I just want to say that Mandela this time is no chaotic moment.
0: So there's nothing chaotic happening in Mandela at this time?
3: Yes, at this time, Mandeville is very calm and quiet. It's as if I stand back through.
0: Oh.
3: The street is clean. The street is clean. There's no major traffic at this time. First, I'm not out to get numbers as it, but I can guarantee you that coming after 8 o'clock there on Main Street, Manchester, Mandeville, and the main road going towards the center of the town, coming from Manchester and Caledonia Road, you will see a little tension, a little gathering coming up. But because school are out now, we find out that the traffic is a bit wavering down now. So, there's no big deal in Mandeville right now, as before. Usually, they say that another person, another student on road is not happening right now.
0: Junior, can you give me any updates about New Green Manchester? Can you give us any updates about New Green Manchester? Does the road through Mandeville to New Green look as if it's an easy travel as well?
3: Yes. New Green right now is a community that we operate from Mandeville to New Green. And basically, as I said, the same thing happened in the center of the town. Basically, the same thing happened at this present moment, you know? Very calm and quiet. We're not getting any movement because even right now, most of the vehicles that are entering from New Green are empty. That is just a sign of showing that. Go ahead.
0: You said most of the vehicles to New Green are entering. But
3: most of the vehicles coming from New Green side are not filled. They are most empty. One and two, for instance, so far.
0: All right, so the morning is good. Everybody have time for rock the body and space for move the elbow while you are rock to the rhythm.
3: Yes, I heard someone said to me this morning that I didn't even know how big a face my job or something, you know, yesterday I work. Because the fact that, you know, after what happened yesterday, you know, they were shouting and laugh after. But it's just one of those things, you know.
0: All right. So, Taxi Junior, so Mandeville is flowing easy this morning, so that the hearts are a little bit heavy. Certainly hope that the eye water not making any flooding in the area, not just in Manchester, but wherever you are. But keep it locked, and we got some more updates coming up from across Jamaica this morning. That's the first of our traffic updates. Thank you very much, Taxi Junior.
2: 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It was brought to you courtesy of Bashco, the store that gives you more. Remember to follow their socials, Instagram, Facebook, and TikTok at Bashco Jamaica, and subscribe to their YouTube channel.

0: Well, bottle of something, crate or something. I tell you, the people in the United Kingdom are happy this morning, not like the people who are supporting Brazil. But let's jump right into it and have a conversation with our contact on the ground in the UK, Zuki, King Zuki. Good morning, good afternoon to you.
1: Blessed day, and man, blessed man. Wake up, Jamaica. Wake up, Jamaica.
0: It is rhythm up indeed. Rhythm up indeed, Zuki. All right, listen, let's go quickly with what's happened over the last few hours. England is rejoicing, I'm sure, with this new win.
1: Yeah, man, if you tell you, the whole of England, we're still awake after last night or this morning, I should say. The government give the all of the club, them nightclub and everything, extension till 5 o'clock. So some people still are come out of the club, them, and they pop them and enjoy themselves after the 3-2 win against Mexico.
0: I guess everybody is happy that everybody is happy. You were also saying earlier, when we spoke earlier, you said that there are some employers giving employees a later time to be able to come into work.
1: That is right, man. So a lot of the schools start a little bit later this morning, and also a lot of some of the employees don't even get no work today, because through them know say the match was on early Monday morning. I remember as well, the match was delayed by an hour as well, so the match never started 2 o'clock UK time in the morning.
0: And people were still supporting, because we know that football is at the heart of so many people. That is one sport you don't mess around with people and them team. So congratulations to England for going through convincingly. And we'll take a round up from you again with the next part of play. But there are adjustments.
1: I remember Jude Bellingham, Jude Bellingham is one of we, he's a youth who just lived outside Birmingham. I want to play with him, that to a glass for him, because I'm a shoot.
0: Been shooting and scoring, and I tell you, everybody was up into the cheering, so congratulations to Jude. I know Birmingham's feeling good as well, Birmingham City. And I want to just touch a little bit on something that we spoke about when you said that the government has done changes to allow the pubs to be open, transportation was delayed a little bit for people to be able to enjoy the football, but this also goes through with entertainment. There are some changes with entertainment, because you were saying not as many people were going out at night. Tell me quickly about that.
1: Yeah, the nighttime academy is going on a little bit slow. It's getting a little slow down. A lot of the clubs and the pubs what we had in the UK, they're closing down and then turning them into residential buildings. So we don't have as much entertainment spots as we normally do in the last few years. And the government is kind of refusing applications for nightclubs and stuff like that, because they prefer to have residential accommodation right now, because there's house shortage in the UK.
0: House shortage in the UK, residences must be met. So the entertainment scene has changed a bit in that, what has happened with the daytime entertainment now?
1: Yeah, back onto the entertainment, there's a very controversial subject going on in the UK. I don't know if Jamaica know about the event called Reggaeland. Reggaeland is one of the biggest events in the UK and probably in Europe, which is scheduled to happen on the 31st of July to Sunday, the 2nd of August. And on the Saturday and the Sunday, it's totally sold out. You have the likes of Taurus Riley, Conscience, Cranium, Barrington Levy, Janine, T.O.K., Cartel is on there, and lots more artists. But on the Friday night, where the controversially starts, is that they have Massacre, Christopher Martin, Jordan Martin, and the show is being headlined by Burna Boy. And what they're saying is, why is it called Reggaeland and you have Burna Boy headlining the Friday?
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4: Transformation that can stimulate business growth, create jobs, and strengthen the economy. Bennett Templer underscored that Jamaica's policy of reserving 20% of public procurement opportunities for MSMEs is creating new avenues for entrepreneurs. She added that the ministry is working closely with the Ministry of Finance and the Public Service and the Public Procurement Commission to ensure the program reaches more eligible businesses. And in sports, Jamaica and Brazil fans watched in horror yesterday as Erling Haaland scored twice to seal Norway a stunning 2-1 upset over Brazil to reach the World Cup quarterfinals. Manchester City striker Haaland headed Norway into the lead at 79 minutes and then crashed in a second goal in the 90th minute at the MetLife Stadium in New Jersey to bury Brazil's hopes of a sixth World Cup crown, condemning the five-time champions to their earliest exit since 1990. Also yesterday, Jude Bellingham's double inflicted a rare defeat on Mexico at the Estadio Azteca as 10-man England won a nerve-wracking World Cup Classic 3-2 to reach the quarterfinals. Harry Kane also scored from the penalty spot as the Three Lions overcame Jarrell Kwanzaa's red card, high altitude and a fervent home support to keep their quest for a first major tournament win in 60 years alive. That was News Headlines on the Edge. I am Casey Asher-Dawkins. Join us for another update at 8:30 a.m. For details on these stories and more, purchase your copy of the Daily Observer.

love this song, right? Yeah, wow. I think this is. I mean, there's just everything about this song that I love. I just love this song. Where have you been in the last few hours, man? I'm just checking out something here, Maria, and I realized that, wow, today is just a very sad day for, you know, for Jamaican and Jamaican athletes who, yeah, who believed and loved Stephen Francis. This is a remarkable Jamaican, OD, Order of, is he OD or is it OJ? He got a very special award. Was it Order of Distinction? Let me tell you what he got. Stephen Francis, the Order of Jamaica. So he's the OJ. Order of Jamaica. Now, this man is a phenomenal. Now, check out Stephen Francis, his work, and everything that he has done. But let me just give you a few names that Stephen Francis, this remarkable coach who sadly died a day after his birthday at 64 years old, just want to honor his legacy here from all of us here at the Morning Show. Now, check out this man. This man has single-handedly worked with these athletes to bring them to international stardom. So, you know, so Stephen Francis is a great man. If he ever goes to heaven and coach an athletic team from up in heaven right now, the Angels, well, I mean, I tell you, they win every heavenly Olympics. So he's responsible for developing Shelly-Ann Fraser-Pryce, Asafa Powell, Elaine Thompson-Hara, Sharika Jackson. He also worked with Bridget Foster Hilton, Melaine Walker, Michael Freita, Sharon Simpson, Karen Stewart, Nesta Carter, Tajay Gale, just to name a few. Think about that. One man. Stephen Francis. Stephen, our country, man, we are a bit poorer for losing you and saddened by this incredible loss that we have. But we wish your family all the strength they need right now to survive without you. While we pray for strength to go forward, I hope we can even, you know, make even three more like you, Stephen. Thanks a lot, man. You did great.

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3: It's your morning traffic report of 7:48 a.m. 7:48 a.m. And the traffic report right now is brought to you by Sunshine Snacks. Score big and win for the summer with Sunshine Snacks. Here he is, Mr. Sunshine Snacks.
4: Man, Mr.
3: Good morning to you, Garfield.
4: Mr. Medea Master accident this morning. One Lexus running a donkey bumper.
3: Oh, wait, Maria, did you know that?
5: No, I am. We just here now.
3: We didn't get you on for the first traffic report, gosh, because you say a Lexus run into
5: them donkey bumper.
3: Your donkey bumper?
4: Yes, I'm thinking it. So me been the station.
3: Oh no! How's the donkey though?
4: You know, say he center back half 1 m and the chassis bent up.
3: Oh God, the donkey chassis bent up and he. Oh no!
4: And but back foot the back foot one change. So me have to go look foot by internet for them and sell foot. You know.
3: Why? Well, I mean, I think so. That's it. But this is Garfield from the country. Everybody, main Saint Elizabeth in town for the morning traffic report. Go, Garfield.
4: Yes, we there, people, man, in Jamaica on the acre. We there and we there in Kingston, Jamaica. Just come out of station. And boy, I tell you, the heat is on. And the police station, me, I tell you, right in a half a tree, you know, can't stand it there. But Maxfield Avenue, people, motor vehicle traffic is coming on, but it is moving freely. No building up, except the stoplight where they have to tap you. And Hagley Park Road coming down for Waltham stoplight in Nangalang Tree, but in the morning here. But reaching upper Hagley Park Road, side of St. Andrew Parish Church. Yes, at the same problem start, Master. Traffic start pile up there, so. And then now, the people that is coming into half a tree for around Amola and roadside, Master. Hobie and to you, for around, they not turn like a Maxfield in a man in a Master. It's about care for me, as far as Olympia Crown, as far as the stoplight at Waltham, Amola and Road. Master, trouble up there. Yes, Amola and Road coming into half a tree for Olympia Crown Hotel. Have a motor vehicle traffic on it. And then we're going to talk about in a half a tree again. Fire traffic are come for half a Canton Spring Road. Half a come in a half a tree, Master. And it's going with some problem.
3: Mm-mm.
4: But as soon as they get to the pavilion, at the same come to a standstill. And it pile up, go straight across the NCB bank. And then whole bunch of people across in a Mickle. I got to walk.
3: Wow. So like it's going to be a few minutes before we get to where we're going, Garfield. Delays.
4: And some of them are going to look for people. Yes.
3: Yeah, but don't worry about that. Just just give me the traffic report. It don't matter who you people them are going to look for, Garfield.
5: It's okay. Make up yourself, Garfield.
3: What you say?
4: Me tell them I go look for people. Yeah. I would have mix up turning a real dog story. I never said so.
3: Real dog.
4: Yesterday,
3: real dog got
4: trouble over
3: friend. Yeah, real dog. Oh, boy. I'm going to tell you. They say real dog cheated. Is that what they said?
4: Yes. And he said my dog. So, dog, Grown.
3: Okay. Garfield, it's a pleasure having you on this morning from Nain, St. Elizabeth, with your country traffic report. Yeah?
4: Yeah, man. But you can do a raise me go and get some money to donkey buy back in bumper.
5: What is that? Raise me go?
3: Want raise me go?
4: Yes, and I could raise me go down
3: a
4: country.
3: Okay. I think you mean GoFundMe.
4: When you
3: GoFundMe.
4: Yeah, man, we want some funds. Fee goat. If he goat, come and look for donkey. If you not see donkey, now go better.
3: All right, we work on that, Garfield. Go fund you.

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2: 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Good.

0: Goodbye, Brazil. It was nice having you know. All the Brazilian colors and flags gone down from their capital, Jamaica. Good morning. I'm Red Barnes. I'm in a coffin-cheap version of the legendary Red Barnes, reporting on news and games of the world that people play. Brazil got the shock of their lives yesterday when Erling Haaland just tore through their defense. Brazil got beaten yesterday and gone home. This is the end of the road for World Cup 2026 for Brazil. Got beaten yesterday 2-1 by Norway. Mexico, well, at the Azteca, the Mexico Stadium, couldn't stop England. England bored through and beat Mexico yesterday 3-2, so Mexico is at home. Later on today, it's Portugal and Spain at 2 p.m., and Belgium will clash with USA, who had a red card taken away. They will play Belgium at 7 p.m. today. Maybe if USA get beaten by Belgium, maybe they'll take back the loss. And maybe USA will win today. Who knows? Let me tell you about the English. Well, they took on Australia yesterday in the Women's World Cup, T20 World Cup, and Australia rattled them by 7 wickets. England posted 150 for 4, but the Australians only took 3 wickets to hit that away, 153 for 3. England got beaten. T20 World Cup Australians are the T20 Women's World Cup champion. And then in the British Grand Prix yesterday, my driver, Max Verstappen, crashed out and left it for Charles Leclerc, and he won. Leclerc won the British Grand Prix yesterday, with George Russell coming in second and Lewis Hamilton coming in third. Tell him you heard it from me, Red Barnes. You know Red, the knockoff and cheap version of the legendary Red Barnes, reporting the news and games of the world that people play. And Brazil, I have to go leave alone.
1: That was Red Barnes, the knockoff and cheap version of the legendary Ed Barnes, reporting on news and games of the world that people play.
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0: Alrighty. So joining us on the line is Marketing Officer at NHT, Miss Connie Dennis. Welcome to the 95, Connie.
1: Thank you for having me.
0: Now, when we hear NHT, we just know it's all about houses, right? And you guys have an expo, call it Home It Expo, where it's an aggressive mission to deliver over 10,000 new housing solutions this financial year. Talk to us about the Home It Expo.
1: Our Home It Expo. We want to make home ownership a reality for our Jamaicans. We want to get them closer to home. So these expos were planned just in mind for our contributors and also our non-contributors, because they too can come to our Home It Expo and register, become a contributor to NHT, and access the loans that we have to offer. So last Saturday, Friday I should say, we were at Montego Bay at Harmony Beach Park. Mm-hmm. And this Saturday, July 11th, from 10 a.m. to 7 p.m., we will be at Emancipation Park in Kingston for our Home It Expo.
0: All right. Now, you mentioned it's for non-contributors as well as contributors. So what are some of the activities that we can expect when we get there?
1: On the day of the Home It Expo, we will have live entertainment by Dee Byrne, John Mark Wigan. We'll have a steel band. We'll also have a kiddies zone. So it is a family event. So parents who are wondering what to do with the kids, don't worry. We have a kiddies zone just for us, and they will be fully entertained. We will also have workshops throughout the day. Three workshops. We want persons to know how to unlock their buying power. So not just NHT will be presenting, but our financial partners will be there presenting the information, expressing about debt service ratio. Not just that, providing information about additional financing, breaking down the steps on how you can get closer to home, making that home ownership a reality. Not just on buying, we'll also have information on how you can improve that space, create additional space, make your home smarter with our solar system. And we'll also have free building plan right there from our NHT project team.
0: Now, let's say I'm a contributor. I've been contributing for years, but I don't know if I'm necessarily qualified for a loan, if I'm eligible for that. Am I able to get that information when I come to the expo?
1: Definitely. You're able to get that information, and we will help you to sign up on our NHT online platform to see your pre-approval letter, or we call it eligibility letter. You'll be able to know how much you can get to buy a land, buy a house, build on it, or to improve, and you'll see your interest rate and your estimated monthly repayment. So you'll have one-on-one consultation with the team just to see what suits you, because everyone's journey is different, so we will be able to help you on that journey towards home ownership right at the Home It Expo.
0: Now, you guys had some policy updates which took effect on July 1, which is good news. Do you want to talk to us about that?
1: Definitely. So, effective July 1, you know, our young adults, we don't want our young adults to feel as if we're just focusing on other aspects of home ownership. No. So the main focus will be not just on our young adults, but also on our contributors who would have access to the loan from the NHT before. So the first one is the reduced wait time for the home improvement loan. Effective July 1, 5 years. So once you access the loan before to buy that house, mm-hmm. 5 years after waiting, you can get that home improvement loan of up to $5 million. So whether you want to spruce up the space, do an addition, 5 years now is the waiting time. For young adults, you are able to access up to $2 million to help with deposit for purchasing a house on the open market. And when we're talking about young adults, we're looking at 35 and under for our young adults. So you're able to get help with your deposit. Because we know when you're purchasing a house, the deposit is usually the tricky part, where you would have had a portion. So now you're able to get an advance from what you are entitled to for your deposit.
0: Sounds like good stuff. Sounds like good stuff, Connie.
1: Definitely.
0: One last thing. Now, I'm pretty sure you guys will be partnering with financial institutions who will be at the expo, correct?
1: Yes, we will be.
0: Would I be needing to bring any sort of document so that I can, you know, expedite the process in terms of getting a loan and such forth?
1: Definitely. I will encourage you to take a valid identification card, your NIS card, CRN card, and 3 months worth of payslips. We're going to do your calculation to see how much you can get to borrow from NHC and our financial partners. As well as, if it's the case that you have land and you want to get additional information on building and you have a surveyor's report, walk with your surveyor's identification report to get free consultation from our project team. And now that we're on the note of financial partners, just want to list a few of our partners, because on Saturday we will have 34 exhibitors from our financial partners, which include BM Bank, 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
0: I'm telling you. But Miss Connie, this sounds like a wealth of knowledge. And like you said, the final expo will be this Saturday, correct? At Emancipation Park from 10 a.m. to 7 p.m.
1: From 10 a.m. to 7 p.m. this Saturday.
0: Now, let's say I'm unable to make it. I can still go on the website and find out a lot more information as well, right?
1: Yes, you can go on the website and find out additional information at nhc.gov.jm. But what we want you to do is not to go on our website right now. We planned this expo with you in mind.
0: There you
1: go. Contributors. We want you to be there. We know how it is with your regular 9-to-5. You may not be able to find the time to come into NHD. So we are at Emancipation Park just for you from 10 a.m. to 7 p.m. Come on out, get that one-on-one consultation so you can get closer to home with the NHD. So we are looking forward to seeing you at our Home Expo.
0: All right. Thank you so much, Miss Connie Dennis, Marketing Officer at NHT. And she said, listen, come on out, learn about all this information, especially for young adults. Listen to me, man. We need a house. It's time to stop living mommy and daddy, no? You got to invest in getting your house. So they will be at Emancipation Park in Kingston on Saturday. That's this Saturday, July 11th, from 10 a.m. to 7 p.m. Thank you so much, Auntie Connie.
1: Thank you so much. Looking forward to seeing you there also.
0: All right. Take care.
1: Take care. Have a good one.

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The time by the BSJ is 8:50. 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

woulda still live with the ex. 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

0: 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All the time.
1: All right, so it's 2 minutes after nine. This is how we say.
2: What matches are today?
1: So Portugal going up against Spain today. That's the one we'll be carrying live on air. And so that's at 2 o'clock. And at 7 is USA going up against Belgium.
3: We don't care.
1: FIFA
3: disappoint me. Yo,
4: what FIFA
3: disappoint me. FIFA, there are rules and their integrity. I cannot ever look at that organization and think and use that word in that sentence with them ever again. Yo.
5: Man, I get a red card.
3: I don't care. Oh no. I'll just ask the head of my country to go and speak on my behalf.
1: Do they have that much?
5: Yeah.
1: Do we?
5: I don't think so.
3: So disappointed in this entire World Cup. I don't feel like more care. You know what I mean? I can't nobody except Portugal. I can't nobody.
2: It's a travesty, man. Don't do that.
1: So who are we rooting for today? Portugal?
2: I am.
1: Who, Kev?
5: US.
1: Portugal or Spain? We're talking about an important match.
3: We're not talking about one that they're going to make deliberately win because it's in their country.
1: Yeah. Okay? I'm going for Portugal too. Right, so yeah, that's at 2 o'clock today. So you can listen live on the 95. But until then, we are saying goodbye.

0: to you, Brazil. Goodbye for now. Paris. Until we meet again for your time. All right.
1: Paris.
0: Yes. Yeah.
1: Yo. Me not ever want you to troll me. I'm afraid of you.
0: Right, yo, man. It's gonna be a good day. It's gonna be a good day.
1: Brazilians, hold strong, yeah.
0: So all the girls in my army in the Brazilian ear, just stop. just stop, guys.
1: The views expressed are solely.
0: No, remember we're a triangle. Mm. Right, Kevin?
1: We never did discuss this. We never talked about this before.
0: We're a triangle.
1: Never thought about this. Anyway, we're going to get out of here like Paris said. Xavier is in with Ginny until 10:30. All right? Do take care. Stay safe, folks. Until tomorrow, same time, same place. Look more. We're out of here.
2: Bye-bye. It's vital for energy.

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1: Mash it up.

new number persons can't feel it. And new number persons, the weekend did you in, but can you feel it? I want to start easy now, really. I said, Lord, tell me how to start.

I want to say good morning. All football fans. 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Holy Ghost, let's start this. Want to say good morning to all football fans. Right, there's some things. I'm not saying nothing else yet here. I'm just too glad Brazil gone. Like, it made my weekend. And I think I was the only one who saw that Brazil could be sent home. What a loud country when Argentina was playing with all the prayers against us. And then when Brazil lost. 2-0. On the score? On the get one. We never put no sash, we miss penalty, like we put our miss penalty. We couldn't find the AI for create the miss penalty for that. Oh my goodness, what a beautiful weekend. Good morning, that's all I gotta say for now.

0: Yeah. You have to know for lose, man. Go and go ball when the cameras lock off and you're alone, man. Go ball this summer. But no so. And in Brighton, in come expect for win. Them kind of distress that can you expect for beat my Messi and my side. That's a third out of this. We so come. Well out of order. I don't know if it's some talisman who tell him say this is a prediction. Somebody must tell him, they must got them some talisman.
1: Them play good.
0: No, they're excellent.
1: Yeah.
0: That's why if you win good and lose good. Because when you're big, like when you introduce yourself to the world like that and say, hey, look here, we no could have bright, but we'll come over there. Come on. Fix it. When the camera's on, fix it. All the world's a stage. Every man has a part to play. What is yours? We soon come back. Win good and lose good. I'm bona fide upon the whole on. We talk about our fix FIFA, fix it. Argentina get Cabo. And no now, no, never know say Cabo did so bad. No. Cabo that beat Brazil too. Soon come.

sounds exciting and sounds like you just can't miss that. That not sound like it's normal. You don't know. Rather but no. What you got? At 9:27, time flies. Lord, it flies. Having a birthday, make a celebrate with you, know? July 6th, 4th of July. Hoping y'all had a wonderful holiday, United States of America. Talking about the U.S., the interference in the football. That's another mix-up. What is power? Yeah, power is Donald Trump. That's what power is. We'll talk about that too. Right about now, let's get a joyride right in here. Let's go. Send on them birthday greetings. WhatsApp it at 876-499-0251. We're ready.

0: again.
1: We say big up to all in the nappy head. When you defend your nappy head, you don't know. Sometimes I put some Brazilian hair on the nappy head. And all these things. Oh, my goodness. You're going to be taking the break in a little bit. I'm, of course, saying happy birthday to you. But first, we got to talk World Cup. We got to talk with my specialist, of course. He is my resident commentator and, of course, analyst. We're talking about Romeo. Good morning, Romeo. How are you?
2: I'm doing fine.
1: All right. So, Romeo, we've come full circle because you made some predictions last week.
2: And all of them were right.
1: All of them?
2: All of them.
1: All of them accurate. So, you predicted that. One, go.
2: I think it was Argentina to win. The first match was who again? I think it was Egypt.
1: Yes.
2: Got that. And Colombia as well.
1: Yes.
2: Win. Yeah.
1: But you're the only one, you and Jenny and the other Argentines here in Jamaica, the only ones who predicted that Argentina would win. And then, of course, the haters who said that we got an easy draw because they didn't know. They didn't know Cabo Verde. They did not know Cape Verde was that good.
2: But if
1: none of us, though. I didn't even know they were that good.
2: Yeah, but if you really look at this competition, the result that they got, they drew against Spain.
1: Yes.
2: You're going to tell me that Spain is a small side.
1: Ah, you're right. So them, it's a long time. Them are sure, so them bad.
2: 2-2 against Uruguay in the group stage. So they've been playing. So you understand?
1: And I want to big them up.
2: They deserve.
1: I want to big them up. They deserve to go forward if it is they weren't playing against Argentina. That's what it.
2: Because they played very good. Very, very good. The keeper was brilliant.
1: Yeah.
2: You know?
1: Yeah. I love them. And I want to also say a big up. I want to say big up. We've met Vazina. Now we know Vazina because what was he at? 40,000 followers. Now he's at 40 million.
2: Yeah.
1: Some millions of growth there. Absolutely amazing, especially since he saved so many goals against the great Messi, Lionel Messi. But I got a problem with their striker. What is he? Left? He's a midfielder. What is he? The young man that did well, Sidney Lopez Cabral. He's awesome. By the way, I love his hairstyle more than I love him, just so he knows. I love his hairdo. We're going to be following that in Jamaica. But I have a problem that one, he was celebrating before he was done. Him strike a goal and him go find him girlfriend. The whole game had to wait.
2: I mean, it was a special moment for him.
1: Me no business. me take offense to it.
2: Exciting.
1: That we want to play the game and we got to wait for you to find a girlfriend in a crowd. That offended me. Yeah. And then when it done, feel my ball and I pick me up, feel a hush him. No, me say, that is very wrong. Every adult have pick me a hush, you know. Keep your distress to yourself. Go fix it. And you must be saying to this young man, hey, no worries. This is life. And we fight. And but you know, on a big up Cabo Verde, no one to go to the country because, my goodness.
2: Yeah, yeah, they
1: them
2: did,
1: strong.
2: They did very good. You know?
1: But they're smaller than Portmore.
2: Yeah, and I hope to
1: see 500,000 people.
2: See
1: more people in Portmore than what they are Cabo Verde.
2: Hope to see them at another World Cup.
1: I hope that young man is also on the Manchester United team.
2: Okay.
1: No. More on Sidney Lopez. I'm saying this to Man U. Please go get Cabo before Man City and Arsenal will try to keep them thing. Una get him, please. Because I want a brother there. Just teach him to stop ball and stop hug up girlfriend between the thing. Just make sure same know for win and how for lose. Now, the next thing I have is the reversal of this red card. Is it a reversal, though? The red card.
2: I believe a suspension of the
1: suspension. So now FIFA, you're getting a lot of burnout, and rightly so, for this FIFA suspended US. This is a red card. So against the game Belgium, Donald Trump will make sure same have him full strong team. But if it is that our Jamaican government must take some deportees under the deportee deal, and then you have other countries who must do as they are told, tell me how we expect FIFA to oppose Donald Trump in Donald Trump's country. Me just ask, you know how. Tell me how. How we expect to do that. I just want to know how we expect to do that. How?
2: Well, I mean,
1: is there a way to do that, though?
2: I mean, I believe there is grounds to actually do something like that. So,
1: yeah.
2: Based on whatever review they might have had.
1: So did they review it? Did they review this?
2: Yes, I believe they did the review based on the circumstances of the foul and
1: Did you look at it though? Because I trust you know more.
2: Honestly,
1: you are my specialist over here.
2: I didn't get to look at it, so I can't really speak.
1: No, specialist.
2: Mo want
1: you to look
2: honestly,
1: on it, man.
2: So I would have to take a look at it.
1: So specialist, make sure so you look at it. Are we going to come back?
2: Okay.
1: Because I just want to know, is it fair? So they have suspended it. Now, what does that mean? So we went to look it up, And it says, according to Article 27, suspending the ban for 1 year probationary period, noting that if he commits another similar infraction, the suspension will be enforced. So if it is he plays another game and he gets another red card, then we'll enforce it.
2: Yes, or if he makes probably a tackle like that or something like that.
1: Then the red card. So it's not that they've wiped it, they've suspended it.
2: Suspended,
1: yeah. So it's like a slap on the wrist. Instead of giving him a full-on red card, you get a slap on the wrist. So the next time you know, so you get a one-time pass. I don't know if this has ever happened. I'm going to ask Oral Trace when he gets in here to find out if this has ever happened, a one-time pass.
2: Oral might be able to give you more.
1: So who you predict that for that game? USA, Belgium?
2: Belgium.
1: All of we want Belgium for we know. Having done that, I just want President Trump to know and all of USA, even if it is that this young man is our cousin, because he could easily be my cousin, and I'm saying this, but even if you're my cousin, you handsome, wonderful, hard-working player, because he can play. Everybody's afraid of this boy. He's been, man, this brother has been playing. What is his name? Balogun.
2: Balogun, yeah.
1: He's been shooting guns.
2: Yeah.
1: But because of that, we want USA to not win today. Like, easily. I'm so sorry. Am I sorry? No, I'm not sorry. We don't want USA to win. So, Belgium, we're in your corner. Tell me about the strikers. Do you think Belgium can win USA, though?
2: Yeah, definitely. They have some
1: Tell
2: good
1: me why.
2: Players. They have Trossard. They have De Bruyne.
1: What? Paco. I love De Bruyne. I'm yeah, a De Bruyne so, fan.
2: Yeah, so they have a squad that can definitely get the job done.
1: Doesn't this work against America, this red card? Because now you have infuriated Belgium enough. You've infuriated the world enough for us to not, for it to be us versus them. Doesn't it work against America? Well, it does, doesn't it?
2: Well, to actually have Balogun on...
1: No, the psychology of it. Well, Belgium is not going to be dogs in a serious war and a battle because they're going to insist. Belgium is going to go harder psychologically than they would have.
2: But at the end of the day, you have to come out and just play your football that you have been playing.
1: Yes.
2: You understand? So regardless of whatever persons might be saying, that you have to focus on the game. On
1: Which
2: the
1: of the two is better, though? Talk truth. Is USA better than Belgium when you look at the two teams?
2: In my opinion, Belgium is better, if you look at
1: So
2: it.
1: With or without Balogun?
2: Yeah. I mean, USA have been playing some really good football.
1: Yes.
2: That's for sure. But
1: yes.
2: For me, Belgium.
1: Yeah. FIFA, you look bad. Just so you know, FIFA, you look bad. I don't know how you're going to explain this to the world. You really, there's just no way around saying that you look bad where this suspension is concerned. The next game, talk to us, is?
2: Spain, Portugal.
1: Big game.
2: Big game.
1: Big game. So the times for this are the first one, Portugal, Spain is 2 o'clock. That's the first one. And then the USA, Belgium is at 7 p.m. So it's reversal.
2: Yeah.
1: Call it Portugal, Spain.
2: Spain.
1: Why do you say that, though? With a great CR7. Like, what a disrespect. Why would you say Spain? Yeah?
2: Because I see Spain actually growing into this competition, getting, you know, into their second gear, third gear. And all that.
1: Yes.
2: They also have some very good players.
1: Yes.
2: As well. They'll hurt you. And if Portugal isn't careful, I believe if Spain score first, they'll definitely win that game.
1: So the park truck, you think the park truck after they score, no, the park kind of park truck?
2: That's not their style of football.
1: Okay.
2: They're attacking team. So
1: why you think that if they score first, then that's it? Because if they're attacking, it means that they open. And if they open, anything is possible.
2: Yeah, but they're going to go for the second, the third,
1: yes,
2: and all of that. And normally, when a team score first, the other team is the one who normally have to play open,
1: yes,
2: leaving them more vulnerable,
1: yes,
2: and all of that. So, regarding CR7, everybody know what he can do, but people going to, you know, say whatever. But he's not at his level that he used to be.
1: Mm.
2: You understand? I think it's a detriment to Portugal.
1: Wow.
2: You understand?
1: You know, I want to big up big time Norway. Nobody saw this, but Norway was smart. And it teaches us something. Even us netballers, RG Aglina netballers, play our game.
2: Yeah.
1: We lost one against Scotiabank, and I blame the captain as well for that. I'm a blame the coach, yeah, because Coach Nevers, for the next game, please ensure you have an assistant coach. We're not going coach yourself, because what they did well, which we should have done also with our netball game, is play our game.
2: Yeah.
1: I watched Norway start a very boring game. Brazil is pressing, and Brazil is moving, and Brazil is giving the usual Brazilian speed and flair. And Norway is pretty much okay passing the ball around. Okay, let's bore them to death. That strategy worked, though.
2: Yeah, you have to play your
1: game. Norway play their game.
2: Yeah.
1: They just slow it down and then struck.
2: Yeah, when you get a chance and you can't leave Haaland with space facing to goal. You can't.
1: It's hard to not give Haaland space.
2: Yeah,
1: so Haaland, Haaland is big, he's tall, he's massive.
2: Once give
1: he's strong
2: space,
1: like Bonnie Shaw. Like yeah. Bonnie Shaw is strong there. It's going to be hard to not give him space.
2: Yeah.
1: He's going to demand space and take space. They did well.
2: Yeah, they did.
1: Yeah, and you saw them win in Brazil?
2: Yeah, I saw it.
1: Well, I'm glad you saw it.
2: Yeah, I saw it.
1: And I'm very happy.
2: I'm
1: delighted. One man has buying my coconut and he says, Jenny, you're crazy. There's no way Brazil is going to lose today. I say, you're going to remember me for the rest of your life. Because you saw my pages? I just put one thing. Who else wishes that they lose or loses? So I'm very happy they have. No, we're going to make sure tomorrow we talk. I'm going to wear my shirt tomorrow.
2: Yeah.
1: What's your team?
2: Argentina.
1: We'll wear a shirt tomorrow. Yeah. You have home and away shirt in a one
2: yeah.
1: shirt me have enough. I know this in the studio. Every shirt gone. Germany shirt gone. Brazil, your shirt gone. Argentina shirt stands.
2: Yes.
1: Anything else you want to say about today's game, Romeo? Let's get ready to wrap today.
2: I'm looking forward for both games. I believe they will be exciting.
1: Exciting.
2: Yeah. You understand? So just looking forward to enjoy the games.
1: Yeah.
2: And all that.
1: Big up. And anybody can win. Now we can see this
2: yeah.
1: now. So have manners. And stop your foo-foo disparaging remarks about how it has been set and fixed in terms of where to go, because it shows, no doubt, hands down, that all the teams are deserving of their place. They're fantastic players. There's no underdog in this World Cup. All are stars. Red card, yellow card, no card. All of them are stars. And we'll see what happens when we reverse a card.

0: the late Bud Stewart. But you know, we want to just pause and just remember.
1: Welcome the savior, welcome the Rasta youths.
0: Man was touched so many lives.

it was not just about MVP. It was about Jamaica. And he gave so much. And we want to thank him as we did in life, as we thank him in death. And when I reflected on how fearless that he wasn't afraid to talk his talk. If you're offended, that's your business. Cuss anybody anytime, he just stated his piece, stated it clearly. You have to respect his position and move right on. And he got the results. He got the results with Shelley. He got the results with Asafa, with Elaine. We can keep on going. Or famous twins. He got the results. May his soul rest in peace, even Francis. May we do great things. May we use life and use the air in our lungs wisely. Not waste time tearing each other down, but building relationships, building country, building community. May we use time wisely. So as we say, happy birthday to Grams Morgan when he comes tomorrow. We remember Stephen Francis. We remember Gordon Booth Stewart. We remember. We definitely remember to not waste time. Sending blessings every time to Shauna. Shauna, you have to give me the full name, though, Rasta Tashai. We're not doing just the Shauna business. So give me Shauna who? Once a big up every time to Sweetness. We're glad you're enjoying it. Sweet Missy, welcome to them.

0: Belatedly, we're sending love to Holly Jones. Holly Jones, hoping you're having a good one. And don't forget how blessed you are to celebrate another year. Enjoy. Tyson from Tulsa. Send blessings your way. 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How your health is your wealth. Remember that. I was like the red card is suspending ill health. That we are doing to make sure so we give you these vital tips. Stand by. Stay healthy.
1: 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You'll only notice when the bloating never comes back. Did you know hibiscus oil along your hairline at night reactivates sleeping follicles, thickens thinning edges, and does the work of a $200 serum for almost nothing? Did you know warm mustard oil on your feet activates pressure points connected to?
0: I love it. 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Can't go wrong, you know. Good old eucalyptus oil. Which one? I didn't even know some of these oils. Whichever one you do has your oil up. Stay healthy. Vital Blast right here on Fame 95. We take a break. Soon come.

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1: 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This is your moment.

0: Because you know the choir, you can't drop out the lead. You can't have harmony and you drop out the lead. Give up. Tell him, please, Dr. Crawford, you cannot drop out the lead when there's a harmony line going on. It's when you don't go up on choir, you don't know these things. The DJ drop out the lead.
1: Dr. Jenny. Good morning to you and to the listeners.
0: And to you, Dr. Crawford. You know, this is the relationship is not working.
1: Hold on.
0: This once per month is not working. The longing between is too much. Your fans are complaining. And I know you're glad for the rest and a little break in between so you can get ready for the war.
1: Yeah, other matters of state.
0: I know. But
1: well, I have
0: that's how Jamaican men get born, you know. You get born when it is that you find that there's this gap. You don't want that. As some men get born.
1: The Irish silent.
0: It's good to have you.
1: Is the Easter one you're referring to?
0: Yeah, okay, with the cheese. Do you watch football, sir? Are you into football?
1: I'm really taken aback that you asked that question. Everybody who knows of my favorite team. You don't know it, it's obvious.
0: It must be from Portland, it can't be the Jamaican team.
1: Harbourview.
0: I forget Harbourview. Wait a second. Good morning, Clive Giardini. I'm sure he rejoices every time you say that about his team.
1: Everybody knows
0: that
1: my team is Harbourview.
0: Big up. And that is where football starts and stops. So we're not asking about World Cup. What are we talking about today? Over to you.
1: I'm saying that my brother, staff, his wife, Alvie, and my sister, Mina, are in London.
0: Yes.
1: Standing by to hear Dr. Jenny.
0: Oh, bless you.
1: And the listeners.
0: And bless them,
1: so
0: yes.
1: So I hasten to say that we are visiting the parish. We're having a salute to the parish of St. Catherine, part one. And the winner of last month on a roll, Kizzy Lamy. Could you tell us more about Kizzy Lamy?
0: You're going to tell me.
1: I don't, you know, that person had all the answers correct.
0: Oh, winner. Oh, on a roll. Yes.
1: Anyway, so let's move on in the interest of time. By then,
0: yes.
1: You'll get it. The questions for this month on a roll, and I call it a revision, because this is information that every human being in Jamaica should know. So we're having a revision. We have stated this many, many times before on this program. So the first question is easy. Give the name of the Jamaican who initiated the movement for the abolition of fees to primary schools. A Jamaican undertook that task. Hint is a teacher. Hint, Manchester. No more hint. And the second one...
0: You could say it's a male. Is a male, yes.
1: And the second one, give the name. Oh, this is too easy. Give the name of the first descendant of enslaved Africans to attend a university. It's a very, very important question to be answered, because some Europeans, most Europeans, justified enslavement by saying that we were half animal and half human. And there is an Englishman, the Duke of Montague, who in 1710, he was governor of Jamaica, and he had initiated this experiment that black people are just as competent as white people. And that experiment, he sent that person to England, where that person, hint, was able to go to a secondary school and then on to Cambridge University and back to Jamaica. And I don't see any place named in Jamaica named after him. No school, no university named after him. So, a hint again, he was from Spanish Town. No more hint. But we should know that. When I drive into Spanish Town, I should see his name all over Spanish Town. One of those schools should be named after him. A hall at the university should be named after him.
0: All right, what else? So leave it there. We're going to wait to see who gets it. Go ahead.
1: Salute to the Parish of St. Catherine, Part 1. Now, St. Catherine is one of the first of the seven parishes established in Jamaica by the British governor, Sir Thomas Modiford, 1664. Let's just highlight the other parishes we should know. The other parishes were Clarendon, St. John. St. John is near, on your way to Dovecot, Guanova Vale, Kitson Town. Then St. Andrew, Port Royal, St. David. St. David is what is today we know as Yala. St. Thomas, later St. Thomas in the East. By 1677, there were 15 parishes, and up to 1866, there were 22 parishes. The Spaniards established Spanish Town as the capital of Jamaica in 1525. You know, they were in Seville, St. Anne, and they left there. They said too much mosquito and too much swamp, and so it became the capital. Today I want to highlight some other sites of memory in Spanish Town. The Spanish Town Square, Dr. Jenny, I remember.
0: Mm-hmm.
1: We went there for that function.
0: Yes.
1: And
0: with the gentleman who is no longer with us.
1: Yes. Poncet.
0: Yes.
1: Mr. Poncet. Bill Poncet. Spanish Town Square, where the Act for the Abolition of Slavery was read in 1838 by Sir Lionel Smith, who was then governor. And to his right was the Anglican bishop, the first Anglican bishop to come to Jamaica, Christopher Liscombe. And he had a procession from the cathedral. And then from the Baptist Church, Reverend James Philippo, he led a procession from Philippo Baptist Church, and he established the first free village in Jamaica. And you know, Miss Jenny, I have them up for that, because he took £50 and gave £2 loan for people to buy houses in Sligoville. And my God, the place is not named after him. The place is named after the governor. And to this date, I'm asking every day, is there a place in Sligoville called Philippa Way? No. Not aware of that. So we go to the Brata. The cathedral in Spanish Town, Dr. Jerry, is the oldest in the British colonies, and it is the oldest church foundation in Jamaica. It is the oldest Christian religious foundation in Jamaica. And the next one is St. Andrew Parish Church, that's 1666. St. Peter's there, 1671. And St. John, Guanava Vale, we just spoke about it, near Kitson Town, 1699. The original site, the cathedral in Spanish Town, the Spaniards called it the Church of the Red Cross. And guess what? When the British came, they destroyed it. The British destroyed the church and built another church. Oh, my heavens. I ended it by saying, lead us, Heavenly Father, lead us. You have a winner, Miss Jenny?
0: No, sir. Not a soul. Again, let's see. 876-499. I didn't give them the number. Let me see if it is. We can stimulate. 876-499-0251. 876-499-0251. How are you going to make sure you get this? You're going to ensure that you answer the questions. The following questions, as outlined by Dr. Crawford, which is revision for some people, but it is new for others, Dr. Crawford.
1: And
0: so let's go to it and give them some time. We're talking about question number one, which is not hard. Give the name of the Jamaican who initiated the movement for the abolition of fees in primary schools, then called elementary schools. Yes.
1: Yeah.
0: Most of us should know this. Mr. Who? And then, of course, give the name of the first descendant of Jamaican enslaved Africans to attend a university. Of course, yes. We're talking about...
1: And we say Spanish Town.
0: From Spanish Town to Cambridge University.
1: Cambridge University.
0: All right. So we'll wait on those.
1: And he was an outstanding world scientist.
0: Mm-hmm.
1: So, Dr. Jenny, I'm saying this to say what the British did. They named the spaces so that would be a part of our learning. And And this is why I feel very strongly, not judging anyone, mm-hmm. that we should not get rid of these names because we learn from them.
0: Yes.
1: Especially yes. those cruel ones. If we get rid of the names, we destroy the evidence.
0: Yes.
1: And let the names stay there.
0: As long as we don't celebrate them, we're just doing them as for memory. But no celebration. No celebration, but just a memory. Yes.
1: No celebration. We commemorate, but we don't celebrate.
0: Same so.
1: Because it is a signal for us to say, do not behave as they did.
0: Yes. Yes. Yes. And they must be there should be discomfort.
1: Oh, there should be discomfort.
0: There should be discomfort.
1: Let them stay there.
0: So, sir, I'm going to tell you before, says 10:20, you got 10 minutes. We'll see who gets it right, and we'll definitely send it on to you, Dr. Crawford. So good hearing you.
1: Oh, Dr. Jenny.
0: Hate that is once per month. Hate that it is once per month. But bless you too. Thank you so much for your knowledge and time. You too, me putos. Dr. Crawford, leaving the questions behind. Come now, y'all cannot disappoint. Send the names on. Name of the Jamaican who initiated the movement for the abolition of fees in primary schools, then called elementary schools. And then the next one is name of the first descendant of Jamaican enslaved Africans to attend a university. That's big. We really should not forget that. That's big. We await. WhatsApp it to 876-499-0251. Or Amazing Culture.
2: You enjoyed. We are Amazing Culture. More in the morrows.

say big up every time to Nina Brown. Oh, this is more than a milestone. She's all of 106 years old. How powerful is that? How absolutely powerful is that? Lots of love, and Jehovah loves you a lot. Good morning, Nina. Originally from Clarendon, lives in Drumblair, 106. Brian Mackey. Okay, I'm making sure I get it right. So Pauline, big up yourself, and thank you so much for sending all that love for Nina Brown. And now we have Pauline also trying to get the answer. Did she get it right?

0: real stimulus to help to trick the body into thinking that, oh, this is something new.
1: It wasn't all smooth sailing for Francis, though. He was liked and loathed in equal measure. Famous for his many run-ins with the local governing body for athletics in Jamaica, the J3As, a man who spoke his mind without concern for consequences. Those closest to him described him as a gentle giant, a man who went about his business and did things his way.
0: What they say about him now, other people say he's the GOAT. He's the greatest, so it varies. A lot of people don't know, but Fran is a very bright guy who also achieved quite a bit in his classroom. He was a scholarship recipient.

0: students to University of Michigan Business School for his MBA, and it is thought to be one of the better, if not the best, business school in the United States. And to compound matters, he finished his MBA program in the top 3% in his class. So he's a bright guy. He was hounded or attempted recruited by over 100 companies on Wall Street coming out of the University of Michigan. But he chose, he was a specialist in data statistics. So he is kind of like a really bright guy who has chosen to do coaching.
1: Francis was awarded the Order of Jamaica in 2017 in recognition of his work. He unquestionably changed the trajectory of Jamaican athletics for the better and forever. He proved that Jamaican athletes, guided by Jamaican coaches, supported by Jamaican management, and training in Jamaica, could become the very best in the world. His impact was of such, he actually flipped the script. He had several top athletes shifting their training base to Jamaica. Not bad for a man whose mission at the start was to have his own people remain here in Jamaica and to take on the world. Vincent Francis Stephen, born July 3, 1962, 34 days before independent Jamaica. Little did his parents know that he would be the person to leave certainly one of, if not the biggest imprint on Jamaica's athletics. Franco took his last breath on Saturday, July 4, at the University Hospital of the West Indies, a day after his 64th birthday, and left a whole global sporting community in shock and disbelief. Nationwide 90FM would like to take this opportunity to extend to his family and friends our heartfelt condolences. Vincent Stephen Francis, rest in eternal peace.

0: Wayne Walker, our sports editor. 8 years ago, the Wilmers Old Boys Association bestowed on Stephen Francis its Gold Award. And it says in the citation, in part, "The world of athletics, and in particular track and field, has been changed forever due to the foresight, impact, resilience, and fortitude of the Honorable Vincent Stephen Francis." And in that citation, they noted that he entered Wilmers Boys School in 1974, September of that year, and he quickly proved himself to be a first-class student. He distinguished himself in such an emphatic manner, yeah, that he was placed on the school's challenge quiz team, yeah, in 1978. He would go on to be the member of two other winning teams of 1980 and 81. He was a captain of the 1981 team. They also said in that citation, it was while he was at Wilmers as a teacher that he was bitten by the coaching bug. Firstly, coaching his brother, Paul, in the discus and shot put. Yeah, he didn't know that. He was a teacher at Wilmers. What good, Frano? Time for the break.
1: My hands were steady. My eyes were clear and bright. My walk had purpose. My steps were quick and light. And I held firm to what I felt was right. Like a rock.
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0: It's 32 degrees Celsius in capital city Kingston, 31 in the western city of Montego Bay.

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1: My hands were steady. My eyes were clear and bright.
2: All right, we're going to switch to the World Cup now. Well, let me preface what I'm going to say with this. I have been watching the World Cup for several years. I don't, for one moment, see myself as a student of the game or the sport, but I follow it generally. And I recall the first time I really fell in love for World Cup football competition was the year 1982. Yes, 1982. And it was a wonderful World Cup. You saw the mastery of Brazil. Yes? And the Italian Paolo Rossi emerged on the global stage. And since then, I've been making sure that I watch and follow the World Cup of football. And the 2026 competition now taking place in the US, Canada, and Mexico, I believe, has been the best on the field competition in terms of the drama, the excitement, the unexpected turn. A fictional writer could not have done a better job, could not have scripted it any better. At this stage, the Germans are gone home, have gone home. The Dutch are gone home. They have all gone. And yesterday, the Brazilians, yeah, their weakness was so cruelly exposed by this monster, Haaland of Norway. Yeah, so where are we this morning? We are down to the business end, and it's a World Cup that continues to entertain and generate minor cardiac moments for millions of people across the world. Who can forget Cabo Verde, that match against Argentina on last Saturday evening? 2.7 billion people watching it. Yeah? This island nation of less than 500,000 people pushed the defending champions to the very edge. So it has been a wonderful World Cup. And then this morning, that man, the President of the United States, is threatening to taint what has been nothing but a wonderful competition. President Trump has now intervened in the issue of the red card that was issued to the US player Balogun, and whoever the powers that be are at FIFA, they have decided to reverse that decision, plunging the competition into controversy. Plunging it into controversy. And frankly, tainting it. Tainting it. Trump has just, or Fox News has just posted, breaking: President Trump reveals the details of his conversation with FIFA President Gianni Infantino over the controversial red card call on star American player Folarin Balogun. Quote, "All I did was ask for a review because I didn't think it was a foul. And you know, again, I'm good at this stuff." This is Trump now. "I'm good at this stuff. I didn't think it was a foul. I thought it was two great athletes that crashed into each other and got entangled." Continuing to quote him, "I think they made a really brilliant decision. I think the referee's call was horrible. And nobody talks about that. They talk about the red card, like it's fine. Nobody talks the referee's decision to red card. Well, it is simple, Mr. Trump. You're not to be involved in this. You are to leave this alone, stay in your lane. What he has done, it has caused now an international controversy. The Belgians are about to appeal at the level of their government. Trump is heading to a meeting of NATO, and it is said it is now the cause of a quarrel, a dispute, because the Belgians, who are to play the Americans, when? Today? Yes? At this evening at 7, are saying hell no. The FIFA president, who has become something of a puppet of Trump, Infantino, yeah? He's been ridiculed and condemned. And what has been a most wonderful competition is about to be tainted. And this says something about this man, you know. We have been talking about it. Character. Character. He doesn't have. So he sees nothing wrong with this, because he's devoid of that ability. Yeah? That's all the time I have for this morning. Time for the break. After the break, your calls.
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5: My hands were steady, my eyes were clear and bright.
6: All right, 12 minutes going up to 11. All I will say, my team is now on its way home. Brazil has been exposed by the Norwegians. For those of us honest enough to admit it, we were always fearful that this team was not the usual quality that we expect from Brazil, and Norway exposed that yesterday. So Brazil is out, and this afternoon another favorite of the competition, Spain, they will face their neighbors, Portugal, in the opening match at the Dallas Stadium at 2 this afternoon. Yeah? Ronaldo versus Messi. Who is likely to go home? I just said to Tona in the newsroom, you know, whoever is favorite now will have to deal with the curse of favorites. Because this World Cup has now shown that if you are a favorite, you are supposed to win, you are going to lose. Tona will have none of that. So too Kimon. But I don't think France is going to win again. Yeah? There's a rhythm now and pattern to this World Cup. France is the best team on paper. But I don't think they're going to survive. Yeah? I don't think so. All right, our first call of the morning is Marlene. Good morning, Marlene.
7: Morning, Mr. Chris. Morning.
6: Good morning, ma'am.
7: Yes. Hope you can help me. This time can help me. One time already, this is my second time. Well, this is like this. Mr. Hughes, I'm 66. Let me get that out of the way.
6: See, you're 56.
7: 66. But 66.
6: Well, you look like what?
7: Six.
6: Oh? Wait, you're going well.
7: Yeah, man, may I tell you? You know they seized my car on Friday, downtown.
6: They seized it or thief it?
7: It's an Acme, PP.
6: So they seized it?
7: Yes, okay. Right at the big tree.
6: Uh-huh.
7: And they take it to Water Lane. And they say it is running contrary. I have no problem. The driver says, he never having no passenger but one female, which is my neighbor. He said the lady work at cement company, and he stopped to bring her up, and by the time in my drive, there was a white car and a white bus in Havana writing. But it's pay transportation people in it, and then bank him in the middle of the road. By the time him noise, them take out the key out of the car. They carry the car down a Water Lane. He called me at work, I'm stunned. Me left my work. Me run go down there, then give me some document. Me go pay the 15,000 from Parade to Water Lane. Me go pay it. Me ask the young lady when me come back from the record place, what's the next step? She said, Miss Roberts, go to transport center in Alpha Tree and get a release form. Me says, you me stop from work today. Me go up there this morning. When I went there, I see I long here downstairs because I don't know them proceed. Me ask her, she said, talk to the security at the front. Me talk to the first security, she said, go upstairs. When you go upstairs, there was a male security at the door. In them of at the transport business. Read it up on the door, read it up on the door. So me read it. But when I read it, I said to him, I can't understand it. And the same security explained to me now. So me have to go wait because they gave the driver a ticket to go to court the 21st of July. The security said, me have to wait till the 24th before me can get my car, mister. My only income. Me can't no kill nobody in no robbery, in no gun thing. Me can't license up around at Kingston and St. Andrew and St. Catherine. Me have a road license, everything for me car up to date. Why is it? Me have to go wait till the 21st. Because remember, it's a fee, you know. It's 6,000 a day. Then if me not work, and the car not work, how me go pay them the bread of money? Me just need some answer. Me need, where the man here? Mr. Vaz to come start our transportation situation. We can't manage it.
6: So what was the reason for them to seize the vehicle? What reason was there for
7: seizing? Contrary. The driver with someone.
6: You're breaking up, Marlene. Say that again.
7: Someone, they said it's running contrary to the road. Me don't know which road because me just hack me. I just one person that I care. You never know if it was a shatter.
6: So let me see if me understand you. A hackney means that you can take up anyone. They can charter you and you move them from point A to point B.
7: Because I'm a hackney.
6: Yes, yes. It's like chartering a taxi.
7: Nice of Kingston and St. Andrew. So it means I run my car in Kingston. I mean, I run it in St. Andrew. Which part me for run the car and me have a full road license?
6: Well, you need
7: to tell me now, say, you have to wait till the driver go court to retrieve back my car?
6: No.
7: You wanna?
6: Yes. Yes. You need to go to the transport authority, you know, and make a case. Because if you're a hackney carriage, yeah, licensee, you have the right to take up anyone, yeah, on a chartered basis, so long as you're not moving, yeah, loads of passengers from point bus stop to bus stop or wherever to wherever. That's well within the terms of your license. Isn't that so?
7: Yes, but they can't come on the court. Mr. Hughes, that is even not the point. You gave the driver already. You gave him a summons and said, go to court because he violated them rules as kind to them. Me as it one of this man, remember this happened from Friday now. Me go for take out my car. This is an investment. And you go tell me, say, for wait to get my car till the man go to court. I thought it was 6 months date then give. Just think about what me have to do with.
6: Yeah, but before I get there, I want to begin where it started. That the basis of you being served a summons based on what you have said to me is wrong. That is where you need to start.
7: They gave the driver a summons.
6: For driving contrary to his route. That's what you said to me.
7: Yes.
6: So, that not right. That's where you need to start.
7: Why is it me owner now? Why me can't get me car?
6: Mm-hmm.
7: I'm here for PFP Friday, Saturday, Sunday, to the Monday. Where me get then the Monday for pay? And I think they say a 6,000 a day. We must have to go pay 12 for Friday, the first day.
6: That not right. If what you're telling me is true and accurate, and I say if because it's your side of the story I hear, I'm not hearing the other side of the story.
7: Mr. Hughes,
6: I'm not accusing you of doing that.
7: You know, I call me a listen from your side from.
6: Yes, but let me ask you. So you have gone to the transport center for a release form.
7: Yes.
6: And that's when you were told that no, it won't be released until after he appears in court.
7: The driver. I'm not trying to explain to the security. Then Mr. One Lady come out.
6: Uh-huh.
7: I said, yes, ma'am, that's the rule here. He said, this sound like a bully. Then the security started to tell me, said, me I talk too loud in a them place. He said, no, this is our place. Taxpayer money, please. And you are security. You're not supposed to have the transportation work.
6: Well, I'm going to ask.
7: We need you to call some relevant, like the minister. We want to know the rules. If we have to wait till the driver go to court, go pay, because I know them are going to charge them more money, because it's a money making thing. Mr. Jones, may I whisper something to you? You know me get name, when me need to go to transportation, like while I go ask, sir. And me just say, me not do nothing, me not have it.
6: Mm-hmm.
7: Me would have get the release for me, no, Mr. Leoch.
6: Mm-hmm.
7: But me that woman, me not think me do
6: so nothing. So what, they're telling you, if you go there, you can get the release form, but that is under the table or what?
7: Under the table, sir.
6: What?
7: Me get name before me left me yard this morning, and I said, me nah take the route there.
6: Mm-hmm.
7: Because me not do nothing. Me just
6: yes.
7: Want to go up there as a good citizen of Jamaica ask me. So the lady down at Water Lane said, miss, go up there and get your release form, because the car down at Water Lane and come back here to us.
6: Yes. Oh. Well, I'm going to ask my producer to try and get the powers that be at Transport Authority. Yes? Leave your name and number with Nora gave for me. Nora, try and see if we can find somebody in authority, at Transport Authority, to explain to us what is the procedure. Is it correct to say that she, despite her being willing to pay for the detention of the vehicle, yes, she can't get it released until the driver goes to court? Is that so, Transport Authority? That is so, Transport Authority? Yeah? We're going to try and get someone from there for you, Marlene.
7: Thank you, Mr. Thank you.
6: Yes. All right. Time for the break.
5: My hands were steady. My eyes were clear and bright. My walk had purpose. My steps were quick and light. And I held firm.
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6: Politicians will always seek to influence and to interfere.
7: Yes.
6: And it happens right here in Jamaica. Yeah. There are some untold stories of how some sporting associations, yeah, have been manipulated, influenced, if not dominated, by politicians. Yes, it happens right here in Jamaica.
7: I would say, finally, you know, yeah, you said something this morning when you came and you were speaking about the football, you know. You recognize that all of the European countries, like the Poland, the Czech, the Russian, the German, the Italian, the France, when you go back into Argentina and Brazil as two giants in South America, and they all line to one religious power, right? And if you look at it, sir, all of these nations now are coming. They are recognizing that the little small countries are catching up. These powerhouses down in Africa and some little country that wasn't on the map, so to speak, are making these giant punches like a baby.
6: Mm-hmm.
7: If the next World Cup, I think it's going to be a World Cup where many of the giants are going down.
6: Mm-hmm.
7: These are the nations are positioning themselves to take over now.
6: Mm-hmm.
7: And I think Europe feel threatened.
6: Yeah.
7: But we don't see nothing yet.
6: Mm-hmm. Well,
7: thank you for listening.
6: Yeah, but Mr. Trump should not intervene. Yeah,
7: I agree.
6: Should
7: I
6: not agree. Intervene.
7: So
6: the tragedy for me is the fact that this World Cup has been going phenomenally well. The on-the-field performance is unmatched.
7: Yeah.
6: Unmatched. And now he's going to taint it. Yeah? This man doesn't know how to stay in his lane. And he keeps on fooling himself about he's the best at this. When he's a dunce.
7: Superpower attack.
6: Yes.
7: King never can do that attack.
6: Yeah. Okay, sir. Let me give somebody else a chance. Good.
7: No problem.
6: 9 minutes after 11. Nicholas, good morning.
8: Good morning, Mr. Hughes.
6: Good morning, sir.
8: Yes. I, as a driver out on the street here, I need to get some clarity on some issues here. The tax office has gone digital, transport authority, and also the other one named that does the fitness. I have seen multiple postings on social media saying that if the police stop you on the road, they don't want to see the digital thing that you have on your phone there. They want to see physical paper.
6: But then we're going to leave the paper now. The tax office and the authorities are saying we're going digital.
8: That's what I'm saying, because I've seen multiple posts on social media about persons having issue with the police, where the police don't want to see.
6: So they never alert the police yet. For make the police know. Say, listen, now we're leaving the paper business.
8: Yes, because I cannot understand it, and I also see another post where a lady said that she went to the tax office and they didn't want to see the thing on her phone either. She had to went and get a physical printout and bring back to them.
6: What?
8: Yes. So that's why I decided to call you to see if you could find out what's going on there.
6: But hold on, I know the whole process is not totally digitized yet. Yeah, some transactions, some applications are digitized.
8: Mm-hmm.
6: Yeah, I don't know if it is one of those that has not been digitized yet. Do you know?
8: What was it that
6: lady was trying to do?
8: She said that she went to renew her license. I think her road license.
6: Her driver's license?
8: No, her road license. But she has
6: what road license?
8: She had green plate on the vehicle, but they wanted to see the physical printout from
6: the transport
8: authority.
6: That's a registration plate. She wanted to apply for.
8: She has that already. She was renewing her road license for a year.
6: You mean the fitness of the vehicle?
8: No, man, she had the fitness already, the road license. Remember, you have to pay fitness different from road license, you know.
6: Mm-hmm. That is to say that the vehicle is insured and roadworthy.
8: Yes.
6: Uh-huh.
8: And she said when she went to the tax office, the person wasn't having none of it. She said she had to leave there and go and get a physical printout to bring back to them.
6: A physical printout of what?
8: The paper that they got. That thing that they send you from transport authority, the license.
6: Me not know what you're talking about in a mechanic car.
8: Let me explain a little bit to you. Because I have green plate too. When you have a green plate, you have to pay for the carrier's license, different from the road license. I have to pay a separate fee for a carrier's license each year, which you do at the transport authority. They are the ones that also deal with the red plate vehicle also. So we have to have a different carrier's license, which we have to renew every year, different from your road license, which you pay at the tax office, which is $12,600.
6: Yes, and that has been digitized?
8: Yes, all of those processes have been digitized.
6: Oh.
8: So that's why I'm trying to find out what is going on out there, because I didn't print mine. I have the three of mine on my phone. The paper that I have is my insurance paper. The rest of it is on my phone.
6: Mm-hmm. Uh-huh. More questions for us to get answers to, sir. More questions. Mm-hmm. All right, so we're going to try and get that. But
8: okay,
6: so much to do in so little time.
8: That is so true, but we need to know, because if we are doing that and police are harassing people that they want to see a physical paper when they stop you on the road, what sense would it make to go digital then?
6: Exactly. Makes no sense. All right, sir. Joyce, good morning.
3: Good morning, how are you?
6: Good morning, ma'am. Oh, Joyce? We lost Joyce? Sorry about that, Joyce. All right, let's go to the break.
9: My hands were steady, my eyes were clear and bright. My walk had purpose, my steps were quick and light. And I held firm to what I felt was right, like a rock.
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0: I felt was right, like a rock.
1: 17 minutes after 11. Joyce, you're back.
2: Yes, Mr. Hughes. Good morning again, sir.
1: Good morning.
2: I'm calling on behalf of two ladies who had worked on election day from last year.
1: Worked on what?
2: Election day.
1: Election day.
2: Yes, and I'm not being paid. Yes, 10 months ago, Mr. Hughes, and gave a dollar then you get.
1: Who did they work for?
2: The work and for the work has PD 51 with Central Clarendon.
1: Who did they work for? The electoral office? Which of the parties? Who?
2: The parties that they work for.
1: Which
2: the
1: party?
2: The JLP party.
1: Which
2: you are a part of. Because you people say party city and PD. But JLP not do that. Then Christian other people, because in San Jose with PMP, they have paid them in full.
1: Mm-hmm.
2: And then two.
1: Mm-hmm. So these two ladies are JLP supporters in Central Clarendon. In Central Clarendon.
2: Yes, sir.
1: And they worked on election day?
2: Yes, sir, as outdoor agent.
1: Uh-huh. And how much are they to be paid?
2: About 12 months, or she's not, well, I'm not sure how much they want you to be paid.
1: Mm-hmm.
2: They have to call you so they can work, help them to get the money, sir.
1: So why them not get paid?
2: They went to the electoral office. They send them back to the MP office, but they can't find. Nobody know where the office is located, which is, that is the office of Mr. Gilroy Williams. Somebody can't find the coffee and help us there.
1: Mm-hmm.
2: So many know what they may do to help them. They really need of it.
1: Oh. So Mr. Williams and his organization in Central Clarendon, yeah, have not paid these two ladies who have worked as outdoor agents of the party.
2: PG 51.
1: Uh-huh.
2: At the Grace Baptist Church, I think, on Cyril Crescent, they work.
1: What the Crescent name?
2: Cyril Crescent.
1: Tyrell?
2: Cyril. S-E-W-E-L-L.
1: Cyril. Cyril.
2: Yes.
1: Cyril Crescent, PD 51. Both of them worked as outdoor agents.
2: Yes, sir. Great Baptist Church.
1: Mm-hmm.
2: Yes, Mr. Hughes.
1: And Mr. Williams hasn't paid them since then?
2: Not a cent.
1: Oh, Lord.
2: I don't know who's responsible. I don't know.
1: Huh?
2: I don't know who's supposed to pay them, who impart the money to, but they don't get some people a dollar.
1: Mm.
2: 10 months on, Mr. Hughes.
1: And they can't reach Mr. Williams?
2: They know which part to find them, sir.
1: You know, who don't know which part to find their MP?
2: We don't know where the office is.
1: What do you mean you don't know where the office is? Do you have an office in Central Clarendon?
2: You know, Mr. Hughes, my dad. If someone said, yes, somebody said, yes, so they hope on the hard boat and they can't find it.
1: So where was the campaign office during the campaign?
2: I don't know. They said it was somewhere down. A place named the community center. When I go there, a place lock up. Nobody knows for sure where.
1: Oh. So I don't see Mr. Williams in the constituency moving around to ask him what is happening?
2: Well, when I tell you this, they still up by some weight. He was at some weight in their community. But he was so guarded. They couldn't see the money on the staff.
1: Mm-hmm.
2: You know, I go.
1: Oh.
2: Very good. They couldn't go up to him. So perhaps if you could use your influential voice.
1: Ah, oh, Lord, poor me.
2: I think we have a real plan.
1: No bother with it. Nobody can sweep me up. You have the microphone now. you make that appeal to Mr. Williams and to the Labour Party. Yes?
2: Yes.
1: You talk to them, they will hear you.
2: Yes, sir. Mr. Williams, I'm Mr. Hollis Biggest of Peace. I have the name of two ladies that going to give them to make use of the hill. Those people that hunted labor rights. Five votes are in that one. And if they don't get their money again now, vote again. Please, sir. Pass the system, pick your force, your fight, your push to keep you from power. You command and pay those two ladies. And thank you very much.
1: All right. Yes, so, better it come from you. Mm-hmm. They will believe you more than me.
2: Not telling me to 10 months, you know, sir.
1: Mm-hmm.
2: And they have children, you know, and they have.
1: And you don't know how much they are owed. How much?
2: I think some of them say about 12,000. Then they didn't pay me 12,000.
1: 12,000.
2: Yeah, 12,500. I'm not sure.
1: Yes.
2: I'm not sure.
1: Oh. Hmm. All right, ma'am. You have made the point. The Jamaica Labour Party leader, Mr. Holness,
2: yes,
1: and the MP, Mr. Delroy Williams of Central Clarendon.
2: Yes,
1: one of your supporters here. So you're a Labourite, ma'am?
2: Yes, ma'am. I think
1: about it. Mm-hmm. Mm. And she's saying two of your outdoor agents, PD 51, Grace Missionary Church, you see, on Sewell Crescent?
2: Grace Baptist Church
1: on Sewell Crescent. Yeah? They have worked for you, Mr. Williams, and all know they don't get paid.
2: Not a penny.
1: Not a penny. All right, ma'am. Okay.
2: Should I hold these two ladies number, sir?
1: Huh?
2: Should I hold and give them your name?
1: Yes, if you want. Yes, hold on and give Nora their names. All right?
2: Thank you very much.
1: You are welcome, ma'am. Thank you so much for calling. You know, this don't sound good, you know. Yeah? When you employ people to work for you on election day, yeah, one of the things you must ensure is that they are given what they were promised. If not, they are going to be embarrassed like this. Mr. Delroy Williams, Central Clarendon MP, you hear what the lady is saying, they can't find you. They saw you at a wake. They don't even know, she doesn't know where the constituency office is. Huh? Mm-mm. No, sir. Time for the break.
3: My hands were steady. My eyes were clear and bright. My walk had purpose. My steps were quick and light. And I held firm to what I felt was right.

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4: Everybody's talking about this one. 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

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If it's not World Cup, it's with artists. 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

projections for the island. In regional news, $200 million in Exuma Resort project facing fresh legal challenge. In international news, Ukraine warns of interceptor missile shortage as 21 killed in Kyiv region. In sports, Trump confirms he asked FIFA to review Balogun ban. And in entertainment, Lil Wayne breaks up with woman everyone thought he was his fiance. Those were the headlines, but do stay with us for the news in detail.

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Welcome back, and now the news in detail. We begin with local news. Opposition spokesman on housing, Professor Senator Floyd Morris, has criticized the government over delays in distributing containerized houses promised to families affected by Hurricane Melissa. Morris said it is unacceptable that 9 months after the hurricane, none of the 5,000 homes pledged by the government has been delivered, despite assurances that more than 500 units have already arrived in Jamaica. He accused the government of repeatedly pushing back delivery timelines and called for greater transparency on the program. Morris, however, is demanding answers on the cause of delays, when and where the homes will be distributed, the criteria for selecting beneficiaries, the role of the Member of Parliament in the process, and whether the houses will be provided free of cost or sold. He said affected Jamaicans deserve action, accountability, and clarity rather than continued promises. In other news, Tourism Minister Edmund Bartlett has been named the most influential people of African descent Global Top 100 Travel, Tourism and Hospitality Edition Class of 2026 in recognition of his contributions to the global tourism industry. The honor acknowledges Bartlett's leadership in advancing sustainable tourism, destination resilience, diaspora engagement and global partnerships that have strengthened Jamaica's tourism sector. Bartlett said the recognition belongs not only to him, but also to Jamaica and its people, whose culture and hospitality continue to make the island a leading global destination. He will be officially honored during the MIPAD Lagos Diaspora Week in New York celebrations between October 2026 and January 2027. And finally, in local news, Jamaica braces for higher than normal temperatures this summer. Jamaicans living in the United States are urging residents, particularly children and the elderly, to take the precautions against extreme heat. Their appeal comes as parts of the U.S. battle a severe heat wave that has triggered health emergencies, caused significant agricultural losses, forced the cancellation of Independence Day celebrations, and left more than over 100,000 homes without electricity. Jamaicans in Florida and New York are encouraging people back home to stay hydrated, avoid necessary exposure to the sun, and ensure vulnerable family members remain indoors and protected during periods of intense heat. In regional news in the Bahamas, the chief opponent of the $200 million Rosewood Exuma project has launched a second legal challenge over whether the project's key environmental approval could be revived after it expired. Turtle Grass Resort and Island Club and its principal, Bob Colin, in judicial review filings that have only just emerged, are arguing that the issue raised is not a technical or a red point, given the renewal of Y-Integra Group's Certificate of Environmental Clearance. Also, 24 in 2400A occurred almost 2 months after it was expired on October 8 last year. They are asserting that the Environmental Planning and Protection Act of 2019 gives government regulators no power or authority to extend the expired CEC. And if that is the case, then the Rosewood Exuma project would have been forced to apply for a fresh permit, potentially triggering another round of public consultation on the controversial East Samson K development. In international news, Ukrainian Air Force says the serious shortage of interceptor missiles meant none of the 23 ballistic missiles fired by Russia at Kyiv on Sunday night were shot down. At least 15 people were killed in the second large-scale Russian attack on the Ukrainian capital in a week, according to officials. Six more were killed in the wider Kyiv region. Meanwhile, Ukrainian President Volodymyr Zelensky has appealed for allies to take strong decisions at this week's NATO summit to provide Kyiv with air defenses. After the strikes, he said the Ukrainian military said had been successful in intercepting cruise missiles and drones, but not ballistic missiles.
In our midday sports report, President Donald Trump has confirmed he asked FIFA to review United States striker Folarin Balogun's one-match suspension at the World Cup. Trump says football's world governing body made the right decision to suspend Balogun's ban, adding it would have left a big stain on the tournament had it been implemented. Balogun, 25, was set to be suspended for his side's last 16 tie against Belgium on Tuesday after being shown a straight red card for a foul on Bosnia Herzegovina defender in the previous round. However, on Sunday, FIFA made the shock decision to suspend the automatic one-match ban for 12 months, freeing the way for the United States forward, who has scored three goals at this summer's tournament, to be selected for the match in Seattle. And in entertainment news, rapper Lil Wayne has confirmed that he and 23-year-old influencer Maddie Cannon have ended their relationship while clarifying that the pair were never engaged despite widespread speculation online. Speaking during a live stream, the rapper said he decided to end the relationship because he did not want Cannon to endure the public scrutiny and backlash surrounding their romance, particularly because of their 20-year age gap. Describing Cannon as an amazing person and a beautiful soul, the rapper said he did not want to become a burden to her. The revelation comes during a difficult period for the rapper, who also recently missed the opening show of his tour in Maine, disappointing fans after failing to appear for the scheduled performance. And those were the stories making it in our midday news package written and produced by the Sun City News Center. Time now for our BOJ trading rates. US dollar is being bought at $157.26 and sold for $159.36. The Canadian dollar is trading at $111.15 for buying and being sold at $112.49. Meanwhile, the British pound is being bought at $210.48 and sold for $211.33. And finally, the euro is being bought at $182.96 and being sold for $183.17. I'm Javine McLean. 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

0: welcome to another exciting matchup at the World Football Championship. It's the finals where World Radio United goes up against Sun City 104.9 FM's Dream Team. The whistle has gone. Supreme Sunday plays the ball to Rewind Monday. Rewind Monday taps the ball to Karantize. Karantize dribble. He labs it over to Reggae Wednesday. Reggae Wednesday dribble. Left to the right. Left one for dead. Lovers tries to receive the pass. He chesses it. He brings it down on the flank. Passes it to Turner Friday, who turns it up. He turns up the knob on this game. It's Turner Friday. Turner Friday passes it to Scorching Saturday. Oh my word! What a goal! What a goal! It's a scorcher! Oh my word! It's Radio with a difference! 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They hot!
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fathers, you are your sons' first teachers. 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

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This is George Noakes and Sun City.

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1: The beat of the drum, the strumming of the bass guitar, the unison of the keyboard, the steadiness of the rhythm guitar, energy from the percussion, and the voice cementing the sound. 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
5: Stephen Francis' legacy is his commitment to contribute to improving the lives of multiple generations as he positioned his athletes to dominate on the global stage and also encourage them to give back to their families, to their communities, and Jamaica on a whole.
6: In 2017, Stephen Francis was awarded the Order of Jamaica for his outstanding contribution to track and field through coaching, particularly in building the MVP track club and developing world-class athletes. Francis guided the careers of some of the greatest names in track and field, including former world record holder Asafa Powell and Olympic and world champions including Shelly-Ann Fraser-Pryce, Elaine Thompson-Hira, Bridget Foster-Hilton and Sharika Jackson. He was 64 years old. The government of Jamaica on Friday welcomed Germany's Minister of State in the Federal Foreign Office, Serap Guler, to the island. Foreign Affairs and Foreign Trade Minister Senator Kamina Johnson-Smith says the visit of the German minister follows bilateral discussions between both countries aimed at expanding engagement in areas including the digitization of the economy, climate change resilience, renewable energy, management of natural resources, trade and investment.
7: For more than six decades, our countries have built a relationship grounded in mutual respect, shared democratic values, and a common commitment to peace, security, and sustainable development. We are particularly grateful for Germany's generous and timely assistance following Hurricane Melissa, which brought comfort and hope to some of our most affected communities.
6: Minister of Foreign Affairs and Foreign Trade, Senator Kamina Johnson-Smith. The Minister of Education, Skills, Youth and Information and the Digicel Foundation have signed Memoranda of Understanding MOUs for the establishment of smart labs at three teacher training colleges. The beneficiary institutions are Shortwood Teachers College in Kingston, G.C. Foster College of Physical Education and Sport in St. Catherine, and the Monique College in St. Anne. Under the MOUs, the Digicel Foundation will undertake the retrofitting of the labs, the provision of at least two dozen laptops for each facility, printers and other equipment, in addition to 2 years of complimentary internet service.
8: When we invest in our teachers' colleges, it therefore means that we are getting the teachers prepared. They are now champions for the use of technology and will spark the interest of our young people in the technology. They'll become ideators, innovative thinkers. They'll be interested in design thinking, and they will be creative from the very beginning because they are exposed to the technology.
6: Permanent Secretary in the Ministry of Education, Skills, Youth and Information, Dr. Cassan Troop, and 80 persons across government, industrial facilities, consulting firms, and academia are participating in a training session geared at boosting their ability to monitor and enforce national air quality standards. The Visual Emission Observer VEO training program, commonly referred to as Smoke School, is being coordinated by the National Environment and Planning Agency, NEPA, and facilitated by Eastern Associates, an internationally recognized environmental training firm based in North Carolina in the United States. Manager of NEPA's Air Quality Management Branch, Jody Ann Minot-Marston, says the three-day hybrid training, which begins today, will involve an online lecture followed by field certification sessions on Wednesday, July 8 and Thursday, July 9 at the Jamaica Bauxite Institute JBI Field in Kingston. That was JIS News. I'm Vaughn Davis.
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It only hurts when I'm breathing. Remember, so nice, it's all about Sun City, the slow jams capital, you know what I mean?

big up to Claudette's Central Village family, Little Lane, Big Lane crew, locked in. Big up yourself, Nikisha. Happy birthday. 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

0: talking about this one. The world, I get ready for it. Dutty presents his birthday celebration. It's a cancer affair. Takes place on Saturday, July 11th, 2026. 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

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It's Sun Jock. Wicked

just letting folks know, you know what I mean? Remember, I'm not really a football fan, but you know, judging to what's going on right now, some new flags need to buy. Yes, so people, you need some new flags on the cars and, you know, some new shirts. Yes, I don't know if they have, you know, what's remaining of what's going on in the World Cup. But remember again, I'm not really a football fan. You know what I mean? Even Surf here saying, I'm checking Ali Patch. No, Ali Patch supposed to, all right, later on you get the views, you know what I mean, on the World Cup. But I'm not really a football fan. But I can tell you, you know, you need some new shirts and some new flags, you know, need to be, you know, attached on the vehicles. And, you know, people need some new shirts to wear right now, yeah, because, you know, it look how, yeah. Yeah, man. But then again, people, no really follow football. No, no really, Gonna play a song for you, though.

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Don't forget people out there watching, you know what I mean? So you have a one flock of, you know, a sport with from the beginning of the World Cup. It can't change it, you know. Can't be a bad wagon right now, you know. Remember, I'm not really a football fan, but you know, we see some flags for some cars, you know, people wearing them shirts. You know, if you change the flag off of the vehicle right now and change up the shirt, automatically you're gonna be a bad wagon this year. Anyway, 201, it's time right here at Sun City 104.9 FM. You know what I mean? We make way for the break.

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All right, we are back inside the mix right now. I got some reggae vibes, all right? Master Mixer here. I want to big up the Hectors River Massive. Under the rock, you know, say, at our Sunday, July 12th. You know, it's a mad thing that, you know, the big party called Sunset. Under the rock. So I need to forward for that one, all right? And a big sound of the day, you know, the big sound of the day, you know. Of course, you know, we're going to have Stone Love. Yeah, man. We have the Virgin, you know. Bigger Five, Bigger Percev, Tony Mataran as well. DJ Black Ice will be there also. A mad move. So that's Under the Rock. July 12th. Yeah, man. East Portland Massive. Make sure no fall over there, you know. Yeah, man. Pre-sold tickets are 2005. You know, it's a 1, 2, 3, all right? A $5,000 food included, all right? So that's Under the Rock, Sunset, happening, the big party. Don't you miss it. And at the gate, it's $5,000, so just know that's in. Yeah, man.

big up the car. Big up the car, Leslie, right? Yeah, man, so you spoil and big up the surf, all right? The big party, sunset under the rock. The big bad sound, them stole over there, you know. The big sound stole over will be there. Bigger Five, the whole crew. Black Ice, I mean, Mr. Mataran will be there also. Yeah, my pre-sold one, 2005. Yeah, man, at the gate, 5,000. Yeah, man. I want a time to check in. Where are you, lady? As we continue right now,

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4: Everybody's talking about this one. 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

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All takes place at 1610 Ralph Avenue, Brooklyn, New York City. Once again, Saturday, July 11th. 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You know, I'm a general Dutty birthday celebration and Dutty.

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Mitchell inside the building. Hey, big up to the Prospect Massive checked in. Rocking Stars FM. As I said earlier on, the bigger, bad party. Sunset happening under the rock. And I'm going to give away a ticket throughout the show. So just listen. Courtesy of Sunset Party. Under the rock, place to be. Hector's River, loading up. July 12th, the big stool lover will be there. Black Ice will be there. From Vibe Squad. And of course, I don't know, Tony Mataran will be there. Big up Five, big up myself will be there as well.

included, right? So that sunset happening soon. That show on ticket. Show the show still. So just tune in, alright? Big up yourself. DJ Massive Rockin' Styles.

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4: Everybody's talking about this one. 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You know, I'm a general Dutty birthday celebration, and Dutty's a youth to show straight love. So just come out and show Dutty's straight love. You know, all type of music from then till now.
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1: Where them say they want.
0: Roots. Shout out to all the crew got it locked on the app right now.
1: The world of socks of it. Roots.
0: You got any requests? Go in that chat room. 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Anybody celebrating a birthday?
1: Let me
0: 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And of course, I got my phone lines open.

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1: 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Yeah. Jamaican restaurant open Monday through Saturday. Great choice for Jamaican food. 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

Voice NYC, the executive, you know. And of course, artist events are right here. Executive on the mix. Everywhere I go. Shout out to all transportation, got it locked on right here. Voice

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1: Hold on. Shout out to all my Caribbean people, yes? Long time I ain't big up my Caribbean people locked on, right? Who we bigging up?

Easy and crew. Shout out to the Vinci Massive, got it locked on, getting ready for Vinci Mass. Shout out Barbados, getting ready for crop over Trinidad and Tobago. Grenada. Somebody missing? Who missing? 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What about St. Lucia? 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And of course, my GT Massive. Shout out to all the GT ladies got it locked on right now. Voice NYC, the executive. I'm bigging up the Caribbean. 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
1: Yes,
0: I'm in Jersey in July. Connecticut too. In state, out of state, international executive.
1: That's why we want to.

0: Far Right Redemption.
1: The original bad boy.
2: The voice of NYC, the executive.
1: Executive
2: is on.
3: What we say, New York?
0: Me back from me fall. That's what you want.
1: Yeah. The original bad boy.
2: The voice of NYC, the executive.
1: Executive
2: is on.

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1: No boy can't lend me no shoes, no mechanic can't lend me no tools. Where you have that a bad man rules.
0: We have no time to deal with any haters in life.
2: What's them up enemy?
0: So let me send them a message. Voice NYC, the exact.

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1: On Sunday, 10:30 a.m., the Bible tells us that the power of God works in us to do exceedingly abundantly above all we can ask or think. Come and experience the transforming wonders of His power with their speaker, Prophet Dr. Emi Akpan. Takes place at 659 Blake Avenue, Brooklyn, New York. Remember, with God, there's no situation too difficult, no need too great, and no relationship too broken. If you believe it, His power can achieve it. Yes, we're looking forward to see you all at the four-day prayer conference, The Wonders of His Power, July 9th through July 12th. Coming out and experience your breakthrough. You will never be the same.
2: Taking back what was stolen. Are you ready? Are you ready?

0: This is your prophet. Good evening, wherever you're watching from, wherever you're listening from. We're live in Brooklyn. We're live in New York area. It's time to call the phone, 718-873-9190. The announcement was cleared. We have a meeting here. We have a prayer service starting July the 9th to the 12th. Here you go.
1: Mustard Seed Church Brooklyn presents a four-day prayer conference entitled The Wonders of His Power, July 9th through July 12th, 2026, 7 p.m. nightly, on Sunday, 10:30 a.m. The Bible tells us that the power of God works in us to do exceedingly abundantly above all we can ask or think. Come and experience the transforming wonders of His power with their speaker, Prophet Dr. Imi Akpan. Thanks, Blaze. At 659 Blake Avenue, Brooklyn, New York. Remember, with God, there's no situation too difficult, no need too great, and no relationship too broken. If you believe it, His power can achieve it. Yes, we're looking forward to see you all at the four-day prayer conference, The Wonders of His Power, July 9th to July 12th. Coming out and experience your breakthrough. You will never be the same.
0: Yeah, you will never be the same. The meeting doors open 6:30 and the service start 7 p.m. I'm delighted to welcome all of you on social media. Let me look at the name there. Nicola, okay. Nicola Christopher, good afternoon. Good afternoon to you too. Leoy, good afternoon. Aricio, good afternoon. Trina Harris, good afternoon. Good evening. Wherever you're watching from, Deborah A. Dwayne, good afternoon. Don't forget to send me your address. Send me the location, like what city, what country, what state you are watching from. Prayer starts here. Right now, the meeting is on the top of the agenda. But I'm going to be taking testimonies today. So, if God has blessed you through this ministry and you are listening on the radio, yeah, you are watching live, yes, don't forget, you can share your testimonies with us on this prayer broadcast by calling in on the studio line 718-873-9190. I will also be praying for everyone. So, go to the phone right now. Okay, look at them coming. Neville Scarlett, God bless you from Florida. Yeah, Onome, God bless you. Brown, come on, tell me where you're watching from. Lindy Skinner, God bless you. Calls are coming in, I think. K. Mitch, good to see you. Let me take a moment with my online listeners. They are fantastic people.
1: No situation too difficult, no need too great, and no relationship too broken. If you believe it, His power can achieve it. Yes, we're looking forward to see you all at the four-day prayer conference, The Wonders of His Power, July 9th through July 12th. Coming out and experience your breakthrough. You will never be the same.
2: More retreat. I'm raging war on the enemy. Taking back what was stolen from me.
3: Hello.
2: Are you ready? Are you ready?
3: Hello.
2: Look here, I'm a warrior looking cute.
0: Hold the line, hold the line.

0: Let's go to the phone. It's been ringing off the hook. Caller, you're live on the radio. Praise the Lord. God bless you. Where are you joining from today?
1: Brooklyn, New York.
0: 1 second. All right, ma'am. Where do you say you're joining from today?
1: Brooklyn.
0: Brooke, sorry about that. Brooklyn, New York. You are right in the neighborhood, right?
1: Yes, Prophet.
0: I'm listening. Go ahead.
1: I'm calling for prayer for my son. He is not in the right mind for the past 10 or 11 months, so I'm calling for prayer for his mind.
0: Have you been to the service in Brooklyn before?
1: Oh, many times, yes, Prophet.
0: Okay. And have you brought your son to the prayer service before? Is he willing to come?
1: I don't think. I would try to get him to come, but I don't think I brought him there before, but I would try to bring him.
0: Well, you can take me to him.
1: Okay.
0: Yeah, you can come to the service and sign up for me to go and pray in the house with him. If your son don't want to come, the prophet will go to your son. All right, so make sure when you come to the service July 9 or the 10th or whichever day, you talk to the staff about that, visiting and praying at the house or the business. Some of those things I do, and it does help a lot of people. But we pray for your son today. Jesus Christ, Son of the living God, you heal the mind, you heal the soul, you restore many. We have seen it. Countless people have been restored from a stronghold of witchcraft and satanic attack. I pray for this woman's son today in the mighty name of Jesus. Free his mind. Let Satan take off your hand of his destiny, of his mind. Right now, we pray healing and deliverance for your boy right here in Jesus' mighty name. I pray. Say amen. The address is 4659 Blake Avenue. Again, 659 Blake Avenue. And Blake Avenue is right between Pennsylvania Avenue and New Jersey Avenue. The phone lines are yours to go. 718-873-9190. Say amen to that prayer. I'm taking back. Caller, you're live in Brooklyn Prayer Service, 718-873-9190. Tell me where you're calling from.
2: Blessings, man. I'm calling from Brooklyn, New York.
0: From Brooklyn, New York. Is this your first time calling or you have been calling?
2: It's, you know what, I don't call. It's not my first time. But I keep on calling and follow the program.
0: You keep on calling. Why do you keep on calling? Tell me, why do you keep on calling?
2: You got some great prophecies. Everything you say that come to reality.
0: Everything I say come to reality. So why haven't you been to the service as yet?
2: The last time I come to the service in Brooklyn, you told me that if I do not leave from where I'm at, my life will never better. And I leave there, my life entire change. So you got some great prophecies.
0: Wow. Hold the line for me 1 second. What a press testimony. The last time he came to the service, I told him to move for his life to get better. And here now, his life is better. 718-873-9190. Studio line open for everybody to call. Hello, sir.
2: Hello?
0: You have a great testimony there. So, are you coming back July 9 to July the 12th?
2: Yes, sir. I'm doing my best.
0: You do your best. Make sure you get there on time. The doors open 6:30. Listen, it's going to be jammed this time around. Packed service. So, you want to get to the front and you don't want to go late because I'll be starting ministering right on time. But let me prophetically declare a breakthrough. A bigger one is coming. Let me tell you something. Let me ask you something. When I told you to move out of where you are, was that me inconveniencing you? Did that inconvenience you or something?
2: No, you told me that there is a rasta there. You got negative energy.
0: Mm.
2: And I'm good and he's evil.
0: Mm.
2: And I was there, I look so Morgan, and no, I put a lot of weight, I look so different in my...
0: Oh my God! Hallelujah! Wow! Wow! You owe a lot to the Lord to thank Him. Thank God.
2: Yes.
0: Thank God. They could have killed you. Some people that you hang out with, that we hang out with around us, are very negative and very, very, very bad spirit, energy, whatever you want to call. And that can block you. That can hinder you. And so I love the fact that you took the prophecy. You moved. And now you move and your life is better and you're adding weight. Can you imagine that?
2: Yes, sir. Look more fresh. I look more glory.
0: Glory, glory. I can't wait to meet with you in person. Come and give the saint your testimony July 9 to 12, 7 p.m. in the evening. The address, for those of you listening on the line, is 659 Blake Avenue. Let me bless you. Let me pray more financial breakthrough coming your way. God Almighty will put a table before you in the very presence of your enemies. I'm praying for you, sir. I'm praying for you.
2: Amen.
0: You are a giver, okay? And some people take that for granted.
2: Yes, sir.
0: Don't stop giving. You are going to see a major, major increase.
2: Okay.
0: Coming into your life, that is a person that is going to reward you, give you like some jobs or something big is coming. Wait for it. I see you at the meeting.
2: I receive. Amen. God bless you, man of God.
0: Keep up the good work, he said, I think. 7188739190. I want to keep the line open now for my... Somebody said, my call not going through for me to give my testimony. Call now. Call now. Your call is going to go through. Call the line now. 7188739190. I keep the call, the line open now. Some people just jammed the line. They've been calling forever. So I just kept the line open. Folks want to share their testimony, what God has done for them when they came to the service. Again, the number to call is 718-873-9190. Caller, you are live on the radio. How are you today? Hello? Well, we're not going to let people hold the line today. 718-873-9190. Go to the phone. Caller, you are live on the radio. Can you hear me?
3: Prophet.
0: Yes.
3: 7138. Hello? Oh, my God.
0: Lower the lower the volume of your device or the radio.
3: Prophet.
0: Yes, I can hear you now.
3: Hello, Prophet.
0: Hello, ma'am. How are you?
3: Can you pray for me, please?
0: And where are you calling from today?
3: Miami.
0: Miami. I just left Miami area. Why didn't you come out?
3: Huh?
0: I was down there in the Miami area, so why didn't you come out for the prayer service?
3: I was in the hospital.
0: Oh, my God.
3: In the hospital.
0: Oh, my God. What happened? What happened?
3: I have cancer.
0: I rebuke it in the name of Jesus. I pray for you right now. Spirit of the living God, let the healing power of God come through your body right now. Hallelujah. Hallelujah. Hallelujah. Hallelujah. Hallelujah. Hallelujah. Set the captives free right here, right now. Father, every ten of cancer, every hand of cancer. Oh my God. Oh my God. Oh my God. Ma'am? Ma'am? Can you hear me? Where's the lady?
3: I can hear you. What? I can hear you.
0: Can you hear me?
3: Yes.
0: I'm going to say something that will shock you in the spirit, right?
3: Okay.
0: This is more than cancer. This is witchcraft. Hold the line. I am anointed. Call a hold the line for me, please. Hold the line.

0: Mustard Seed Church Brooklyn presents a four-day prayer conference entitled The Wonders of His Power, July 9th through July 12th, 2026, 7 p.m. nightly, on Sunday, 10:30 a.m. The Bible tells us that the power of God works in us to do exceedingly, abundantly, above all we can ask or think. Come and experience the transforming wonders of His power with their speaker, Prophet Dr. Imi Akpan. Takes place at 659 Blake Avenue, Brooklyn, New York. Remember, with God, there's no situation too difficult, no need too great, and no relationship too broken. If you believe it, His power can achieve it. Yes, we're looking forward to see you all at the four-day prayer conference, The Wonders of His Power, July 9th through July 12th. Come on out and experience your breakthrough. You will never be the same.
1: You will never be the same, ma'am. Hold on for me, caller. Hello, ma'am. Can you hear me?
2: Hello? Yes.
1: Yeah. This is more than cancer. This is more.
2: Really?
1: Yes, man. Yes, man. I am praying for you, but I see hands, a black hand, touching, rubbing over your body. This is more than. Have you been to my service before?
2: No, never.
1: You gotta come the next one of. Let the family bring you. Then you say you are in Miami. I will be in the South, Fort Lauderdale area, July 22nd to 26th, somewhere there. Come, let me pray with you. This is more than just cancer. You are fighting for your life. You are fighting a spiritual warfare. Over something. Over something. They want to kill you over something. My God.

0: thought that I bought your anointing oil from your last conference in Fort Lauderdale.
1: Okay, go ahead, anoint her body. Who is Massa? Mesa, Mesa, Mesa. I'm hearing the name Mesa. M-E-S-M-E-Z-A. Mesa.
0: What? Yes, that's my name.
1: That is the lady's name. Have I met you before?
0: No.
1: That is the name I'm hearing. They're doing witchcraft to Mesa. Mesa. M-E-Z-A. Mesa is the name. Listen to me. I don't know you. I've not met you before, but I am a prophet. One thing I can tell you for sure is that God uses my ministry a lot in the area of deliverance. Come and see me. There is something done to Mesa. There is something they send on you. It's like an attack that runs in the house. My God, I rebuke it. I rebuke it. I rebuke it. I rebuke it. I rebuke it in the name of Jesus. Let the woman go, you power of darkness. Set her free right now. Rub her down on the oil and bring her back to the service tomorrow. Tomorrow, right here on the radio.
2: Us to do exceedingly abundantly.
1: My God, I feel anointing. I feel like meeting that lady. I don't know who she is, but I was praying there and I heard the Mesa. I didn't know it was a name. I don't even know what that means. She said, "That's my name." And listen to me, the power of God will penetrate that cloud that they have put around her. She will not die before her time, but she need to meet with me for deliverance.
2: This power, July 9th through July 12th, coming out and experience your breakthrough. You will never be the same.
1: All right, you will never be the same. July 9th to July the 12th. That is in Brooklyn, 659 Blake Avenue.
3: War on the enemy.
1: The phone lines are yours to call. 718.
3: Are you ready?
1: 873.
3: Are you ready?
1: 9190. Violet Grant Robert. Deborah Edwin. Heather Groves. On Nome. All online. Bahamas Queen. God bless you all for standing with me on the line. Keep calling. Keep calling. Let's go to this person there. Caller, you're live on the radio. How are you doing today? Hello? Hello? Hello? Praise the Lord, caller. Hello, can you hear me? Hello?
4: I'm doing fine, prophet.
1: Okay, hold the line. Hold the line. Hello, can you hear me?
4: Hi, Prophet, how are you? Good evening.
1: I'm doing well, and yourself? Hold the line. Hello, caller, can you hear me?
5: Yes, Prophet, good evening, how are you?
1: I'm doing well. You are live on the radio with the men of God. How are you today?
5: I'm good. Prophet, this is Tracy from Brooklyn, New York.
1: Miss Tracy, how are you?
5: Prophet, I'm just calling to give my testimony.
1: Let me hear. I'm all here. And listen, Tracy, there's a countless thousands of people hearing you on the radio. Let's go. Let's hear your testimony.
5: One of the biggest things that I ever did, Prophet, was taking your information from Facebook and sending your service. When I saw it, I was like, listen, I have to go because I want to see what's going on in my life, because I know that a lot of stuff been going on. I have a lot of obstacles. So I said, I'm going there to see this man of God. And when I reached, it's like, you told me that I'm going through a storm of witchcraft. And you prayed for me. And you delivered me. It took you four nights. What I was going through.
1: Wow.
5: 4 nights. I make sure I be there every night. I make sure I be on time. And Prophet, it took you 4 nights to break what I was going through.

0: That's the heaviness.
1: My God.
0: My business was down, and, you know, I talked to your staff, and I spoke to you, and you came to my business. And you opened doors for me.
1: Wow.
0: You opened doors.
1: Hallelujah.
0: Real estate. I'm in real estate, and all my investors gone, my customers gone. People pass by my business and ask me how long I've been at this location. I said, I'm here 14 years. They said, this is the first time they are seeing my business.
1: Oh, my God.
0: They walk past every day. And they walk past every day, and they never see my business before. But I just want to thank you so much.
1: Thank you.
0: For everything that you have done.
1: My God.
0: I just want people to know that, listen, you are the real deal.
1: Oh.
0: Don't take my word for it. Please, listeners, don't take my word for it. Experience it yourself.
1: Jesus.
0: Don't lose out on your blessing.
1: I've recommended
0: so many people to this man of God, and they saw their breakthrough.
1: Wow.
0: Please attend this man's service. He is the prophet. Whatever he tell you, believe this man of God.
1: Hallelujah.
0: See for yourself. He don't ask you nothing. This man don't know nothing about me, and he told me everything.
1: You just took over 3 minutes of my radio time and run your mouth with your testimony.
0: I will see you at your conference. I will be there.
1: I will see you too, my dear. Breakthrough for you always. And thank you for coming to thank God back for what he has done for you. I am going to see more. You're going to see more. And your enemy will know you have the backing of Jehovah Jireh, Jehovah Raye, Jehovah El Shaddai. God bless you. See you at the service. And thank you for coming to share the testimony. What a mighty God we serve. I want to hear more testimonies from you listeners on the radio. And those of you that have attended the service, come share your testimony. You can also send me a message on WhatsApp, 917-915-6874. Again, 917-915-6874 is my WhatsApp number. Someone said hallelujah. Let's go to this other caller there. Caller, you're live on Brooklyn Prayer Service. How are you today?
2: Hello.
1: Hello, how are you doing today?
2: We're fine.
1: You say we are fine. It means a lot of you.
2: No, just me and my son.
1: It's you and your son. Where are you calling from this evening?
2: We're calling from Florida.
1: What's going on with the Florida people? Why they don't give a chance to the Brooklyn people? I just left there. What's going on? All right. Were you at the service in Florida?
2: Again?
1: Were you there at the just concluded service that I held in Florida?
2: I was unable to, but I'm going to be there your next trip.
1: July the 22nd. Make sure you go there. Let me pray with you real quick because there's not a lot of time on the radio. I pray. Put your hand on your chest.
2: Yes.
1: Do you need a breakthrough, especially finances?
2: Yes, all around.
1: All around. Receive it right now. Receive it right now. Receive it. You're not saying amen. What are you waiting for? Receive it right now. Right now.
2: I receive.
1: Right now. All round breakthrough. I prophesy increase. Left, right, and center. Take it. Receive it in Jesus' name. Let's give a chance to other people that are trying to reach the line. 718-873-9190. Caller, you're live. Hello?
3: Yes. Hi, Prophet.
1: Hi. Hello. How are you?
3: Well, I'm not too good today because I'm getting attacked in my finances.
1: Okay. And where are you calling from?
3: I'm in Florida. I'm from Florida.
1: Okay.
3: Sea Church.
1: Oh, my God. You getting a tag on your finances?
3: Yes, I lost a job today.
1: Jesus Christ. What is the devil trying to do to you?
3: Yes, I can. I know.
1: Losses, just like losses. I cancel it in your life. Do me a favor. I want you to enter a fast tomorrow, okay? Go into a fast tomorrow. And when you finish the fast, call in on the radio. Let me release you from that spirit. I don't know. I see like disagreement, and I see like people trying to pull you left, right, center. Some people just fighting you for nothing.
3: Yes, I don't know.
1: Especially female. Pray against it. Pray against it. Anyone speaking evil behind your back, I return the curse back to the sender. In the name of Jesus, I pray the spirit of heaviness. Do you have water at home?
3: Yes, I do have water.
1: Okay, grab that water that you have at home, pray over it, put anointing oil, go around the house and just sprinkle it. Kind of cast out something, push out something, whatever is crowding your home, your life with confusion. Come on, cast it out, and you're gonna get another job right after my prayer tomorrow. See you on the line.
4: If your hands are anointed,
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1: The meeting in Brooklyn is starting July the 9th. And I'm telling you, it's going to be an awesome, powerful service. You got to be there. Those of you listening on the radio, write the address down. 659 Blake Avenue. I repeat, 659 Blake Avenue. And Blake is between Pennsylvania and New Jersey. Here you go.
5: Mustard Seed Church Brooklyn presents a four-day prayer conference entitled The Wonders of His Power, July 9th through July 12th, 2026, 7 p.m. nightly, on Sunday, 10:30 a.m. The Bible tells us that the power of God works in us to do exceedingly, abundantly above all we can ask or think. Come and experience the transforming wonders of His power with their speaker, Prophet Dr. Ini Akpan. Takes place at 659 Blake Avenue, Brooklyn, New York. Remember, with God, there's no situation too difficult, no need too great, and no relationship too broken. If you believe it, His power can achieve it. Yes, we're looking forward to see you all at the four-day prayer conference, The Wonders of His Power, July 9th through July 12th. Come on out and experience your breakthrough. You will never be the same.
1: You will never be the same. Come out July 9 to July 12. Sunday will be 10:30 in the morning. Let's go back to the line. It's jam. Keep trying.
6: I'm raging warm.
1: If you're trying to call in,
6: taking back what was stolen.
1: Keep calling in. Judith Uno.
6: Are you ready?
1: Vanessa Jackson, welcome to the line. Kelly, God bless you, all of you. 360 of you on the line. God bless you. Let's go to the youth, this person now. Caller, you're live on the radio. This is Prophet Hini. How may I help you today?
7: Hi, Prophet. How you doing?
1: I'm doing well. And yourself?
7: I'm doing well with Jesus, but I don't feel well. I have a son. He act crazy. And then his condition make me not sleep it at night.
1: Okay.
7: And then even I take him to the doctor.
1: Mm-hmm.
7: So put him on the medication. Mm-hmm. Doesn't work. So
1: how long this been happening to your son? How long this been going on?
7: Oh, it's been a long time. Like he's 12 years old.
3: since he was 2.5.
1: Wow.
3: Those things happened.
1: Wow. I can imagine what that is taking a toll on you as a mother. Listen, I am going to pray with you real quick, all right? And I am going to ask God to give a relief to your son, mental illness. All right, I'm gonna ask God to give your son a relief from that mental illness in the name of what is the name of your son?
3: I receive it. His name is Micah.
1: Father, free Micah. Can somebody join me in that prayer and say amen to it? Free Micah. In the name of Jesus, bring me Micah's picture in Brooklyn. All right? Bring his picture to me. Don't bring him. Just bring his picture.
3: I trust to carry him in person to you.
1: No problem. I'll see you in Brooklyn. Everyone is going to this meeting. I don't know where I'm going to put all these crowd that are coming. About 281 persons have registered already online. And now we are boosting. The crowd is coming. People are moving fast. The seat get filled up so fast. So get there. After all, we have 4 nights to be together. July 9 to July 12th. On the enemy. I am the prophet, and in the studio, the one line you want waiting for has just opened. I want to hear testimony, and I want to know what God is using my ministry to do in your life. And if you haven't been there before, I want you to go free service. Father, free Micah in Jesus' name. Caller, you're live on the radio with the prophet. Can you hold the line?
8: Yeah.
1: Let's go to this other person there. Caller, you're live on the radio. How are you?
8: I'm doing well. Thank you, Prophet.
1: How are you? Oh, you're doing well? I like that. So, have you been to my ministry before?
8: Yes, I was there in the month of June.
1: In the month of June? Wow. How did it go? How did it go?
8: I seen it on Facebook, and my friend, she gave me a ride, and I went with her.
1: Did I pray for you?
8: In the afternoon.
1: No, I said, did I minister to you? Did I get a chance to minister?
8: Yes.
1: I did.
8: You told me that I was going to be anointing people with my hands.
1: Yes. Wow. Amazing.
8: Yes.
1: Amazing.
8: Yes.
1: I hope you come back to the church very often. I'm there on Sundays, and then sometime the midweeks while I still travel to everywhere. Let me pray with you. And I want to ask God to put you in a better place.
8: Okay.
1: I'm not saying that where you are is not better, but there's a better place than the better place. You understand what I'm talking about?
8: Yeah.
1: Okay. There is a place that God is going to put you, and it's going to be much better than where you are right now. So where you are right now in your life and season is like you are looking up to people to help you do some things.
8: Yeah.
1: But where God wants to take you to, you will not need people.
8: Amen.
1: People will need you.
8: Mm-hmm.
1: Receive it right now.
8: Yeah.
1: In the name of Jesus, there is going to be a paradigm shift in your life. Something is going to shift and break. Mama, kondobo shakalabaya.
8: Thank you, Jesus.
1: Do you speak Spanish? Do you speak Spanish?
8: Yeah.
1: I am hearing a voice, but this voice is fighting you and is calling you in a Spanish way. But I can hear it. I don't know what he's saying. But listen to me. Pray against a generational voice, a generational curse in the family.
8: Okay.
1: I'm telling you, come and see me again. Possibly this Sunday, I will anoint you. Something is about to break in your life right now. Every voice calling to bring you down, to put you down, to pin you down, to drag you backward, I cancel it. I cancel it. I cancel it. Say amen and receive it. One line just open there now.
5: 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Come and experience the transforming wonders of His power with their speaker, Prophet Dr. Ini Akpan. Thanks, Blaze. At 659 Blake Avenue, Brooklyn, New York. Remember, with God, there's no situation too difficult, no need too great, and no relationship too broken. If you believe it, His power can achieve it. Yes, we're looking forward to see you all at the four-day prayer conference, The Wonders of His Power, July 9th through July 12th. Come on out and experience your breakthrough. You will never be the same.
1: You will never be the same. One line is open. If you were trying to call in and got really busy, it's open now. 718-873-9190.
6: Are you ready?
1: The meeting address remains 659 Blake Avenue. The doors open 6:30. Listen, if you don't get there really on time, you may not have a seat that you're looking for. But yes, of course, you can stand. I don't want you to stand. But we do see crowd that makes other people stand. Let's take this call there. Caller, you're live in Brooklyn Prayer Service. How are you today?
9: I am doing fine. How are you?
1: I give God thanks. It's a weekend. It's a holiday. Everybody chilling. Okay. I'm praying. What can I say? Are you coming to the service on the 9?
9: Yes, I will be there.
1: Tell me one reason why you want to be there.
9: I was there back, I believe, not the last time you were there, but before. For the first time. And he gave me a great testimony, but then not a testimony, prophecy. It was a great prophecy, but then you also told me to get the water to drink.
1: And, one second, please. Call her, hold the line for me. Hold the line, okay? Be right back. Yes, ma'am. I'm listening to you now.
9: Yes, you told me to get the holy water to drink. And to pray for my health, my heart. So I drank it, and I remember taking the salt and the dirt, and I did exactly.
1: Oh, you were in the dirt service. Okay.
9: Yeah.
1: That makes sense now. Okay.
9: Yeah, and I did everything you said. You know, coming in every night, I prayed, I fasted. And I know my doctor was telling me that there's a possibility I have fatty liver and a whole lot of stuff he was telling me. And I remember doing the procedure. When I went back for the results, after, you know, using faith and everything he said, the results, even the doctor was like, this is the good of MRI I've ever seen.
1: Wow.
9: In a long time.
1: Whoa.
9: Everything was unremarkable. I had nothing. I didn't have fatty liver ever.
1: You did not have the fatty liver. Hold on. You're talking too fast.
9: Yeah.
1: You're getting me really irate. You're talking too fast because there are people listening. So don't get too fast. I want to hear your testimony, honestly. You did everything the prophecy told you to do.
9: I sat on the dirt. I sprinkled the dirt on the floor.
1: And then you stood on the dirt and you prayed.
9: And I like vomit out my healing.
1: Jesus Christ.
9: I did it.
1: You vomited in the service.
9: Yes. And when I went, you know, he was like, this is a good MRI I've seen in a long time. He haven't seen an MRI like this. You know, everything was unremarkable. And I had already seen the results before I got there because they sent it to me. But I needed him to tell me. And when he told me, I was like, oh, my God. I came out happy. He was happy. Yeah.
1: So the miracle happened like that.
9: Yes.
1: And the fatty liver was yes. gone. They cannot find it yes. in the MRI. And you are
9: yes.
1: an amazing woman of God.
9: They did a few other things. They tested for everything was unremarkable. Everything
1: Listen,
9: was unremarkable.
1: Do you know you too? You're a woman of faith. You for you to follow through with all the instructions that was given to you, and you never
9: yes.
1: you didn't say like, oh, I'm not gonna do it. Go get the holy water. I'm not gonna get it. Do this, and you attended. How many days did you attend it?
9: Yes, I did it. I even took the salt and the dirt, and I sprinkled it on my job, you know, and everything.
1: You went crazy.
9: No, I had no worries on my job.
1: But yeah.
9: The doors with my director, you know, to have like this good relationship.
1: And,
9: yeah.
1: Oh, my yeah. God. Listen to me, daughter. July 9 to July 12th, what do you have to tell the listeners on the radio about this coming meeting? Tell me. Tell them. They're listening to you.
9: You got to be there. Your God, don't miss your blessing. Don't miss your breakthrough. Sometimes we don't know what's going on and, you know, behind us. It's an unforeseen battle. We don't see it. It's principality we're working with. We don't know the plans the devil have. So when you come and you activate your faith and be obedient to the voice of God
1: right.
9: and the prophets, you gotta do your part. Not just do it when he's there and get home.
1: Uh-huh. When you get home.
9: You persevere.
1: When you get home. You do it. You continue. Look at you saying, I went and pray at my job and I didn't have no worry, but I just did it. You know, you take the blessing everywhere, and obedience is the key. Obedience
9: yes.
1: is the key.
9: Yes.
1: Listen, I'm going to cover you. I want to see you again July 9th. I want to
9: yes.
1: come and give me a hug. Give me a hug, man.
9: Yes.
1: Come and tell
9: yes,
1: me,
9: I'll
1: prophet, I'm the woman on the radio. Will you do that?
9: Yes, I'll definitely do that.
1: Okay, let me pray for you. When we share testimonies, it lifts soul. My soul, my spirit is lifted. Think about those people hearing on the radio and continue to listen. Their souls are also lifted. So I'm going to lift you. I'm going to pray and lift you and lift every listener on the radio line listening right now, that your soul be lifted, that your soul be blessed, that God will do another miracle. Another miracle. I'm hearing my daughter. I'm hearing another miracle. This time it's not your health, but it's your finances. Your stability is coming.
9: Yes.
1: Receive it. Receive it. Right now. Receive it in the name of Jesus. What an evening.

0: 718-873-9190. Listen, let me bring this up so we can all be in unity. July 9 to the 12th is powerful, prophetic, Master God, Jesus. I don't know what to say. Katie Gray, welcome. Oh, no, me. Say you have a testimony. Deborah A. doing all on Facebook Live. 362 crowd standing on Facebook. Let's go to the information.
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3: 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We now take a short break.

0: brought to you by Saltfish from Norway, the real one.
1: The time is...
2: It's now 6 o'clock. Continuing the news. The Health Minister is urging members of the public to stay hydrated to prevent health risks amid rising temperatures. The Minister says excessive heat stress is harmful to health and is potentially fatal. According to the ministry, some persons are at greater risk of being affected by heat. It says among the most vulnerable are the elderly, bedridden persons, as well as infants and children younger than 6 years old, persons who are overweight, and those with pre-existing medical conditions, including diabetes and hypertension. The minister says, typically, heat-related illnesses can range from mild conditions such as a rash or cramps to serious and potentially life-threatening conditions such as heat stroke. To prevent illness associated with the heat, the minister is encouraging members of the public to hydrate with cool water, especially when it's hot and humid. Drink more fluids, limit or avoid sugar-sweetened drinks and beverages that contain alcohol. Persons should also drink more water than normal before, during and after vigorous activities. Take fluid breaks at least every 15 minutes and exercise indoors where possible. The minister is also encouraging persons to drink more water than normal. If one is exposed to heat for long periods, avoid the sun during the middle of the day, seek shade when outdoors, and wear lightweight, light-colored, loose-fitting clothes made of breathable fabrics. State Minister in the Office of the Prime Minister, Senator Abko Fitzhenley, is welcoming the 24% reduction in murders this year when compared with the similar period last year. According to Senator Fitzhenley, the latest statistics indicate that as of yesterday, 275 people have been murdered in Jamaica compared to 362 at the similar point last year. Senator Fitzhenley is calling on all law-abiding Jamaicans to support the security forces as they seek to finish the second half of 2026 strong and make Jamaica a safer and more secure place.
3: No doubt, even as the 24% reduction in murders this year when compared to a similar phase last year is to be welcomed, it's a good opportunity to encourage all law-abiding Jamaicans to commit to redoubling our support for the security forces as they seek to finish the second half of the year strong. I think now would be a good time as well for criminal elements to understand that crime doesn't pay, and the administration, in partnership with the security forces, will not back down as we continue to pursue measures which have caused a major decline in murders over the past few years.
2: Mr. Fitzhenley says the decline in murders is a testament to the hard work of the security forces and the vision of the government.
3: The fact is, this is the fourth consecutive year in which we're seeing a sizable decline in murders during the first half of the year. And make no bones about it, the administration has every intention to ensure that this trend continues. Both the Prime Minister and Dr. Chang have been intentional about doing the research and crafting the right set of policies which set the foundation for these consecutive years of decline. The positive outcomes we are experiencing now reiterate that good policies matter. A cursory look at Plan Secure Jamaica, which Dr. Holness had tabled in the Parliament a few years ago, confirmed that part of that policy was to invest heavily in public safety and national security, including bolstering border protection and the intelligence capabilities of the security forces.
2: State Minister in Office of the Prime Minister, Senator Abko Fitzhenley. Prime Minister Dr. Andrew Holness says the Bound Brook Urban Center reflects the government's broader plan to modernize infrastructure across the island. The center is 58% developed and is on track for completion in February 2027. Being undertaken by the Factories Corporation of Jamaica through a public-private partnership, the project will deliver five buildings. Once completed, the mixed-use The mixed-use commercial development will serve as a one-stop location where government services, retail, food and beverage outlets, business and professional services. Dr. Holness said the project, along with the Port Antonio bypass, will make the town more functional while driving economic growth in Portland.
1: What will that do? That will take congestion out of the town of Port Antonio. It will reduce traffic flows out of Port Antonio. It will make the town more functional and give opportunity for new investments to come in and take up the space that is freed up there. But we are doing one other thing as well. Right behind here is the new bypass for Port Antonio. And that will again take traffic out of Port Antonio.
2: Dr. Holness lamented the state of several towns in the country. However, he noted that his administration remains committed to building spaces to make lives of people better through the creation of urban centers, but citizens must support this objective.
1: To the specifics of the Bound Brook Urban Center, the strategy of the government today is to address our aging and creaking infrastructure. There is really no town in Jamaica that is adequately carrying the user capacity that it is called upon to do. There is scarcely a town in Jamaica where you have adequate sidewalks. Scarcely a town where you can find proper parking. Scarcely a town where the market district is of a standard that you can say, yes, it is clean. There is proper sanitation, proper lighting in the market. I am the person at the helm of the ship today. I see the problem. I am not complaining about the problem because it is my job to fix it. But to fix the problem, I must have the attention, focus, and understanding of the people.
2: Prime Minister Dr. Andrew Holness. And with that, sir, we have come to the end of the local news, brought to you by Lismel Pharmacy, with you in mind every time. 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Still to come, the Financial Corner, our Caribbean and sports. But first, here's the weather.
4: There's a low-level jet stream across Jamaica. It is expected to remain across the region through the end of the week, bringing windy conditions to most parishes, but especially across southern parishes in the afternoons. Tonight will be partly cloudy. Tomorrow morning, it'll be partly cloudy across eastern parishes. Otherwise, it will be mainly sunny. It will also be windy across coastal areas. And tomorrow afternoon, look for isolated showers and thunderstorms across western parishes and some hilly areas elsewhere. Otherwise, it will be partly cloudy. It will also be windy across most parishes, but especially across southern parishes.
2: It's now time for the Financial Corner.
5: Are you interested in entering the egg farming business? If you are, there are some types of eggs you should look out for when the chickens start producing. In this week's edition, Sent an Egg Farmer, Brandon Chambers, will tell you what's normal and what's not. Good evening, I'm Shanice Gibbs, and you're listening to the Financial Corner, brought to you by Quartz Ready Cash, ready when you are, and JN Life Comfort Burial Plans, secure comfort for the ones who matter most. Weird eggs happen, but according to Mr. Chambers, it's nothing to worry about majority of the time. He said when your chickens first start laying eggs, they tend to be extremely small. These, he says, are commonly known as fairy eggs and are generally safe to eat.
6: It's just the first stage of the birds that are laying, like when they're young. But they'll get some small eggs in the first batch. Like the first 2 weeks after they're ready to start giving out eggs, you'll get some small eggs in the first set of eggs. Those eggs aren't, you won't be able to sell those eggs. You can just use those eggs and do your normal house duties.
5: He also notes that farmers may see eggs without shells. These are not safe to eat, as without a hard shell, the egg's inner membrane is exposed to germs. Mr. Chambers explains that these eggs usually mean the chicken is stressed lacks calcium, or is sick.
6: The easiest way you can do is just to put some mall in there. They'll be thick on the mall, eat it, and the shells will get thicker. Or you can just get used by the same shells of the dairy eggs. Bake them first to get rid of the bacteria and so on, because eggs are just, they are mostly just calcium. So when they eat by those eggs, the new eggs won't come out shellless.
5: Sometimes a chicken will produce an egg with two yolks inside. These are called double yolk eggs and are safe for consumption. According to Mr. Chambers, they can come from young chickens whose reproductive systems are still learning how to work together. Or they can come from older chickens who sometimes have normal shifts near the end of their laying lives. Mr. Chambers also notes that every once in a while, you will have an egg with blood on it. It's usually from a new layer bird. It's also so nothing to worry about unless there is a lot of blood or is happening regularly.
6: Gut health is a serious thing for the birds. You can either put aloe vera, Jamaicans all the single bag, you can put some aloe vera in the water, or you get some fenstick, dry the leaves, or you get some merengue leaves, dry the leaves also, mix it with the feeding, because gut health is a serious thing. Some person will recommend garlic, but I implore you to test it out a little first, because some people put too much garlic and it revamps their whole digestive system, and that will set you back on egg production, because the garlic will clean out their intestine completely. You'll have to feed them for like 2 more weeks, and that's 2 more weeks without making any profit off the eggs before they'll start laying back, and they'll start laying back the fairy eggs before they start laying back the real eggs. They have to look into all of those things. It's a trial and error mostly, but you have to try it and learn as you go by. There's no definite right way to do it. Selimina is the other thing you can use. You can use Selimina, or you can use yellow powder, mineralite.
5: St. Anne Egg Farmer Brandon Chambers. And here is this week's financial news. 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I'm Shanice.

0: 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Some of the stories make the headlines from across the region.
1: CARICOM Secretary General Dr. Carla Barnett has stated that the regional bloc will continue to work with Haiti to address its long-standing governance and security challenges. Speaking at the opening ceremony of the 51st regular meeting of CARICOM heads of government, Dr. Barnett said the CARICOM Eminent Persons Group continues to engage stakeholders to facilitate dialogue among political and civil society representatives in Haiti. She said the goal is to build a broad consensus on the pathway to peace and security, as well as the mechanisms needed to hold credible elections. Dr. Barnett added that CARICOM also continues to support the implementation of the United Nations Security Council resolution that established the Gang Suppression Force. She noted that two member states, the Bahamas and Jamaica, have been working closely with the Friends of Haiti in support of the effort. Martinique has officially become the seventh associate member of the Caribbean Community CARICOM, marking a significant milestone in the regional bloc's expansion ahead of its annual summit in St. Lucia. Caribbean National Weekly says CARICOM made the announcement that Martinique's associate membership took effect on June 16, 2026, following the completion of the legal process required for the French Overseas Territory to join the organization. The move follows the signing of the agreement granting associate membership to Martinique in February 2025. In June 2026, the government of the French Republic submitted the instrument of accession, allowing the agreement on the privileges and immunities of CARICOM to enter into force. Finally, Guyana's President Dr. Irfan Ali has directed the Ministry of Health to compile a list and clear the backlog of children in need of cardiac surgery within 2 months, using newly acquired robotic technology to perform procedures that can cost up to $150,000 overseas. Addressing the commissioning of a new medical bond recently, the head of state said the government has already invested in the latest robotic surgical systems and is now moving to ensure that every Guyanese child requiring cardiac intervention receives treatment locally and free of cost. According to Guyana Chronicle, he underscored that the state is prepared to absorb the full financial burden of procedures that would otherwise be out of reach for most families. For our Caribbean, I'm Natalie Campbell.
0: And to end this segment of Live at 5:45, here's a recap of some of the main points of the local news. Opposition says it's a disgrace that containerized houses have not been distributed to citizens affected by Hurricane Melissa. St. Time Municipal Corporation anticipating uptick in tourism and commercial activities with staging of Reggae Sumfest this year. And government welcomes 24% reduction in murders. And that's a wrap on this segment of Live at 5:45. Sports is next. I'm Clement Reed. Good evening.

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3: 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This sportscast is brought to you courtesy of Old MacDonald Farms, the king of sausage.

0: Justin Greaves and Shea Hope went on to make centuries today while sharing in a massive double century fifth wicket partnership to keep the West Indies in control of the second and final test against Sri Lanka at the Sir Viv Richards Stadium in Antigua. This while the West Indies made 499 all out, replying to 549 for 9 declared, made by Sri Lanka, who reached 92 for 2 at the close of play on today's fourth day to give Sri Lanka a lead of 142 in the game, which seems heading for a draw. Greaves hit 14 fours and 2 sixes on his way to 180, while Hope struck his fifth test century, 112, as they put on 242 for the fifth wicket. Captain Roston Chase contributed 23, as Cesar Fernando dominated with the ball for the visitors, claiming 5 for 130, and Prabhat Jayasuriya took 3 for 131. Batting a second time, Sri Lanka closed the day at 92 for 2, with Dinesh Chandimal on 40 not out, Nishan Fernando 20, and Lahiru Udara not the batsman out. Alzari Joseph and Shamar Joseph, the wicket takers for the Windies. Score so far, Sri Lanka 549 for 9 declared and 92 for 2. West Indies 499 all out. The West Indies has failed again to gain a selection on the ICC Women's T20 Team of the Tournament, which was unveiled today, a day after Australia lifted the title for a seventh time with victory over England in the final on Sunday at Lord's to end the tournament unbeaten. Sophia Molyneux of Australia, one of four selections from Australia, will captain the team, which also include Beth Mooney, Ash Gardner and Elise Perry. The England players in the team are Danny Wyatt-Hodge and Nat Siver-Brunt, Sri Sharani of India, Fatima Sana of Pakistan, and Kapp from South Africa, Nilakshika Silva of Sri Lanka, and Orla Prendergast of Ireland. Darcy Carter of Scotland is the 12th player. Prolific batsman Babar Azam has returned as captain of the Pakistan team, replacing Shan Masood, who has led the team since December 2023. Babar's first assignment back in charge will be a two-test tour of the West Indies and then a three-test series in England. He last captained Pakistan at the test format during their 2-0 series sweep in Sri Lanka back in 2023. Meanwhile, there have been more notable changes to the squad that lost 2-0 in Bangladesh in May, with a senior trio of Shaheen Shah Afridi, Hassan Ali and Nomam Ali drop. Nevada Morgan has more.
1: Middle order batsman Saad Shakeel will not travel to the West Indies due to fitness concerns, but has been included in the squad for the England tests, which follows subject to recovery. Muhammad Ali and Amir Jamal have been recalled, while left-arm spinner Ali Usman and Awais Zafar have earned maiden call-ups. Pakistan currently sits at the bottom of the 9-team World Test Championships with only one win from 4 matches, and the selectors are banking on a new-look pace attack to improve the team's fortunes. The first test bowls off on July 25 at the Brian Lara Cricket Academy in Trinidad, while the second test will be played at the Queen's Park Oval, also in Trinidad, from August 2 to 6. Reporting for IRFM Sports, I am Nevada Morgan.
0: Thanks, Nevada. The All Grey Shield team beat the All Hedley Cup team by 2 wickets in their one-off T20 match at Sabana Park last night to win the Don Webby Trophy. Batting first, the All Hedley team posted 129 for 9 from their 20 overs, with Ryan Lilton getting an unbeaten 35, while Adrian Silvera scored 24. This against Andrew Lloyd, 3 for 20, and Alexandra Elliott, 2 for 14. The All Grey Shield team secured the victory at 130 for 8. Alonzo Reddy top scored with 28, and Luane Price contributed 16. Bowling for the All-Hedley team, Test for Ward Jr. claimed 3 for 16. Benin defeated Lynx by 10 wickets as action started in the St. Anne Cricket Association 40-over competition yesterday. Lynx batting first posted 139 all out, with Colin Alexander and Kenroy Smith making 21 each. Bowling for Benin, Peter Clark grabbed 3 for 43 and Michael Palmer 3 for 45. Benin in reply raced the victory at 140 without loss, with Jaden Cunningham blazing an unbeaten 91 and Leon Shirley getting 40 not out. In other matches, Orange Hill Test 331, with Rod John Henry getting 182, beat Monique Patriots 265 by 66 runs. Content Gardens got the better of Clapham Strikes by 56 runs, while Abuka failed to assemble a team for their match against Lyme Tree Gardens. The Sporting Choice IRFM now brings you football scoreboard. 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Caribbean Passion Smoked Meats, Easy Eats. 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KFC and Digicel. 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Substitute Mikel Merino scored a dramatic 91st-minute winner to seal a 1-0 victory for Spain over Portugal and secure their place in the quarterfinal of the 2026 FIFA World Cup at the AT&T Arena in Dallas early today. The game, which marks the end of the World Cup road for the Portuguese superstar Cristiano Ronaldo with a record-breaking 6 World Cup appearances. Merino's last-gasp goal sent Spain into their first World Cup quarterfinal since 2010 and continues their run of not conceding a goal. Another substitute, Ferran Torres, provided the through ball for Merino to break the deadlock.
2: A foul on Merino. He's taken it quickly. He's knocked it towards Fabian. Fabian back inside to Rodri. Early ball to Ferran Torres. They've unlocked the defence this time and they've won it. Mikel Merino. He delivered the goal of the Euros in the quarterfinals 2 years ago. And he has just sent Spain through to the last 8 of the World Cup. They unlocked the Portuguese defence in the last minute. And surely to extend this long unbeaten run to 35 games. Their patience in the end paid off. There's the trademark celebration, just as he did in Stuttgart 2 years ago, to run around the corner flag. Spain lead 1-0.
0: Spain now await the winner of tonight's game between Belgium and the United States to see who they will face in the quarterfinals at the Sophie Stadium in Inglewood, California on Friday. Tonight's USA-Belgium clash is under a cloud following the sharp decision by FIFA to suspend Follerin Bolagun automatic one-match ban for 12 months, freeing the United States forward, who has scored 3 goals at the tournament so far, to be selected for the match in Seattle. Bolagun was set to miss this evening's last 16 tie against Belgium after being shown a straight red card for a foul on Bosnia-Herzegovina defender Tariq Muharramovic in the previous round. FIFA said the automatic one-match ban would be suspended for a year, as FIFA cited a rule which allows punishments to be suspended. He has been included in the United States starting lineup for the game later this evening. UEFA, in the meantime, has added a voice from the corridors of world football power to the worldwide criticism of FIFA and its president Gianni Infantino, based on the decision to overturn the one-match automatic suspension for the red card given to Bolagun, saying that it crossed a red line. UEFA, in its criticism, goes on to say the decision undermines the integrity of the game and the World Cup, while expressing disbelief at such an unprecedented, incomprehensible and unjustifiable decision. In the meantime, FIFA has dismissed Belgium's challenge over the eligibility of Bolagun after the decision to suspend his one-game ban ahead of the World Cup Round of 16 match with the United States this evening. Belgium formally objected to the unprecedented FIFA decision, saying it had no alternative but to challenge Bolagun's eligibility for the upcoming match. FIFA's appeal committee, however, has rendered the request submitted by the Royal Belgian Football Association, the RBFA, as inadmissible. They did so on the grounds that the RBFA is not a party to the proceedings and as such has no standing to appeal the decision. In response, the RBFA acknowledged receipt of the decision before indicating further actions were still open to the federation. In the meantime, the round of 16 ends tomorrow with the last 2 matches. Defending champions Argentina take on Egypt at the Mercedes-Benz Stadium in Atlanta at 11 a.m., after which Switzerland go up against Colombia at the BC Place in Vancouver at 3 o'clock. France, Norway, Morocco, England and Spain are the teams already through to the last 8. That was Football Scoreboard. It came to you courtesy of Bad Dog, the bigger, better, badder sausage and bacon. Caribbean Passion, Smoked Meats, Easy Eats, Scandal, Just Give Me a Candle. Pepsi Football Nation, Football, Better with Pepsi. Any bet, your best bet. Red Stripe, get in the game with Red Stripe and win. KFC and Digicel, turn up your winnings this summer with Digicel. Fresh from leading the Adelaide Thunderbirds to another Suncoast Super Netball League title in Australia on the weekend, the star pair of Shamira Sterling-Humphrey and Latanya Wilson have been named as captain and vice-captain of Jamaica's Sunshine Girls team for the Glasgow 2026 Commonwealth Games. The strong 12-member team was announced today by Netball Jamaica for the multi-sport event to take place later this month. Sterling-Humphrey and Wilson will also have Shanice Beckford as the other vice-captain. The Sasha Gay-Henry Wright coach squad includes experienced players Romilda Aiken, Dwayne George, Kaden Duheny, Jodian Ward, Crystal Plummer, Nicole Dixon Rochester, Bray Gerson, Abigail Sutherland, Rhea Dixon, and Azara Wilmot. Bob Wright has been named as specialist coach. The world number 3 ranked Sunshine Girls will compete in Pool B at the Glasgow 2026 Commonwealth Games alongside New Zealand, Wales, Uganda, Scotland, and Trinidad and Tobago. Jamaica's number 1 junior tennis player Alisa James has moved into the second round of the prestigious Wimbledon Junior Championships in London. James, currently ranked 47th on the world tennis official circuit, blasted her way past wildcard Ophelia Kopanik Davis in straight set 6-love 6-4 in her first round encounter. She set up a second round clash with 15th and the 21st ranked Polina Skalia of the Ukraine. Finally, 9th seed Flavio Cabola continued the best Grand Slam run of his career by defeating Australian 5th seed Alex de Minaur 7-5, 7-6, 6-3 and returning to the Wimbledon quarterfinals just weeks after his French Open runner-up finish.
3: Flavio Cabola has 2 match points. He serves hard down the middle, too hard, and he jumps for joy. Flavio Cabola returns to the Wimbledon quarterfinals. He has seized the moment on the number one court. Inspirational at times. Lifting his game when it mattered most. The Ronaldo celebration this time from Cabola on the number one court. Well, it's been a terrific display.
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